0: 10-4-3, I know.
1: The male threw water at them, and they're still 97. It's going to be K0813. Charlie 3, I'll show you 51. And the 1548?
2: Yes, thank you.
1: Yeah.
2: Yeah, I'll be around
1: as well. 347.
3: 6-10-8 in a row.
1: 10-4. Alexis, now, the male is going to, the subject is going to be a white male named Matthew with the orange shirt, and I'll get if they're separated.
4: At 11-10-4, Stevie Boulevard and 16 Avenue.
1: 10-4. 23-06, confirm, are you at the desk? And for 914, RPC, and I'll show you how to call.
2: Three zero three North Federal Highway, 4834, Township. Five, four, switching to hold there.

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2: Call in progress 3101 Southwest 42nd Street, at Prologue. Alarm company advised an unknown male in the parking lot attempting to access a truck on the property. At this time, they're advising unable to verify if it's a 21 vehicle, subject last seen driving a white Ford Transit. Go ahead, sir.
1: Yeah, to secure, assign that call to me.
4: 10-4, Charlie 9, 0, 20.
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1: Well, no, you can show me about that. 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
2: 10-4. Advising the subject is approximately 40 years of age, black shirt, black shorts, and gray sandals, fair skinned male.
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5: It off the line to me.
2: I IFQ received 43 that wanted subject is 51 from Austin to Fort Lauderdale. Subject has a 1099 out of Clinton County, Ohio. Subject is Ann Page Stevens. Date of birth of March 24, 1980. Advised subject has been. He has a different alias, may use as Christine, Hillary Brown, or last name of McNeil or Fuller. Subject is going to be a white female with green eyes, dyed hair, blackish maroon, or blackish purple. She's going to be 5'1", 95 pounds, tattoos on the left wrist of MD, an arrow with a circle on the right forehead. original charges are of providing false info to PD, fled the state without, fled the state while on bond, subjected due to a ride on JetBlue Flight 1972 at Gate Golf 9 at 2014 hours. Subject should be seated in row 2, 1 alpha or B with a traveling male by the name of Timothy Filler. Advised friend is picking her up, drives a maroon caddy sedan, possibly 2010 model, requesting 1045, complaining with the outcome.
1: Advised golf line, show me around.
2: 1094?
8: Yankee 19, I'll be 51. What's the gate number?
2: It's going to be golf 9. Foxtrot 17, unit 10-4.
1: Oh, you can't hold it.
2: 10-4.
1: Hey.
4: 10-4, 1090, yeah, Lima. Delta 26, you're 48, the 33, one of the team.
8: 48.
4: 10-4, reference to the signal in danger. Did you want me to hold it?
7: Alpha 5,
4: none
8: of your problems. 10-9. 2-6, 7-4-8.
4: 10-4.

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1: Can I have my rescue with file reference? 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

0: 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This is Sunny Creek Heights.
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0: One's a detour here at 3 Islands until midnight. Can you, as a Zulina, respond to the guard check on Atlantic Shores? You can make the 21 o'clock of Atlantic Shores. It's going to be in reference to the gator damage.
1: How did 37 come in 3101 Emerald Point Drive in reference to juveniles hovering over the lock to one of the community pools, temporary holding is 10-6.
2: So 32.
0: Show me the difference in the car, sir.
2: Over. All right.
0: Was that expert cross truck? Not to want to come back to where he's on off.
1: Number
3: cross off. I'm on South 27 Fletcher. We're past over three stop on the avenue. So come back to a gray Nissan Altima.
2: Back to a white BMW occupied one time, 10-4. And I have the 43.
1: 10-4. Shot
4: 9-2-1. 0-2 Echo Hotel, Mike Nemo. Two Nissan Sutras.
1: 94 Chevrolet at 14, just west of.
4: 5-6.
1: 10-4. Anyone?
3: Can you show me 51 to Memorial Regional Hospital, starting minus 586?
1: I will take some part. This is not the unit in Black for Volo versus the 21-0, so just curve for Studio Hollywood. Back to my units, reference 21 is the equal list of curve for 3101 Southwest 42nd Street. It's going to be a reference to the left parking lot. He was attempting to try to get in the vehicle. Subject left, last name heading eastbound 42nd Street, driving a truck taking off the property. It's going to be a male possibly 40 years of age, black shorts, gray sandals, fair skin, middle. He left property at 22. That's where it's on normal.
4: 26. I have a 2015 custody, white male, all time. I'm reference to a signal 18. Show me 59 VSL name 0.
3: Papa.
4: Okay, I got this.
1: Miami, advice.
4: Hello.
1: 10-4. And Delta 20, take your fee of 30 times.
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1: 10-5.
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6: 10-4, unit for 94-5, Kona Boulevard. Foxtrot 1754-29, Audi Utility out of Miami Gardens, Valley Decal.
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2: Try them.
0: 10.
2: Can you make me primary, please? And this is gonna be a 31. You got it.
0: 10-4. Tony, Tom, this is gonna be a 31.
2: Okay.
0: Can
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0: 13281 Southwest 8th Street, 10-4 on caller contact. She's having a problem with juveniles riding dirt bikes in front of her residence. Advising they're loud and they don't stop at the stop sign. Case 7 and 8.
2: No.
0: Charlie 832.
3: Rob.
0: 20-22.

0: 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Bravo, X-ray 38, Delta, Delta, circumbike to a Mazda.
1: I'm checked.
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3: Well, she's in the hospital. I'll talk to her. Thank you.
2: Temple, you're welcome. Delta 26, you're late.
0: That's on the 8th.
2: That's on 4.
4: Receiving on 68-2314 Adams Street. 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Advised he was given his results, and she has not been able to reach him, advising he's possibly having a heart attack. Fire rescue is en route. Unit 26.
1: Rescue, can advise.
4: Delta,
1: Atlanta, Shores Boulevard, breakfast to gate.
4: 24. Go on, I'm
1: 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Delta 31.
0: Go ahead.
1: 13 incidents. BN 34 is on 10200 Greenhouse Road. Caller says that her vehicle is being remotely locked and unlocked. And appears to be suspicious. Unknown who's doing it. But if you want the unit to swing by or if you want the to handle.
0: Any prior calls or service there?
1: Give me 1 second and I will check for you.
4: Hovering over the lock of the pool, and there's two community pools within the complex. Unit for 94. Come for the whole hospital.
5: What's going on with the gate?
4: Just look inside the park. The gate is closed.
5: 10-4, first available unit.
4: 2026.
5: Can you see if there's a November unit on that could help us?
4: Send a November unit on the set. November 2, can you respond to 424 Lane Boulevard at the Golden Isle Park?
6: Hollywood Boulevard and South 50th Ave on the 410 Romeo in the Sierra, Victor 79. Should come back to weekend. Looks like one time.
4: Kefir, unit for 94. The Boulevard and South 50th.
0: Rush off the town, take it down, 441.
6: Damon Boulevard and Angels Ave.
4: Did you say Baby Boulevard before? Denver, thank you. 2027.
0: Yes, sir.
4: Bepty Hospital, call, they're en route, case 799. Charlie 15.
0: Yeah.
4: Penny en route.

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1: Retrieving
0: a 1. 2020.
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0: 10 7. They're orange in color and it's registered to Newark, New York.
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0: 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Okay, 9 3 18.
3: 18,
0: go ahead. Copy on the 68 for 3523 Southwest 2nd Avenue. It's going to be for gate 100. 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Case number is 2860.
3: 26, will be 51.
0: 10 4.
3: Two Alpha 2,
0: license plate.
3: US 1,
0: 10 4, 20 31.
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1: Turn off the tool.
2: I'll be in the 800 block of Northwest 6th Avenue. Web tag Foxtrot, Bravo, Foxtrot, Lima 10. Should come back to a black and color GMC. Occupied, I know.
1: What, 800 block of Northwest
0: 6th?
1: Okay. Court 1029, I'm back GMC out of Miramar, 3127.
3: You were 4-2.
0: I was 4-2.
3: Alright, I think this is going to be related. This is the daughter of apparently the one person involved. I don't know if you just want to make my mind.

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0: Delta Papa 03, Delta Zulu. 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Nobody's injured.
2: My phone, that's it.
1: Okay.
3: 402840. 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
0: So I'll be doing any better.
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0: 4.
1: 10-4.
0: Can you tell me two case numbers? First one's going to be for 45 Northwest 5th Avenue, Happy Family. And the second one, you can just use the West Side 1019 as the address and call them Bravo. For now, yes, thank you.
1: Alright. 23rd.
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1: Zulu 15, can you respond to a signal for no injuries? It's going to be Pembroke Road and Federal Highway, Charlie 3 is 97.
0: 51, be advised, I'll be coming from 441.
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3: Okay, Charlie 35, 31, 13 incident, approximate 1020, 900 Colony Point Circle. 1020 via latitude, longitude, West Midland. Callback case will be 36190. And then another call has building one, apartment 105.

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1: Where's Alpha 11?
0: 25
1: Alpha 11. You're going to make this a 76 on Fire Rescue and show both units at 51-49.
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2: A VIP is renting a room from a subject who's being aggressive towards him. 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It's going to be

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1: Yeah, for go ahead with the tag.
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0: Charlie 4.
1: Charlie 4.
0: I heard that he's up to kids with her.
1: Yeah, me too.
2: He's 97 in a parking lot. He's a 34.
3: I'll try 15, cancel out a truck. I'm around there.
2: Copy, Merle. 1915, turn to you. Copy. 3 Delta 15. 15, we're receiving a 13 incident 1324 North Federal Highway. So the Rapid SOS is a crash notification with people speaking and no answer on callback. It's possibly related to that 4 on Pembroke and Fed, but there's no vehicle description.
3: Okay. Oh, 11, 10, 4, air.
1: 4, copy, I have a 13 incident.
0: Hold up.
1: Charlie 41, Charlie 34, 13 incident, approximately 1020, 13409, Northwest 9 Court. Open line, desk heard heavy shuffling and male talking in the background. 1020 via latitude longitude, no answer on two callbacks, case will be 36194.
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2: 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Captain Park and Uncle Vac, Hotel Victor, Lima 73, Fall Mondo.
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1: Come on.
0: Marshall, call out, what's your time?
1: Charlie 7-3. Lane, caller advised that he witnessed the truck hit the guardrail and went into a ditch. It's going to be a red Ford or F-150, but they're not advising that this up there smells like alcohol, case 5514.
0: Yeah, so, have you heard of that?
1: So far, we're getting them now.
2: F-51. From 10-19.
1: Go for it. Get off of 5-3-4-8. Go for it. They're going to be just before the mile marker 34 westbound.
2: Go for it.
1: November unit, took copy of 68 at South Beach Park.
3: November 9.
1: Can I have a 68-1870 South Ocean Drive at South Beach Park? Two vehicles are locked inside the gate. The park is closed. It's a Nissan Altima and a white Buick.

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0: train.
3: 10-4,
4: be around. 10-4. The 10-40 West Beach.
3: 10-4. 1 off of 20, you trying to race?
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3: Cut.
1: Was, 2-9-1 calls and a 13-8.
0: Since 20, I was like Harding and Dixie or something like that. Back in the old dunes.
1: Do you have a 10-4 to start him, or do you want me to still hold it?
0: Yeah,
1: 6-1. 33, Charlie, 2, Charlie, 6, and 65, 9-1. Cool. 10-4, 33, Charlie, 6.

0: 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The 10 is responding to. Then 2119, okay.
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2: So I want to make sure I'm going to go
3: 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Sorry, I'll show you along. Confirm attack, Charlie 14, I copy Charlie Whiskey 2, November Victor.
1: That's 10-4.
3: 10-4.
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4: 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Sure, that are with me. I'll invite them to talk.
1: David Bush is from now until 01:30 hours. Thank you.
4: 10:15 until 01:30 hours,
0: Dave and Buster's. You're welcome. Good.
3: Copy, no need, Papa. That's a 6-8 off of 4, copy of 4, not audible.
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6: 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If you have any other units coming, we'll be lower level outside by 414.
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2: Funny.
1: Well,
2: I'm not getting Charlie.
1: Copy, Charlie. 8 Alpha 1 today.
0: Okay.
1: Go in. 54-1029, a black Cadillac to a Quincy out of New Heidi Park. 960-26.
3: Okay. I'm in lane line on the 911. It was a female caller, and she said a son by 911. So you can make this
1: channel. Yeah, 33 Charlie 6, special attention Delta 15, 1065 of 73.
2: Thank you.
1: 10-4.
2: 26. 35 shots, 300 attention.
1: In the railroad track, it's going to be K0841.
2: Yeah.
1: That's a
3: 1548. 15 copy. I'm gonna go code 3 and show the vehicles empty. Then start an additional unit and have them go over to X-ray 33 and have them advise to stop the trains, please.
1: 1048. Unit responding to the 73 call 3. An additional unit back to the air mission.
0: How you can show me out?
1: For a unit that could.
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1: 1410.
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1: Steve, South Shore 42, you're going to show me center from this call and pass over.
0: 10-4, 2100.
2: I want Charlie 2324. Can you copy a 22 in progress? Is that 10550, stay road 84 at the Park City, Oval Park. At lot issue 4, reference to female subject, I think, use the passer home and screen in the caller.
3: 24,
2: wrong, like. 10-4, 2-8. All right.

0: Tower 2024, just for your 43. The caller now advises she drove in a golf cart to confront the subject, and the subject grabbed her after the caller went back into the 1020. There's no weapons involved.
1: And maybe the one on the website, right off the paper. Okay. Let's
0: check that
2: out.
1: Go ahead. 1740 Southwest of 42nd Street, 54 Townships.
0: Oh. Yeah, for Garfield and Nixie off the tracks. Delta 1548.
2: So they're off the tracks.
3: Is that Delta University?
2: 67 North University.
3: 600-600.
2: Yeah, we have 10-6.

0: Dr. Ted, 7.
1: Yeah,
0: for Ted. Kilo, pull back to Mike, Hotel 7-3, last on deck.
2: Number 54, 1029, it comes back to a black Hyundai and it's registered to Hollywood, 1527 Jackson.
0: I'm sorry, but there's no signal for anything. That's 10-4. Northern University on an unreadable tag. It's going to be a red Mazda for grade 1 time.
3: Sir, are you going to find me for Northern University? I'll say, Everybody before at the Goodwill, front time to 100, zone, front door, and front motion.
0: 40 heads.
3: 32.
0: 32, I'll be on it.
3: 106.
0: 14, copy tag.
3: Contact.
0: Romeo, India, Tango, Victor, 88.

0: 77.
1: 73 is going to be NR. Can you show us out on the 17 in the same location? I got 5 with me.
0: Not for. Any of Pumpkin Street?
1: D4. Whoever said 79, are you still in the Pompanos?
0: 10-4 it is.
2: Five seven seven five ten seven.
0: Heading out 49 Audible for Club Pilates, 5860 South Flamingo. Caller writes that she was accidentally looked inside of the 1020 when she went to use the restroom. The alarm started going off when she left, and the business is currently unlocked. She's no longer 97. She wants to meet the 45 with an outcome. Case number is 1267.
1: What do you need? 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
1: 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Iris, 1039.
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2: Charlie 49. Charlie 49, location be 14261 Northwest 18 Manor. Calling via hot wire communication, advising residential burglary alarm from burglary entrance, exit, front garage door at the Jin Lin Zhao residence. This will be 36201. The 121-12.

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0: V21 in Garfield, just east of Florida Tag, November Romeo Tango, Alpha 20, Bay Alpha, one time.
1: Unified
0: 1050, 21 in Garfield. Hold on. Sir. Unified
2: 3-5-4-1-10-5. Go on. Go on. The lady with the car that keeps unlocking and locking is calling back. Requesting a landline, just verify if it's just them. Number 2511.
0: 48, 10-6, landline.
2: Copy, sir. Talking about Charlotte 24.
1: 10-4. 10-4. 5-8-5, let's get 10-8 before 6.
2: Got it, 2-4.

0: versus unlocked, just not secured. Do we have any history here where we might have an 88 for manager or anything?
1: No, project, no.
0: Yeah, I can copy the 73 low level somewhere.
1: 10-4.

0: 16, dog 15, yeah, 54, 20, history.
1: All right, Cody.
0: Check four.
1: Can I have the NCAA court date, please?
0: That's municipal or criminal?
1: Criminal.
0: June 17th, in room 220 at 10:30 a.m. Again, that's June 17th, in room 220 at 10:30 a.m.
1: Thank you.
2: Reducing
1: traffic. Okay. 30804. If you could please pull me 68 for Terminal 4. 54 time check.
0: No problem.

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1: 86 hours, whiskey.
0: And look, we just want to pop off.
1: No problem. Your case was 2863.
0: Yes, well.
2: Southwest 60F, Unit 1, reference of seeing our child voice, but high pitch screaming very loud, and a male voice. We can also hear that they're beating on each other and beating in doors. And my subjects live below them in apartment 1. I don't want to remain anonymous. Okay.
3: And the time they had voices.
1: Again, that's 070845.
4: I'm sorry, you wanted a 73 case.
1: He advised that a couple approached him asking if they were watching, if he was watching them, okay. And he wants to document it. Case 4342. Team incident for landline. Chancellor. Three, two, eight, Pembroke Road. At Mike's, it was in reference to an ongoing issue for a black female in a white jacket. I was at the bar pouring a bottle that she brought in. Wants her trespass. He says,
0: 4-3-2.
1: Charlie 2-1. Temper.
0: 4-1-4-4-4-4.
1: Temper.
0: Charlie 5.
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2: 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Should come back to a...
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0: 14, I'm going to be shot at 22 and 15, though.
1: 10-4.
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0: Is anybody the unit number?
1: Yeah. 25.
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0: Five, 5-1,
1: Econ Airways Boulevard. Security called and advised some invisible white male to the cart full of items and ran westbound. He's at 981.
2: 6-31.
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0: 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Right side, occupy it full time.
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0: 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So just go ahead and make this reclass it to a 14 and try to get no subject to make it a 94.

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0: 10:54, 10:29, a black four-door Tesla, the V caliber expired, 4:29:26.

0: Pedigree Delta 15. The 13 incident from a disconnected 1088-511 North 24 Avenue, Pennsylvania DFA 2 is an open line. Children heard in the background. Do you want units to respond, or?
1: Yeah, I can have units respond.
2: The District 8 case, I'm going to get to the 90, and I'm going to operate out of the 90, and that one's going to be an alpha.
3: Hi, copy, not involved. 7520 Pembroke. Is the rescue needed?
0: Copy.
4: Can you help me with that?
0: Come on.
4: Florida Fall, Foxtrot, Juliet, Mike, Charlie, Aces, and Chicago, Matthew, and Black Apple, occupied one time.
5: Just 8. We Alpha Shift will be 1085 in this city until midnight. And show Alpha 15, 10619. These are Alpha units to that call.
6: So if I copy Alpha 15, 10619. What was the Alpha unit?
7: For 10-6.
6: Alpha 15, I copy. It's gonna be a silver Nissan Versa versus a black Chevy Trailblazer. Both vehicles are blocking the right lane.
8: Approximate location 2331 North State Road 7, King of Pond, open line, male screaming, give me my phone. Male saying I'm calling the cops and responding to the desk. The male in the background saying they're at the Family Dollar on Sheridan. Case is 70861.
4: Agent on the road.
1: And I'll be getting another call as well from 662.
8: 10-4. 19 are you 48?
1: One
8: 48 reference to 22.
1: Yeah, 10-8.
4: Watch out, so I'll be all functional 13.
8: 10-4.
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2: No problem.

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1: We're going to be westbound C-Star at the light.
0: Westbound just C-Star at the light, 10-4.
1: Blue Run 13, Blue Run 4-4. Is there any signal 20 history?
0: I read the notes on the prior calls. Nothing signal 20, but I told Delta I would not be surprised based on the notes.
2: Roughly the 30, make 10 to 5 with the LP. He's still trying to figure out what the contents were on the shopping cart. He's checking, he's reviewing the cameras.
3: 10-4, 6-1-3-4-8. Young male who advised he's looking for a girl. Advised the subject had a Signal Zero gun in his hand, but he said it was fake. A 5-minute time delay. 10-4, Charlie 11-8-48. Delta 16, are you 48?
1: I got 33. Oh, I'm going to go to control.
3: Unit respond, code 3.
1: I'm 6, when are you routing?
3: 10-4.
1: Who's the 3?
0: 10-4, nice shot.
3: On 35. 24 Avenue. That's one of the FA2 is the open line. Kids heard in the background. The 1088 is 107. It's going to be case 70859.
1: Yeah.
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1: No, this is going to be on our route.
3: 1049.
1: Oh, traffic 2-1-10-4. I think it's one of the guys coming here.

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0: 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You need to allow for the 13 person, it's a black male, unless he's wearing all black. Nearby, if he was seen on the corner, still attempting to get a DLT.

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0: kind of off. 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
0: 3261, executive of the Sunshine Avionics Corporation. One of my stations, Audible Virgo from Motion 19. 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
0: Okay. Copy.

0: Charlie 2-1, ready for verbal, 90,000.
1: I apologize, if I can do a pulse. Let's call it the 300 block of South Q4 Avenue. Signal 18, unit for transport, please.
2: Sorry. 68,
1: unit for transport, please.
3: Brick, 24th Ave.
0: Hey, no.
1: And three back, continue reference case 677-46.
3: 10-4-6-7-7-4-6.
0: Seven, 10-48, just 10-51. With 4.
3: 10-4-2-7-0 Lane Boulevard. It's reference to multiple vagrants at the church that are drinking and harassing passersby. They also leave trash in the area. Jay does not need to.
4: Yeah. Please, Tango 3. I just received a call from a manager at Chia, 100 Anton, and they're at 22 outside. If you could send some units over there, please.
3: Can this respond to 100 Anton?
1: So that's two.
3: Additional units, is there a copy?
0: I'm
3: sorry. Chat.
5: Alpha, why are you pushing me about Francis? Tempo, is it tempo to hold the signal 30 delay for them? They just want to make a report.
4: Tempo, it's only not a known suspect.
5: Tempo, not a known suspect, but they do have video surveillance.
4: That's fine. Hold it for them.
5: Tempo, thank you.
4: Sir, can you show me back on the 15, please? Thanks.
5: 10-4, I have both here. Back on the 15.
4: Okay.
5: You're welcome.
6: And, 21 off the 16, 10-7.
3: Thank you, 10-4.
0: Yeah, definitely.
5: Perfect.
0: Perfect. Perfect. Perfect. Perfect. Perfect. Perfect. Perfect. Perfect.

0: cutoff hole four.
1: Yeah, I'm good 4-4.
0: Yeah, 4.
2: Turn it off, 4.
0: I'm going to move from the location you take to sustain at 80 Bravo.
1: Thanks, Nicholas. Refusing to leave her room and is not respecting her. Colored Buzz, son gets crazy. Colored Buzz, he now left the room and is 15 years of age with a history of bank wreck. Case will be 36206. What's up, Jonah? Jolly 41.
0: There you go.
1: Oh, there.
2: Fox one location, 3110, Fox Cross Road. This is 1020 VOC, still open line, nothing heard, no response.
0: Mm-hmm.
2: 10-5, I'll be in for 94.
0: 6-1, I'm about to log on. I'll be right
2: up. 10-5. I'm on, thank you. Whatever. We're level, United Alpha. They called him, told him they were the police, asking him for money. He wants a 56 temporal hold.
0: I think
2: 12.46.

0: Stay off the plane.
1: Stay off the plane.
0: Could you put me in a 13? Actually, not in a 13 bag. Passengers, just give me a bag. Basically, phone property.
1: Simper. So, you want to still be a 13 or 72?
0: 72, please.
1: Simper, 2147.

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1: What?
0: Sending a 49 Audible, 8898 Southwest 57th Court. This will be a residential audible breathing room from the entry door. Okay, there is 1270.
1: 6 Alpha 1248, show me if you don't
0: want. Go
1: for it.
0: Copy.
2: She says the clothing was damaged. Yes, we 36207, both parties unseen.
1: This one.
2: 5-3-4-3-1, District Road, Jersey. Charlie 61, Charlie 62, copy, 13 vehicle. Charlie 61, 62, 13 vehicle, location will be 837 Northwest 208 Drive. 76 is Melanie, stating that somebody is parked in a parking spot in her driveway. I'm sure who the vehicle belongs to. It's a white Mercedes. Caller said her ring camera shows that somebody had dropped the car off, and then the driver of the Mercedes got into the vehicle with somebody else. Case will be 36208.
3: 50 all right.
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1: For 33 Luma 6.
0: Luma 6.
1: Can you respond to 3500 Harrison Street for a 38?
0: 4B51.
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0: Over, and they're not overcoming, so no lights, no sirens.
1: The male here is advising of a signal 4. The victim against another, against a vehicle.
2: I don't know what street that is, but I'll advise when I get there.
1: 10-4. Alright, they're advising that it's going to be a subject pulled out of a black pickup truck, unknown tag, number 2 subject. It's going to be a black male lashing, wearing a white tank top and red shorts. Otherwise, vehicle's pulling out, unknown DOT. Possibly lashing heading towards Tiger's Hill and Angus Avenue. Advise they're officially out of camera view.
2: Where did you go?
1: 10-4, they are.
3: .472 Southwest 125 Terrace. Complaint versus child's mother. Subject at a hospital. System complaint area 54-0.
2: Thank you for following the subject.
1: Okay, we're advised on air.
2: Thank you. I am going to be on Angers. I'm 55 on the block.
1: Thank
0: you. I'm going to stay back a little bit, cutting out this token until we get aviation and canine. Send me a call.
1: Thank you. Thank you for calling.
2: Sergeant, I think he's pulling up on the. I'm going to pull the network.
1: It's going to be referenced to a known subject.
0: It's an officer, 197.
1: 197.
2: You want to get the man with... I'm 10-15.
1: 10-4-15. 5-2. Is that last case showing as a 19 on your end now? It was showing as a 19 on my end.
2: What's it?
1: 10-4. It comes back to a green truck registered out of Jacksonville with the current decal 254-229.
2: Right, can I get a Spanish speaker, please? There's going to be other types of time. 1 minute, one female.
1: 10-4. Any units that can speak Spanish?
2: Whatever.
1: 10-4.
2: What are you doing there?
1: 10-4.
0: Let's try and keep the permit until we can confirm that this is the person that we're talking about.
1: 10-4.
4: Papa 1's on.
1: 10-4, Papa 1, we have a 21 commercial that's just approval in progress at 1951 at Tiger Tail Boulevard.
3: Talking via Johnson Controls. Audible burglary from G6 receiving fighter exit. This will be 36211.
0: 351.
3: Yeah, it's over 71. Anybody that can respond on the court bus?
0: Yeah,
3: it's over.
1: We're in pickup truck at 2 off 8. He stopped a vehicle in a gray rim pickup truck. He's making 2-5 now with 2 subjects. It's going to be a female in the mail.
2: He's going to be a vehicle with targets.
1: 10-4.
2: 7-4, I'm going to go.
1: 10-4, copy 797.
2: 48, we'll be on IAT comments.
1: 10-4.
0: confirm it. He said that's going to be the vehicle.
1: 10-4, he said that's going to be the vehicle with the troops with the pallets.
0: Is the air 10-8?
1: 10-4, the air is still 10-8.
0: Okay, Delta 15, if you could have a available rover responding over to checkpoint 2, leave the intel vector for a few for bathroom break, please.
2: Yeah. 10-4. Yeah, 10-4, 6-3, I'm going to move from the one.
5: 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She's at 51, 10-20 in 25 minutes. Temporal.
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3: Good work, 469.
0: Show me three, you can show me 51-38.
3: Just for a fine,
4: Yeah, well, you can
3: Okay, it's over.

0: accent for copy sensitive and 12-8.
1: Okay.
0: So the alarm company's accent is, you guys can confirm if there's a logo on the black pickup truck with the blue, with the pallets. Business is contracted with the company, BVS, but those employees arrive in a marked vehicle wearing orange vest.
1: That's a 54.
0: Thanks, sir.
1: It's
0: 10-4 at 10 on the east. This is a 411 for 6 on units. We're currently 10-6 on an additional 13 incident.
1: That's 10-4.
0: 22-3.
1: Delta 25.
0: Go ahead.
1: 10-8 on the west.
0: 10-4 at 10-8 on the west.

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1: Ten, 4, 5.
0: 2-3-6-0, please don't go 54 pound checks.
2: Alpha 7, copy
0: 51. Yes, ma'am. I have 200 funded bags by door number 213 arrival level, terminal 2. Can I have a deputy pick the section, please? We have 20 in emails on it.
1: 10-4.
3: Yeah, there was no 31, but there's some calling about.
1: 10-4, NR, that call?
3: Alright, cancel checks.
1: 10-4. Charlie, 209, units of Tanger, copy 94, 265 to 13B.
3: Oh my god.
1: It's gonna be 2204 Madison Street, apartment number 5. Caller's advising there's a black vehicle that's been in front of a 1020 for 1 hour, and the vehicle is scaring her kids. Arrived, the lights are on, and there's someone in the passenger seat. She can't get a description. It's gonna be 0872. Units of copy 94.
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0: and but there's no signal for one of those units is going to burn it up.
1: 10-4, copy. And I'm receiving an 8-4 at 101 Anson Boulevard at the Best Western. They're advising a secondhand 4-3 with reference to black 4 pickup truck on the vehicle. I'm receiving a 4 at 101 Anson Boulevard. It's advising secondhand 43 for a black 4 pickup and an unknown vehicle.
2: Well, maybe turn me around.
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3: Before a strange burning smell per BC-10.
2: Do we have a location in Doug? For terminal drive?
3: 10-4 is going to be for checkpoint 15, Rocco's Tacos.
2: 48, on the traffic, please.
3: 10-4, drop 11.
2: 51.
3: 10-4, high point.
0: Drop 31.
3: Drop 31.
0: I'm going to say that someone in the front of the house.

0: Do you have any other description or more information?
1: That's not the 43 I have at this time. He's advising that he's 51. I'm not sure where he's receiving his 43 from. I can try and make landline back to get it further.
0: Just give me the idea. I'll call.
1: 10-4. His number is 646-639-1868. That's 646-639-1868. His name is Steve.
2: I'm 441 cleared in the public parking lot. Caller's requesting 45. Just been waiting for AAA for about 2 hours, and she has to leave her vehicle there. Case it's done too.
0: 48.
1: Swap for 7, unit 10-4.
2: Glenn.
3: I'm being called out 46, and can you try to do one for me?
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0: Okay, so what is 27?
1: 10-4.

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0: Alpha 19, it's approximately location 5474 South State Road 7. Hang up, 1020 via phase 2.
1: I got that, Ralph.
2: Southeast 2H Street, no time checks.
3: Charlie, you got him?
0: 5301 Southwest 28th Street. Come in, a Spanish speaker female. Her male roommate was watching her 16-year-old dog through the window while she was asleep. East 97. Cases 566.
1: Two, three, one.

0: Jason, 308-10, 308-10. 10-4, 21-1. Our West Side Sergeant.
1: Delta Eagle.
0: 10-4, Alpha 21-10, delayed, still pending. Several home. 22-15. And 21 Delta, you're on the west.
1: I'll have this duty until midnight.
0: Okay. 10-4.
2: And 19 reference one.
3: 10-4, 10-6-1. Ready?
2: Mm-hmm.
3: Okay, 10-4, 22-15.
0: Four, 4-6-6.
3: 22-15.

0: 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Eleven seventy Western Road, Newport Shakes.
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0: Since the caller's not even home yet.
2: 10-4.
1: To Alpha 4, Unit 10-4.
2: 10-4.
1: 10-4, 286, device status.
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2: Yes.
1: 10-4, 12-2,
2: right.
1: 10-4, are you 97 on the 22?
2: 10-4.
1: 10-4, 22-17.
2: Are you switching over the cell phone?
1: 10-4, 22-17.
3: And the subject was a white or Hispanic male on an e-bike wearing a black shirt towards the Home Depot. Yes, sir.
2: 438.
3: 438.
2: Do you have a female officer at this location for a quick pat-down?
3: Any female officer, 1084, pat-down, 2000 Northeast 56th Court.
1: 3-3-4-7-1.
0: Say one. Car is on the side of the sidewalk.
2: You can show me 51 to BSO main with 1-10-15 white male. Sliding miles is 3-4-6-9-2.
0: So we're not surprised. 14 Bravo, can you show me 51-10-15?
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2: Temper, 98 Mike 18, can you tell me 22 to me in 10-6-1-1?
1: Thank you. Attention District 2, Eastside, receiving a 79 progress for 348 South Federal Highway for Unit 19. Will attend me, Will Hernandez, is fine on caller with radio frequency movement and high frequency tubes, like I said, affect her mind. 2-11,
2: goodbye. Can you get a couple units from this 21? What do you think?
1: Toss 1, 12, 2.
2: 2-10-8, 10-9 minutes, please.
1: It's going to be Wellington Manuel Hernandez, a spying on caller with radio frequency weapons and high frequency tools, weapons that affect caller. Her mind, caller by subject has a conceal.
2: I'm not a gay, please.
4: These different vehicles parking and rolling their windows down are by specifically a white Jeep Wrangler, and he believes this is signal 13. It's going to be case 0877.
2: 2-4-4.
4: Charlie 1.
3: Bye-bye.
5: Uh-oh. 10-4,
1: you
5: want to take off
1: at 10-94?
5: Probably 5, 10-8. 10-8. 12,
1: so good. Copy. I can check or make my run back.
6: Yeah, if I can make my run and just advise him that if it's referenced the previous incident and he calls 911 again, it's going to be a charge. Once that's done, you can make the second case number and our whiskey.
1: We're 6-7 at 10 to lead. Can we put it at the 10 to lead, 5016 Southwest 123rd Terrace? Caller Andrea advised at 1500 hours, the dog was supposed to bring back the caller's white Toyota Camry and she has returned it. The owner reports the vehicle as stolen. And the 156, case number is 1274.
5: Is there a name of that one?
1: Copy.
5: Any 5 insurance?
1: Not 5 insurance, confirm.

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7: 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I'm going to be en route to the 1031st on the way.
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0: One two zero one Fair Lake Boulevard, via live camera footage. Group of individuals accessing a white sedan using flashlights. Units to respond.
2: Hey, that's no, Chroma 68, I'll copy Robbie 51.
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0: Town 4.
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1: 4-10-8 from the 68, I'll be rerouting to the phone.
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0: Go ahead with the box.
3: One, off of the short, just one.
0: Then go ahead with the box.
6: 8-7, Western Road and Fair Lake Boulevard. 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
0: Can I listen in Fair Lake? Can I listen in Indian Trace?
1: Oh, fine.
0: Can I for Fair Lake inside the community? 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All points covered, all points covered. Responding, other responding units, please circulate. It's going to be 3 subjects. One's wearing a white tank top, one's wearing a white shirt, the other's a black shirt. They're near building 16. They realize they haven't gained...
1: 3 Alpha, we're airborne, on 51, what's the address?
0: I haven't been entered to the vehicle yet, but are currently trying to.
3: Yeah, 0056.
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0: Thank you.
1: There it is. 48. And how is this call coming in? Coming in through security cameras, or is somebody on viewing it?
0: It's coming in from e-cams that are viewing the live footage.
1: Alright, 48. I'm showing me 7 off of Western and Indian Trace, and I'm going to take commander for this.
0: 10 4 guys on air. And 4 copy, 10 Simon, 2230.
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0: 10 4 copy, 10-7, 2230. Guys on the air? Go ahead.
1: It was accidental. You can call this on any individual unit.
0: What's on any individual unit?
1: For the tag, Luna Tango Luna 053 Black Mercedes. Let's call one time.
0: I copy, Fred. What's the other cross?
1: 7 of you.
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9: That's fine.

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1: Ten for Bravo. 2233. Two officers.
0: This is Alpha 2.
1: 10-4.

0: Anymore?
1: Bon. Hello?
0: Do you need your new case number?
1: Please.
0: 243634363.
1: But
0: they're both 5429, both current.
1: Delta 12. Okay. They're changing a tire. Car owners here on scene. Breakdown box. Cancel off unit. 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
0: Thank you, Pop 1.
1: Sir, I'm afraid to the call. Guys, great job setting it up. They're running for your resources. Great job.
3: 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Have a signal 3.
0: That's 54.
3: 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Caller remain in black Mercedes. Case will be 36214.
1: I'm going to make landline first.
3: Got it,
0: no weapon. It's going to be for 4747 Southwest 23rd Terrace. It's going to be a trailer. Calls requesting wellness check on a friend who is recovering. With a recovering alcoholic, advised female was making suicidal threats. Reference her getting fired from her job today. Family left 20 minutes ago.
1: Two bulletins on the show.
0: Travers.
1: Ten four. 47 echo. So,
0: 47
1: echo as well. 10-4. And then 6-5, sorry, make that a 51 also, okay?
0: Yeah, Bravo,
1: back in the game. 54, I will back up 1. Seven, same traffic.
0: Chopper. Fifty-four years old. She's diagnosed with something, but unknown what. Unknown what she said she would do. Subject has threatened to jump off a bridge in the past.
4: Yeah, she could deny it.
0: Copy. 1755, 1755.
2: 2-4, 50. 50. Orange, no tag on the car, it's gonna be a silver minivan on the other side.
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1: 31.
4: Ten four. 1397, ending 078.
3: Three one.
1: I'm 97.

0: just be advised that she's possibly violent. Unknown thirsting signal 0. They do have an 88 for her. Advised she might need fire rescue, but unsure.
1: Hopefully, has she ever been big like one of us?
0: Stand by. I can ask the desk to ask the person they're online with.
1: So, 40, I'm the wrong location. I'm back 51.
0: 10-4,
1: showing back 51. 12-4, same traffic.

0: You know, the location is now at Meridian and Weston Road.
1: Description of the individual in the area.
0: So, white male, 5'8", with white hair. He's about 60 years of age, wearing a blue shirt. 1-5-40.
2: 5-40.
3: Alpha 8, what's the name of the subject one more time, please?
0: Her name is going to be Donna Barron. And...
3: Alright, so we'll thank you.
0: And for the... reference to the bake rack question, caller advised she heard stories about her being bake rack when she was younger, but not as an adult.
4: Units, special attention Delta 7 breaking the air 432 on the 11900 Atlantic Shores Boulevard. Atlantic Shores Boulevard, unit 122. The brother has been staying with the father. He's currently by himself. He's made threats within the last 3 hours to harm himself. Saying he'll shoot himself in the head. He is moving to care of Signal Zero, possibly in the home. Case is 922.

0: I'm getting a 22-1445 Martinique port. Caller that the subject had a camera and was pointing at him and speaking loudly. Looks like he's still driving in the complex and is now in front of the complainant again.
1: First Whoville.
0: Happy, thank you.
1: Yeah.
0: 97.
1: 10-4, is that able to enter? Roger, 10-4,
0: 22-44. 10-4. Roger,
2: 14, citation to shoot NR, today. 10-4. 37 kilo mic, white light hits on that message.
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1: 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Checks, thank you. Cough. 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Fire rescue 1089. Any units?
2: Bravo.
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2: Right. 26 and a half wings and reference 42. 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
3: 10-4, see Delta 11, are you ready?
2: No.
3: 10-4.
2: Okay.
3: Cover. Top 4.
1: Ten 4,
2: 2248.
1: Yep. 7 here,
2: adrenaline, okay?
1: Okay, 7.

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2: 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So I've got V68 for myself and 16.
1: Which unit is around the back of 80? Kepler. She's not back.
3: Show me on 3-4 call, please.
1: So far.
3: Two and U6. I have one detail, one time without female, and reference to a single phone.
1: 10-4, I'm already 48. 20-51.
3: She called for that 10-20.

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1: Thunder.
0: Just to confirm again, tag 4.
1: T4 to White Slate left.
0: Just to confirm, tag 48 Bravo Echo Mike Foxtrot.
1: 48 Bravo Mike Echo Foxtrot.
0: Mike Echo Foxtrot, so far.
2: Officers in the apartment. So am I? In the apartment. No, I'm outside. 148.
1: 48.
2: Construction site. Device is not mentally capable to get to the hospital, unable to eat or go to sleep, diagnosed with schizophrenic. He disconnected. Device is pacing in front of the 1020 Hispanic male, last seen wearing a gray shirt, black bottoms. Yeah, background 10-9.
3: The container is a 20.
2: 10-4. He's saying he's diagnosed with schizophrenia. He's unable to get himself to the hospital. Unable to eat or go to sleep. Requesting PD.
3: How's that good one?
2: 10-4, Alpha 19.
4: Thanks, I'm in Alpha.
2: 10-4.
1: 16, I'll be in Alpha as well.

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1: Alpha.
0: Two ninety-seven.
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1: Do you think?

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1: No one's out
2: there.
1: Good. 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Watch 56.

0: 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Thunder 13, vehicle in progress, 9500 Atlantic Street. Daryl is advising that she sees an unknown subject vehicle parked in front of her driveway. It's possibly a white vehicle, a Mercedes. 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
1: I'm sorry, somebody's alarm going off in the background here. Can I?
2: Clear 41.
1: Yeah, 417.
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2: Come on. 06
4: Lieutenant. Reference to Melbourne. She allowed to stay at the 1020s on the way to the 1020 in the Black Kia Forte. Advise you signal 2 does not have the 1020. And I guess for the complaint, the subject shows that he's getting off the I-595 on 136F now. Have Charlie Shift units. PVS. So far.
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1: Copy.
2: Preference. Vehicle riding on the street with no lights, possibly a Ford truck, sees a shadow of two persons walking on the street in a cul-de-sac. A dead end street. It's happening before about 8 minutes, all in black clothing. And. Can you hear us?
1: Her family? Unknown if there's any signal zero.
3: Can I do it? You know what you're doing.
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4: Everything rolling up. Thank you.
2: Apparently, you're probably going to need a company unit 31 if you can start that way, and Alpha 31 if you're 10-8 start that way. It's going to be apparently the caller says that the white Volkswagen was driving 130 miles per hour past the caller and then crashed into another vehicle. At this time, it appears that all parties have gotten out of the vehicle, rescues and that as well.
5: Going to be a Christian Villegas who is under the key holder who's en route.
2: Step 4. Disagree at the time. Okay. I don't believe the subject's 1097.
3: Blast.
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3: Alright. Well, as soon as someone clears, we can start on that way. You know what?
2: 10-4, I just advised that the subject just pulled up to 1020.
3: Mm-hmm.
1: Thank you as well.

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1: Good, 4-3, 251. Alpha 3-1.
2: Good.
1: Just confirming your tag is going to be Delta Quebec 2, Charlie Juliet.
2: 2, Charlie Juliet.
1: Delta Quebec 2, Charlie Juliet.
2: It's going to be 2-2, Delta Quebec 2, 2, Charlie Juliet.
1: All right, Delta, thank you.
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0: I have a call 13 incident for a severe crash notification at Coming on Pines. Several are just assuming it's related to the 4th that everyone's around to clear that out.
1: 4-9, thank you.
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5: North Park Road and West Park Road.
3: Sorry, North Park Road, and what was the last one?
6: Yeah, they're off on 1-2, maybe they're the ambulance.
3: 1-4-8.
2: Yeah, the number 22, they left. You can sign for me for that problem. I can't see the evidence.
3: 10-4, any units responding to the 2600 terminal drive, can you go to 8?
4: 10-4.
3: 10-4, throughout the 60, can you copy on that 14? 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The complainant is standing by. Copy 4, QB 10-8.
4: Well, what's that for?
3: And they're standing by.
4: 10-4. 2307.
3: Three Alpha 40.
4: Yes, can you pull me a 73 up around Terminal 4? Quite actually, thank you.
7: Fourteen Alpha 11.
3: Can
7: I have a 68 case for 2200 Emma Drive, no time checks?

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1: Through Lake. 3 Alpha 50. 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
0: 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Rental car center. 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
0: 10-4.
1: 10-4.
2: Hi, Papa.
3: 就广场一声。
0: 10-4, 3-1-24-1, Alpha 60.
2: 10-4.
1: Pointing at him and speaking loudly, they realize that he did leave the scene in a white Honda Elantra. Looks like they have a court case. He realized that he has a subpoena to testify against the subject soon. Copy. Copy.
0: So that for Weston?
1: 10-4 for Weston.
2: 48.

0: 最想要发的人
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0: Ay, doctor.
1: Right.
0: 68 Wolfer Track, 300 Diplomat Parkway. Reference to the ex-husband that was really stressed out about his job. Haven't heard from him since yesterday. I have Westside 10-8 most.
1: All for you, side. All
0: for you. I'm fine.
1: Off the wall.
0: Yeah, for you. Go ahead.
1: 3399 Fox Cross Road,
0: 9 AV Bravo. 10 AV Bravo. Alpha 2, go ahead.
2: 315 Madison Street, no checks.
0: 10-4-315 Madison. Turn it off once. When you turn me around. Okay. Attention Alpha 19, special attention Delta 4, 1065 and 32 threat. 32 threat, 2850. 2850 North 62nd Avenue, coming via Kristen. My interpreter said he was going to kill himself an hour ago and disconnected. His name is Rafael Chinchilla, date of birth 10/23/1983. Unknown how he would harm himself, not known to carry a signal zero, diagnosed schizo, and probably off his medications, has been bankrupted multiple times. And this may be in reference 10-4. Copy.
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0: Alpha 17.
1: Common sense information provided in our study.
0: Ten four.

0: somewhere. Hey, is it the trailer?
1: Which one is it over there?
0: Can you copy a 4? Approximate 298 West Beach to a single vehicle accident. The caller lost control of the vehicle and fell on the sidewalk. No black Honda, no injury. Case 986.
1: So I want Charlie 4194?
2: Thank you.
1: All right, copy.
3: This is Jeff.
1: Copy. Ed Afro Hair. Request that you get to 1025 and notify caller of outcome. Case to be 3619.
4: Yeah, please, the child at her grandmother's house, possibly.
1: That's never.
4: All right, Alpha will be going 10-8 in 2 minutes. You hold for them.
1: Charlie 16 is a girl.
4: That's a 16.
1: That's a 16.

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3: Coming from an employee for a vagrant that took cleaning supplies, GOA on foot. 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
2: Fire Rescue is wanting to know if you can just inform the key holder that it's a malfunctioning alarm. 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
6: 10-4, he's 48. 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
2: 10-4, thank you. Three Alpha 10, so now you're at
0: 97, what time is the plane there?
2: They didn't give an exact time, it just said 10 to 13 minutes out from when they put the call in.
0: Whatever
2: you want. 38 Red Block, 6951 Southwest 24th Court. Christy Middleton is advising 10 minutes ago her husband, Casey Lewis Middleton, a black male, told her to get out of the house so he can sleep and she wants a hotel. She is requesting U.S. to go to bed 10:20, speak to her husband as she wants to get back into her home. She's advising he's older and acting up due to his age. She just wants officers to contact him for her.

0: Delta 1-1.
1: Delta 1-1. It's over Track 1 for me. I'll give you the units that are going tonight. Yeah, it's over. Switching over.
2: Truck low, the subject on 911 alleging someone planted a bomb inside of his vehicle. It is showing that the subject may be suffering from diminished mental health.

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0: Copy, Timber.
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3: Copy.

0: Signal 51. It's going to be 1821 Mayo Street, up in the smoke. Call their security. He's arresting a female that's about to be Signal 2 on Signal 57 and refusing to leave. She's going to be a white female with black long sleeve shirt, blue jeans, and white socks. She's going to be K0915.
1: Copy. 7-1, this is NR, be your route. Sheridan and Westlake.
0: 10-4, Sheridan and Westlake. At the race chart, 3996 Pembroke, about a minute time delay for a female that stole items, was found on foot. Wearing a black shirt, possibly red and black pants. 36727.
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0: 10-4.
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0: Copy.
4: Red Burgundy Afro Air. Request that you attend 25 and notify the caller of upcoming. This will be 3-16-1-9.
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4: Number 10-6-9-9-5-3, hold offense.

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0: Flamingo and Pembroke.
1: Which one?
0: That one. We'll be in the northbound lanes.
2: Central Flamingo, Pembroke, northbound lanes.
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0: un microfono adesso.
1: Senti, per un...
0: Somebody said he wanted the DA to release him off of this.
1: Okay.
0: Let me just have some of the 13 all of those.
1: Okay.

0: For the officer.
1: Hey, officer.
2: Reference 38 over child custody issues and signaling endangered suicide. Says here for over child custody issues, no court agreement in place. Father currently has the child. The mother, Connie Leva, gave birth of 6/7/1991, and that she drives a old four-door Lexus i300. Was making 32 trips, no mention of means, is not known to have any signal zeros, possibly located on the turnpike southbound near Davie in Broward County, near the Hard Rock Hotel, but if the father was able to identify the Hard Rock on FaceTime with the mother, saw the hotel in the background. Nothing further, heaven and below.
1: Go ahead.
3: Are the Alpha 7 going in his side?
1: If you have Alpha 71 10, did you need him to respond?
3: Yeah, can you hold him, please?
1: What's up, Alpha 71, are you green?
4: Question. Rapid SOS is showing 1241-441.
3: Okay.
4: 10-4, units, you have an address at 6098 Plunkett Street.
1: Alpha 31, you're going to tell
3: us? Please can send me an ownership card, please.
1: Can you come out?
5: It's going to be a Zia.
3: K5, that's T05.
1: Tempor, extra 2348.
3: For the transporting unit.
5: Okay.

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1: 13 Bravo.
0: Alpha Sierra One. The coach is going to voicemail. I'll let the voicemail. They could have 13 Alpha.
1: Sam, 13 Alpha.
0: 7-1, can you show me this?
1: 7-4, tell me something.
0: Beautiful.
2: Sorry. So we're good.
0: I need 22.
2: So we're 98, 22, and 36.
0: Just work out the tag.
1: Yes, it's 10-6 time for the roll.
3: 10-4.
1: 23-37.
0: Copy 68.
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0: Copy 420th and Sherman. 10-4, no hex.
1: 10-4. Alpha 2-1.
4: Can you show me the area? Is there any further calls on this?
1: One off
5: of 140.
1: Where are you?
5: 1 off of 20. You're 10-0-1. I'll be in a row. That's an airplane.
1: 1 off of 20.
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1: Go
0: for it, go ahead. North Ocean and McClellan, 30 Delta, Golf, November, Victor. Have it on a break, yeah.
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0: Anyone
3: 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Are you Alpha 1, 3, 10, 20?

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1: Alright, go ahead.
0: 2134, Lincoln Street. Charlie unit responded to this already. Caller's not 97. Advising her roommate might be in danger. It's going to be a black man lastly wearing no shirt, unknown color shorts. Advising he returned to the 1020, and the roommate told the caller that he has a signal 09. It's going to be K0932.
1: 10-4 and around. What was the previous call?

0: Echo 90, Victor, Charlie, Bravo, Alpha. Vehicle flare from a 1050, gonna be at Griffin southbound from I-95. They're not requesting any assistance as currently right now. This is a normal 2344.
1: Units responded to this 2135 Lincoln Street. She's advising that she's not 97, but the roommate is, and he's not answering her, so she's afraid because the landlord is back 97 and he might have a signal zero knife.
2: So what is it that she wants us to do?
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2: Okay,
1: Step one.
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0: 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There's an outer at 4730 Polk Street.
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0: 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Alpha 13, 10-4, 10-20.
2: Hey, today Spanish speaking office was able to assist.
1: Southwest 6th Avenue, David Boulevard.
0: 10-4.
3: Center, just advise them. 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
0: 2347.
2: Delta 848, they're going southbound 441, going westbound on the southbound ramp.
0: 12 for 2. Yeah, for 10. 97, that's the 51.
1: You make that error.
2: Yep. 595.
4: Well, it's in our city. 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
1: Okay.
0: 10-4. And Alpha 10, it's going to be 2215 Jackson Street, apartment number 3. Caller is advising that the ex-girlfriend is 1097 in front of her 1020, refusing to leave. It's a 911 open line. Hush up, both units in row.
1: Thanks, Alpha. I'm coming up to Oaks, too. I'm still confirming weather for the fact.
2: Have you flame and loaded charges?
1: 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Flame and loaded. Alright, we're going for ESAD units in the area. Just hanging out, but we won't get involved in the pursuit. Do they have actual units behind them, or is it just aviation?
3: Tell
1: 1 Kenneth, so your radio is 10-1. For the updates, advise.
2: We're just waiting for plantation units to catch up.
1: Just say for the 8.
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0: 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It's going to be 1820 South Young Circle. Caller is the repo man versus the black male. 54 signal 0. Advised the black male last year in a white shirt, black pants, is now allowing him to repo his 2020 black Dodge Challenger. 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It's going to be 0935. 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
7: You're approaching Sterling. Come over to number 2. Enter the 1 of the turn lane to you. Over to number 1 eastbound turn lane. So you turn to the plane or eastbound Sterling. Stand by.
4: South Lakeville 06.
0: 10-4 South Lakeville 06, 600 hours. It's going to be for 1310 South Sarah Highway. It's going to be for the McDonald's. Caller by a female is running down the street trying to get away from a male unknown relation. 54 any signal 0 scene. Subject is going to be a white male lasting wearing a teal blue shirt and khaki pants.
7: We're eastbound Sterling from 07.

0: 10-4.
1: 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Also 0500 hours, thank you.
2: Pepper.
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2: Pepper, sir.
0: For 7, or Sterling, I'm sorry, Sterling, off of 35 block, 3500 block, coming up on North 46th Avenue, so he's on from there.
2: Copy, pass, Angle Hill, still eastbound, 3500 block, coming up on North 46th. Same floor, just be advised, female is running back to the business. Victim is going to be a white female. Last thing, wearing a blue shirt, black skirt. And they're advising that male is now outside the McDonald's, banging on it. Female was inside, hiding in the bathroom.
0: Okay.
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0: Appreciate it. We're still eastbound, Charlie. Southbound 95 from Sterling Road.
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0: Calling on top of the bridge right about, no? He's all the way in the right hand, full regular lane. Coming down the bridge at Charity Street, still southbound 95. Over to number 3.
5: I'm waiting at the Boulevard 95.
0: 4, sir. We're hoping for you shortly, going over Taft, all the way in the left hand, number 1 lane.
2: Just be advised that Mel mentioned something about coming from the house. He's standing up at the drive through window. Subject is now talking to someone in a gray Kia truck, pacing back and forth. Subject looks about 25 to 30 years of age, and the victim is standing in the lobby.

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1: Stand 4.
2: 6-3-4, you're
0: have a good night.
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2: 6-7-6,
1: same time. 10-5, have a good night.
3: And before we copy, if you come back to the city, we can assist you.
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5: one. Yeah, 20. Is this the vehicle in front of the face right here?
6: 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And we're getting off at IJ.
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8: Hey, Roger was smoking, it's not on normal. 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
1: Hey, Kevin, I'm going to attempt to make a landline, but this is no longer landline.
3: For one, I'm going to have one black male in custody. Reference the signal then.
4: 10-4, 28 Delta 7, you 48.
5: I'm on I-51 outbound from Hamburg.
1: 10-4, stand by just 1 minute. And it looks like he's going on Miramar Parkway to get onto I-75 northbound. Per what Robin is showing, he's going to be closer to the Home 2 Suites by Hilton at NBC Miami in Nebraska.
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1: 10-4, man.
0: Stop the range of traffic, go 4.
1: Copy. Careful, guys.
2: 1735 Eastern on Circle, 83
1: NR. 83 NR.
3: And with the possible completed, caller, right off the northbound, I-75 in the parkway.
1: 10-4, making it to
3: the area where the bushes are.
1: I-75, the parkway in the grassy area where the bushes are.
3: No, I'm sorry, you have to go on search in that area.
1: Come here. 05.
4: Delta 25, can you update FHP and the UNLC? Can they advise if they have injuries?
1: Alpha 71 advise.
3: What do you think about?

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1: Come for all.
0: I'm sent for all, guys.
1: Copy.
2: Careful.
3: It's 22 Progress 6204 Miramar Parkway, the McDonald's, reference to a vagrant who is talking to himself out loud inside of the business. They would like him removed. Ten four fifty four injuries. Those are 2 5 28.
2: 48. We can start clearing up some of the Miramar units. Unless traffic is being diverted.
1: Hi, officer.
2: 2851 to Alpha 1 and 2 on 1012.
1: 24, Sherry Rock. Okay, agree. 24. Sorry, 31.
2: 9-10-12.
1: I'm okay with Rob.

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1: Heifer. So you understand for? Zero 08.
2: Air clear?
1: Air is clear.
2: Do you check on reset, please?
1: Send 4.
3: So far, thank you.
1: You're welcome.
4: Having trouble breathing. He's also advising he has cloudy judgment and thinks he's tripping. Blackmail, gray shirt, jeans, pants, rescue also has this call.
3: 26.
1: Calvin.

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1: Go ahead, sir.
0: The PD's 10-6 there until SHP shows up or everybody else. I need him tonight.
1: Unit 3-3 is now too. Tempo 1-2-10-8. I need 2 units to remain on scene. All additional units to clear.
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1: 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Additional units to clear. 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
2: 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I'll talk to you.

0: Christopher. It's going to be tonight. It's going to be tonight. It's going to be tonight. It's going
1: to be tonight. 10-4. How do you reach me to Zen R?
0: Christopher.
2: Reopen the 66 Young Circle and show us all back out on it. 10-4.
0: 10-4. And it's a clearing copy of 21 Residential in progress. Special attention, 33 Delta 6. It's coming in as 1334 Adams Street. Second half 43. Caller advised someone got into her fence and is breaking in. Advised she's receiving this 43 from her son, who is 1097 hiding in a room.
1: Seven and a half.
0: 1047, unit 94.
1: 951.
0: 10-4. Can you
1: send me that? 10-4. 10-4, 10.
0: Same traffic. Copy the Reaper
1: box. 10-4, I'm ready. Let's do Washington and 12. The same on Jefferson. And we'll do... Let's do 15th out, same thing. Jefferson and 15th, and Washington and 15th.
0: 10-4, unit, back a copy, Washington and 12th.

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1: Sapphire 8, your copy is Delta 712.
2: Yes, ma'am.
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1: Number 1, this is 21 residential in progress, 1334 Adams Street. Caller is advising that her son, who is 97, is advising that someone got into her fence and is breaking in. So that's still 99.

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1: No description as of yet, but this is the landline.
2: This is you again.
3: Yeah, it's one of my sovereigns, you know, one, 6-1.
0: What was the numerical one more time on Adams?
1: It's going to be 1334 Adams Street.
4: Sometimes Boulevard, Oak Envy of Bevan Security. 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Case of 86232.
0: Hello.
4: So what's that doing now, 4148?
2: Well.
4: Yeah, it's what's that doing?
3: I'm
4: 34, Cash.

0: for. So one of the units standing by for canine, let's make landline with a caller and see if we can get a phone number for the child in the house to try to get more 43.
1: Copy.
0: Hello, that's fine.
2: Yeah, 4-2-6.
1: Okay, I'm 2-1 in Washington. Put it that way.

0: I'm still for test on Alpha 41 Kilo.
1: Okay.
0: Alpha 31 10-20.
2: I'm probably changing that out. I'll just start one.
0: That'll be terrible.
3: Alpha 12, 78, code class 2.
0: Alpha 12, code class 2, 10-4.
2: I'll send a review of this in detail.
4: 10-4, copy. I'll hold it for you.
2: Zero, go to 8.
4: 10-4, copy, 10-8. 0-17.
2: There's $4 little dogs, $3 or $4 little dogs, and now they're back inside.

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3: 10-4, okay, I'll advise.
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0: Off 11.
1: 11, go ahead.
0: Can you provide me the subsequent times I deployed to NORCAN?
1: Tim, there are going to be two times that you deployed NORCAN. The first one is at 23:45. The second one is going to be at 23:48.
0: What is it?
1: 10-4.
2: Same 43, just advised that there was a break-in an hour and 20 minutes ago.
3: She's occurred. She's saying that it just occurred, so I'm trying to work out with her right now.
1: Alright,
0: that's a
1: 15. Go ahead. Mr. Cavadas is calling for a clock from.
0: That's 10-4.
1: 0-21.
3: I'm at 1830 Main Street, Suite 202.
1: Copy.
3: Where's coming from?
4: I'm commercial burglar alarm from, it says UNS-undefined signal, which I'm guessing is just an abbreviation for undefined signal.
3: I'll check the security.
4: I'll copy it, Tower.
3: And she said that I cleared approximately at 22 hours, and that's the last time she spoke with herself, so I'm trying to get on with him.
2: Alright, Temple, let's see if he drives a car, if anyone else is in the house, any dogs, anything else like that.
3: Cool.
2: Also, if we have someone trying to start working on calling his cell phone. Just have someone else try to work on calling. Give this guy a call.
3: Alright, 10-4. He apparently speaks English.
5: Here, I'll make my line up.
0: Could you check if the last survey did on medical calls to the same clinic, 300 Diplomat Parkway, Unit 214?
1: Professor, bye.
3: It's when he was there, on the ground.
1: There's 10-3, there's 10-3, came right on the ground.
0: And on 550, come to 68.
1: 10-4.
0: 3900 Northeast, start as my contacts.
1: Simple as that,

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1: Over it.
0: The hospital security is going to check all the buildings. So now you can go ahead and cut it out. 5-1.
1: Got it, sir.

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2: On the other ocean, Bravo forward.
1: Captain Pivar. Alpha 3-4. Yes, 94. Copy, Alpha 22. Have a 22 location, be 10700 City Center Boulevard, Maple Yolanda, in reference to apartment 5183. Caller states that her boyfriend's ex-girlfriend is following her, screaming, "This is what you want." Our subject having a black Jeep, case will be 36235.
2: 51.
3: Okay. 551 and myself and 35 running around.
1: Copy, Timber, 51, 41, cancel, show area 3 en route. Subject also making threats that she would kill the caller and the caller's boyfriend.
3: It is 68 lower level. What are you talking about?
1: Currently, she's screaming out of the window, so waiting on the description.
3: What address is someone over with the fingerprint scanner? What are you doing, bro? Come for. Thank you, appreciate it. Say for the bus.
4: 12 officer, they can respond to the district office, ma'am. It's going to be 539 number Dixie Highway. 10-4.
3: Copy.
1: Go for it. Brilliant, responding to 10700 City Center Boulevard. Caller says that once you get into the complex to make a right, and again, still waiting on vehicle description.
0: I'm on the way, guys. Great, turn off. Dispatch 3476, go to the hotel, 90, and we'll be taking back another call.
3: That's no problem.
2: I'm sorry.
1: Happy night, sir, another bad support.

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1: Fair enough.
0: Are you going to see the
1: Air Sunny.
0: Class 5.

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1: Okay. Okay, 7247 Northwest 4th Street, Unit 6. This is the neighborhood parking and color spots at one point issue on neighborhood read management. Case is 1753.
2: Give me to the news.
0: Memorial Pembroke. Please run on the shots over.
3: Not conscious, she's breathing, and there was a male that was on top of her, they were trying to get him off of her. That's all of what you could ask.
4: New 186 in the Boulevard, last town. Delta 4209 Delta on a black tow truck. I'll be 10-4.
0: I have a call over at the hospital there, reference 911. 911 drop off, sent the landline back, 1020 was via rapid SOS. Look at the rapid SOS map. Looks like it started off at the emergency room and then went through the hospital southbound toward the southern end of the hospital. You want me to cut this out or check it out or?
4: Angel 4-7.
0: Inform 75 County 4-7.

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0: Careful.
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2: One 0600 Southwest 59th Street, 98 Papa, copy that. 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
0: Copy. 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
1: Hello, I'm in Quito City, Quebec, here for maybe Tango Oscar. 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Toyota Camper.
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0: I'm trying to copy a 50 whenever you're ready. 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
1: 16 or off.
2: 54.
1: I'm just saying this is the meeting I need that for. I'm sending from the back of the city.
3: Temper 76 out of the AR, put any back of the city. And just for your 43, I take another call. I was going to give her to this rental metal. It's not kind of the previous case, so it's going to be off of case 4437, our original case. Is that okay?
1: Thank you, yeah, that'll be fine.
3: Temper, you're welcome, 043.

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1: Copy. North Federal Highway for it's gonna be a conversion. We're coming from Decimal Shun.
0: Oh, yeah, usually 10-6.
1: So I was just saying that they left a message on the answering machine.
2: A tree down blocking the road.
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0: Hi.
1: Can we say Embassy Drive in Clear Street? I'm sorry, and I'm just having headquarters.
0: Copy.

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1: The German units coming to me, have them come southbound from Nova and just stop just north of me so no vehicles come down this way.

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1: Call 51.
2: 541.
1: Three.
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1: Two one 10-4.
2: 050.
1: Alpha 11 advised. Okay, what's
3: he? I'm just on my solace. One, Jessica.

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3: Hey, one or something.
2: 41.
0: Could you load the fire Alpha 1 at 297-19-150?
1: I'm sorry, 10-9?
0: They're advising that the female subject is walking up to 108 towards Griffin. It's going to be a Latin female. Last seen wearing blonde wig, black top. She no longer has a fork.
3: 40.
0: They're from the other female still at the 1020. It's a black female last seen wearing black top shirt, skirt.
2: Okay, I need to fill a light bulb before I've made my race start 724-27.

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0: 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What expectation is going to be lobby motion and lobby entry exit door? 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

0: 29 gray four-door Kia. The decal is valid and is registered to Tamarack. Bumping, dragging wings, and making loud noises. They do not want to meet. It's the first call, right?
1: Yeah.
0: Sequoia 57.
2: Sanford, 057. 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
1: Sanford. Sanford.
3: Three out of 15, top and complete 58.
1: Yes, ma'am, thank you.
0: Have real. South, 1049 South Turf Road, Van Fabiano 1646 at a secondary location. From here, 214 North to 1 Avenue. It's going to be in reference to her purse that was stolen. Case number 70948.
1: Alpha
4: 137. 137 ETA. 197 in the area.
1: Two ones in effect.
0: Just confirming, are you still 10-6 on the signal board?
3: The four is going to be a DUI, which 3-1 is not happening. I wrote the four portion of it, so he'll give you a credit when he's done with it.
0: Sounds
3: right.
0: I just want to confirm. Thank you.
1: Go ahead. All the units that you showed 10-6 reference CPR class, you can put in 10-8.

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2: Yeah, so sorry, 14 Alpha 10-7.
1: 10-7.
0: 7-10-7. Good night.
1: 10-4, good night.
3: Can you revise on that type for Alpha 21?
1: Ten four.

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1: For the 431-31, can I have the case number?
2: 36216, 36216.
1: Copy, and right before the 4, I have a 38. May I have that case number too?
2: Time for it, no, I just want to give that to you.

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1: Southwest Papa 10-7, 104. Three Alpha 40. Call advice, I guess, asked him to call PD. He wouldn't say what the problem was, just advised that he wanted to talk to PD. Case 940.
0: What's your name?
1: Jennifer.
0: What?
1: Jennifer.
0: How's it working? I'm here.
1: Okay.

0: That'll be a 38 verbal 11978 Southwest 31st Court. Caller is advising that his dad and brother locked him out of the 1020. It's going to be case 4465.
1: West 52nd Street and Southwest 95 Ave. On a Florida 10, Foxtrot Kilo Charlie, Uniform 85. Gray Mazda, no. And Alvarez.
0: Top of the knife. 1066, he's stating PB isn't going to do anything and then disconnect it on the desk.
2: And so it's just put me around the circle.
0: Copy.
1: Clear.

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0: I'll be for 7151 Northwest 16th Street from 10-4 River 6.

0: Perfecto.
1: So far, copy, Charlie 2.
2: Hi, advice she wants to leave. Advice is telling you to not hit her tonight. This is still my life. Will that male last be wearing unknown clothing? Name is going to be Derek Harris.
0: Your advice is the apartment yet or no? Because it's not going to be at the apartment, it's an old folks home.
2: 54. I'll tell the desk to ask.
0: So I'm with this.

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1: Please, Alpha 7, you have the call, sir, don't.
0: Sir,

0: Sunucu nasıl bir?
1: Memnun sunucu güne. Alright, 25 with the mail.
0: Switch off 11.
2: Go ahead.
0: Are you gonna switch off with the mail?
1: 54 is GLA. It's gonna be a 30 in verbal. So far.
0: Switch it off 348.
1: Wait, I'm shooting over there.
0: 10-4.
1: Yes, I'm also in force.
0: Happy.

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2: Seven, eight.

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1: We're 10-5. We're the unit in code now.
0: Yeah, of course.
1: Yeah, we'll do for 98 Bravo.
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1: Well, we're not with him.
0: Same thing, Trevor. Trevor.

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0: That's going to be a FYI, Lot 11401, Prince Boulevard, breaking the doors. Point of activation is Wolf 1, front entrance arm.
1: Really long.
2: Doubtful.
1: We checked everything was 10-4.
0: 10-4, did you want to cut it out?
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0: United 10-8. 48,
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0: 178 in the Park Way. For the back, Kilo Whiskey 17 2 India. Should come back to a gray Toyota, up right on time. Up and then runs out with me.
1: Yeah,

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1: 725.
0: So 49 Audible 10383 Southwest 24th Street. The Tracy residence is from the interior living room motion. Time for a whole unit 10 seconds. 23 Alpha 71 all 10-4.
1: 71 all
0: 10-4. And 3
1: out of 60,
0: you said, bravo, Papa.
1: It'll make it plenty of Papa.
0: Copy.

0: 48, I'm receiving a message. 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
0: Delta 4, receiving a 22 noise complaint, 5301 McKinley Street. I'm advising there's a lot of loud talking at that location. The caller does not want to make 1025. It's the first call advice.
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0: 41 Golf Road, front tag 43 Delta Mike X-ray Charlie. It's going to be a great Nissan pickup. 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
0: Yeah, copy. 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
1: I'm sorry. I just need to clarify exactly where you are. Are you on 6-1 in Garfield? Because you need me 3-1 in Garfield.
0: I'm on North 07 Garfield Street.
1: 10-4. That makes sense. Pay for 415. What do you think you? 10-4-1.
0: 5 is with me.
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1: Southern West 60 Highway, Florida Fat, Echo Bravo 6, 2 Kilo Whiskey, coming back to Acura, Oscar 1 time.
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0: Renewal West 60, Unit 94.
1: You're Rob, I'm in the West 60. We're off right here. This is the evening you're off from. You can do it.
0: Alright. I'm laughing for you because I'm in the West 60.

0: Central Florida Tag, Echo Bravo 62, Kilo Lucy 5429 is coming back to a great Acura. The tag is valid at the Miami Gardens. It says the C tag, the driver is the owner. What's everyone?
1: We're with me, Alpha. Yeah. Yeah,
0: for you.
2: Seminole Police out with a signal 11 vehicle. It's a 2012 three-door Hyundai. Been a photo tag of Echo Alpha Tango 6728. It's requesting units to make contact with the registered owner to see if they know the whereabouts of their vehicle.
3: Gone.
2: 7-4, 140.

0: Jewel 6 Charlie, copy, where can you?
1: Thank you.
0: Harrison River.
1: No. Enough time for.

0: That was 140 on the Parkway. That's right. Unit from 94.
1: Alright, that's the tour.

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1: On turn four.
0: Turn four.
1: Turn four.
0: Jupiter 10-8.
1: Jupiter 10-8.
0: 14, no solar fuels.
1: Turn four.
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0: So, King Citation issued enough.
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3: Can I have a 68 case for checkpoint 1, no time checks?
2: Mayo Street, Royal Terrace, Unit 105. Caller advised a 2-minute time delay. She saw a male peeping through her window via her ring camera. White male, blonde hair, in a bun, black shirt with jeans. That case is 0963.
4: Sit down. You know which way you went.
2: 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The subject is holding a black purse in a Publix grocery bag. 54, signal 0 scene.
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3: Go ahead.
1: 419 North Federal Highway, Unit 204. 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Call advised, signal 38 related. Hispanic female, subject heard them speaking in Spanish. 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Advise, she lives in apartment 202, case 003.
4: 48751.
1: Clean off of us.
2: 146.
4: Progress.
2: 10-4, is calling back. 453-01 McKinley Street. She's calling reference to subjects by the pool area to the rear of that location. Advising the talking movie and she just for you to make them be quiet. She does not want to make contact. Case number 70964.
4: That's
2: why she responded.

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0: 会随时关
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0: 这个是。
1: 10-4. 10-4.
0: 14, 现在 department number.
3: 4 in apartment 202, unknown which one's the caller and which one's the subject.
0: Okay.
3: 204 is for the subject.
0: Okay.
3: You're welcome.
1: Okay. 10-4, 151.
4: Lexus, the decal is valid and is registered to 10383 Southwest 24th Street. Same name as the 49
1: Audible. 48, thank you.
4: No, for you, welcome.
0: Bravo.
1: No, for 598.

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1: Copy.
2: Thanks, Bill. This is 13B. Yeah, I'm starting to lean more towards 27 though.

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1: Okay.
0: Checkpoint 5, no plane checks needed.
1: So you have the 10
0: for 25,
1: I don't have
0: that as a good comment. Let's try the 1500 block southeast, 20th Street.

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1: Okay, reception is over.
0: 10-4.
2: We have one at Taser Point. 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
0: Okay, 10-3. 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
1: Copy.
2: Yeah, then you still with your medical laceration?
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2: Dude, the room had a number.
1: Turn 4, any of it? Turn 4. Oh, copy 68.
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1: 10-4,
0: you're welcome.
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0: 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Alpha 748.
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1: Yes, ma'am.
0: 2242 Liberty Street. Came via Alyssa. Advisors a black female and a white female with a baby. Caller advisor in her yard and doing things to her car. The desk can hear cursing and yelling. That case is 0968.
1: Can you copy that with me? Lucky in South Bay Road 7, Florida Tag, Romeo, November Golf, Whiskey 11. 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
1: Yeah, 400.
0: Great.

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1: 10-4, unit for 94, 2200 from the...
2: 2-4, I'll be wrong. 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
1: I'll show you around.
2: Four two and a half from Pacific.
1: I'll show you around, Tom.
0: I'm doing one, let me say that.
3: 10-4. Copy.
0: Hey, I'm in the area.
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So far.

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1: Alpha 2-1.
2: Beach and input. Alright, this is the one that's going to go on. Or is there any other one?
0: Alpha 2-1.
2: Everyone's just in effect.
1: Perfect, effective.

0: 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He's 970.
1: How
0: 14?
1: That's a voice nearly interrupt.
0: 14
2: tank. Time for Julian 1. Alpha 42, Alpha 2 Foster today.
1: So, 10 copy of 68, front level tunnel.
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0: 212.

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1: 3-Alpha-3-1. Would you bring me a 68 for a bring back with a flash on checkpoint, please?
0: Cover. Cover.

0: that.
1: Confirming that was in reference to the 13th person or separate?
0: I had called the 17-25 subset.
1: Okay.
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0: Alpha 3-5. Make, if they happen to run into a Hispanic male, approximately 5'6". Go, his name is Victor. Riding a purple Huffy bike to make contact with me.
1: Okay. Attention units, any unit that makes 25, the Hispanic male, about 5'6", tall, by Victor, riding a purple Huffy bike, notify 25 off 135. Seven one 0 10 4.

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0: 10-4.
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0: Ocean 25 Alpha 21, 25 Alpha 23, 1065 at 38 Bravo.
1: Come on, guys.
0: 10-4, 338 Bravo, 8100 Pasadena Boulevard, McDonald's. 15-minute time delay, call advising that the ex took her phone and refusing to give it back, advising is very abusive. 54 injuries. Advising it occurred in that 10-20. So they updated it. It's looking for me at the form store. Call is using somebody else's phone, advising the subject's a Hispanic male, by the name of Luis Rodriguez. Hispanic male in a light colored clothing. Case number 36255.
1: 51.
0: Should I respond 25 Alpha 23?
1: 51.
0: And for 40, yes, 51, 246.
1: Alpha 22, let me stop 4-3 and show my mother's phone.
0: 246.

可以发展快这种话。For a view by the facility, call by Sinatra is going to be making contact at the McDonald's 1490 North University Drive.

0: savarsın.
1: Alpha 51. 25 Alpha 51, 25 Alpha 52. 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Trinity Signal 31 just occurred, 300 Southwest 147th Avenue. Time delay of 5 minutes. Caller advised male came out of vehicle. Punched caller in the face. Subject ran over the caller with the subject's vehicle. No caller is refusing fire rescue. Last seen driving a black BMW. Third attack of Charlie Juliet Juliet Lima. The subject is still 97 at the party. Number 25 Alpha 5 is 94. 10-4, 25 Delta 103 your flight. 10-4. 10-4, and the caller advised the subject to be at 146 36 Southwest 13th Street. He met the subject today at the pool. This subject advised 31 was unprovoked.

0: Is the front gate?
1: Has the checker the one who owns the black BMW? The caller is going to be in front of the security gate. They're advising that the subject has not left because the caller would have had to see him leave, but he no longer has visual.
0: What do you think?
1: 231.
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0: They went to Nicholas Children's Hospital at 3100 Southwest 67th Ave in Miami with one white male juvenile 1015.
2: No.
1: Pepper.
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4: I'm at the Round Tank Neighborhood District. I'm not sure if you can put a call in for Hollywood and reference some quite a few deceased ducks and one injured one.
1: Pepper, what's the location?
4: It's going to be about the just inside, just south of Harbor Islands, probably the 1100 block of the Round Boulevard. Just out of the check.
1: Yep, well, not a fine.
4: If you can, just when you, it can be the same case, we make it a 14.

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0: 407, are you?
1: 10-4.
2: 10-4. Alpha 12, I'm holding them. And just confirming, 21-12 at 8100 Pasadena, on additional units here, McDonald's.
0: For every 51 to 8100 Pasadena.

0: It's a Area 7 thermal seismic alarm. Oh. Sixteen Alpha 34. Which unit is service running?
1: 3861.
0: All right, show you.

0: 15 or 14.
1: Thing just off of the guard shack. There's several deceased ducks and one injured duck. That case is 0975.
2: Is requesting PD reference an ongoing issue with a male showing up to his 1020 uninvited. Advising that the subject also plugged up his e-bike to the caller's apartment. 43 was via text to 911, case number 1769.
3: 10-4, I advise 151. Send traffic through 12-4.
2: Copy.

0: Bye.
1: Mortar 515 Delta Delta, Blue High, the SCP occupied.
0: Temper 8894.

25 Alpha 34. Are you 48 reference to the next pilot tag, and it's going to be a Florida Authorities Only Seats tag if the driver is on the vehicle? 10-4.

0: 6658, 13 passenger Cessna.
1: Okay.
0: Airport 13 passenger Cessna at 913 Northeast 2nd Court. This will be an Airbnb. Isabel is calling reference to a subject that's sitting in front of the 1020. Unarmed visiting weapons. Time delay of 10 minutes. I'm still trying to get further on subject information. Case number is 15005.
1: 20,
0: 7, 7. Okay, but here's the 51 and 244. The Parkway Pines Boulevard, westbound just west of the 1020. Can we view Kia Florida tag of Echo Bravo 31 Echo Uniform?
1: Right.
0: 10, 4, 10, 51. 25 off of 14 for 94. And 12 off of 4, 12 off of 5. It's going to be a black male. He's wearing shorts with a t-shirt. As he was sitting in the lawn, in the lawn chair. Advising now, he's not wearing any shoes. And he's just relaxing there in front of that 1020. 20.
1: 10,
0: 4, 245.
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0: Send me signal 69 at 1251 southbound 125th Ave. It's going to be unit T112. Frank just advised him there's a large dog outside of the caller's house. It's scratching the door. It's a black Doberman. I don't know if it's aggressive or calm. He knows the dog is very well trained and lives on the fourth floor. Possibly 4112. He's requesting immediate assistance.
1: We'll be on the right office.
0: 10-1 will arrive.

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Twelve, Renner.

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1: 10-4.
0: 10-47.
1: And then you can find 34, cut off right 10. 10248, Wall Street, and 47.
0: 7 here. And also, I tried running that time. It's coming up as a block size. And it's not myself.
2: Alpha 3.
3: He's busy transporting my signal 20 white male. I'll be following for regional.
0: 10-4.
2: Alpha 4.
0: Hey.
2: I'm only set on that. Yeah.
0: Ninety-seven or 69?
2: 10-4.

0: 7-4.
1: 913 Northeast 2nd Court.
0: What do you think?
1: That's pretty nice.

0: Rafael.
1: Oi, Alpha 4.
0: This is Alpha 2000.
1: 1054. Yeah. 1432.
2: I'll start fire risk as well.
1: So, she wants to know if it's safe for her to step out to meet with you.
0: You said they come up.
1: Careful.
2: That's 1020 at 3900, stable 7.
3: 10-4, we're being in northbound lane. If you could just start rear 1894. You're occupied 3 times.
2: 10-4. You know for 94?
0: 14-10 interrupt. 13-51.
1: 5-5. Oh, stop for the smoke. Stop being the beach. 1554 South Arrow Highway. Putting back station is going to be the front door. Case number 1770.
0: Okay.
1: Copy.
0: So I'm doing myself in 451.
1: Right.
4: No, 51. 12, you can cancel 40. I'll be 51.
1: Copy. 540, you can go tonight.
4: Copy.
1: Thank you. Tom, sir, you're welcome. Good. 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

0: No se vuole di qua.
1: It's going to be a white or a light gray Toyota Camry circling the area. As I, when he first saw the vehicle, it was stopped running in the middle of the road with all four doors open. It's going to be one male last name wearing a blue hoodie, khaki pants, possibly has something in his hand, and the other three, unknown description. It's going to be case 5406.
2: Good evening, Stewart.
1: 10-4. And so on, I copy.
3: It's
1: going to be Southwest 65th Avenue and Figgis Drive.
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1: Drive.
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2: Four, both engines on your side on the air.
1: Okay. Percent in progress, it's coming to the Chevron station, Southwest 196th Avenue, Sheridan Street. Moments to 50 minutes ago, a Hispanic female, white clothing, no shoes, pacing back and forth in the parking lot of the business. And I think she's still there.
2: Six, one, show me around.
1: Bye.

0: Confirmar. Pero van a ver.
1: So the subject that knows he's in the area because the bike is 97.
2: Do you have a description of him?
1: Before, she never had a description of the subject, but she knows that he's in the area because the bike is there.
0: Pretty.

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1: 258. Alpha 12, 10-8, 7-2-50. Drop it. Yes, ma'am, I'm doing here at 10-18, she said I need to have, just take a little delay. I have a kitten inside my car.
0: Over. 41.
2: Your knob's been reunited with the toner. We're 46.
0: Copy that out, perfect.
1: Not for one, any of the other.
0: 1098-0800. There's going to be a duplicate, there's going to be a recall for a previous 39 audible at 10383, South West 24th Street. Do you want the unit to respond to that 1020, or do you want me to cancel the call?
2: Is it a second 49?
0: That's a 10-4. The first one came in at 122, and it was calling out November 1.
2: Yeah, they gotta go back.
0: 3-12, 7-16 for you?
3: 48, both units are out.
0: 10-26-01.

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0: Okay. 3 Alpha.
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0: 8792.
3: Good morning. Turn the second, please. 3 Foxtrot 300, Terminal 3, Foxtrot checkpoint, until 0-9.
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2: Caller
0: says she was dropping off Uber delivery and overheard a female yelling, and then caller says she possibly heard someone being shoved, and that it's going to be the building in front of the 1020. Did not see anyone or any vehicle, could not provide anything further. Case is 006.
3: Ten four.

0: Alpha Mom, you raised?
1: Okay, careful.

0: Uniform 442, attention, Uniform 517, 1065, 039. Uniform 442. Uniform 442, attention, Uniform 517, 1065, 039 Audible. 10-4, 49 Audible, Smithy Memorial Training Center, 2990 Executive Way. It's going to be at United Central. It's going to be coming in from the west interior door. It drops at 300 hours. Case number is 4508.
1: What do you do,
0: 10-4, 306.4-3, you can attach this to this 31. 4-3, 10-4. And just confirming, you're going to be at Southwest 15th Street or Southwest 147th.
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0: 10-4.
2: Alright, what's that? Nothing is going on, sir.
0: 10-4, 5-7-3-0-9.
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0: You got me for everything. Hey, even 441. Florida tag Echo 0515 Foxtrot. Gonna be a gray Mercedes. Unknown occupants.
1: Yeah, for 84.
2: 15 on all of them.
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1: Correct.
4: 1039. Well, I mentioned the mother was not feeling well. He was unable to specify. 64-year-old female, not conscious. Maybe status is unknown. I have nothing further. Case number is 4510.
2: Good evening.
4: 10.1051. 20-21. 10-4, 10-4, 10-4, 10-4, 10-4, 10-4, 10-4, 10-4, 10-4, 10-4, 10-4, 10-4, 10-4, 10-4, 10-4, 10-4, 10-4, 10-4, 10-4, 10-4, 10-4, 10-4, 10-4, 10-4, 10-4, 10-4, 10-4, 10-4, 10-4, 10-4, 10-4, 10-4, 10-4, 10-4, 10-4, 10-4, 10-4, 10-4, 10-4, 10-4, 10-4, 10-4, 10-4, 10-4, 10-4, 10-4, 10-4, 10-4, 10-4, 10-4, 10-4, 10-4, 10-4, 10-4, 10-4, 10-4, 10-4, 10-4, 10-4, 10-4, 10-4, 10-4, 10-4, 10-4, 10-4, 10-4, 10-4, 10-4, 10-4, 10-4, 10-4, 10-4, 10-4, 10-4, 10-4, 10-4, 10-4,
1: 16-17-01, Country 4, roll over. And for a Silver Route 4 that flipped over. Rescue the route, case 93.
0: Right. 16, I'm gonna...
1: Copy.
0: Lighting route.
1: Copy.
5: Delta 4, let's have units respond code 3, reference injuries.
1: Units respond code 3. Temp 4, they're trying to get the description of the second vehicle involved, the vehicle that flipped over. They're advising the driver is out. Trying to advise on injury.
0: I know this thing will be around as well.
1: Great.
3: Good.
0: 624 Northeast 2nd Street, no checks.
3: Great.
4: And 97 with the rescue at 314.
1: Injury.
5: Delta 4, we have no injuries on scene for that signal 4. You can slow the other units down.
1: Units can slow your response.
4: An update in. I'll verify. Stand by.
0: You're going to have an English speaker in the house. This is going to be Jimmy's house.
4: So you guys think this is going to be Jimmy's house?
0: Oh, yeah, I'm English speaker.
4: That's all.
0: This is English, my 43. The 67 is Jimmy's house.
4: That's what I asked, so...
0: It's going to be a Jimmy's house.
4: Is it Delta 1 side?
0: You're in?
4: It is going to be Jimmy's house.
0: Stand for, thank you.
4: Stand for, 215.
0: What's the worst? She's breathing.
4: Stand for, 22,015, 1048, the patient is breathing.
0: Wait.
4: Stand for, 215.
0: November 7, 28 November 1.
4: Stand for, 28 November 1, 316.
6: G425 with anyone. All doors and windows are still secured. November
2: 1.
4: That's a 10-4 tonight, November 1, 360.

0: Thank you.
1: Gentlemen.
0: Gonna be at 15500 Southwest 29th Street. Gonna be on a blue Hyundai SUV with a number tag of Alpha Yankee 8 General Alpha. I'm gonna retire.
1: I'm free, they can call me tonight for at 15500 Southwest 29th Street. And you're not. 25092104, are you responding after 17?
0: Old Bill Campers.
1: At the old road campus. Is that what you're addressing?
2: 48.
1: That was 17.
0: Hello.
1: There are half a night to on the way.

0: 10-4, attack provided of Alpha Yankee 82 Romeo Papa, vicinity 41029, coming back to a blast 26 Hyundai Utility. It's going to be valid and is registered out of Hialeah.
1: Wait, it's going to be occupied one time by a black female.
0: 10-4, occupied one time by a black female. What do you think?

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0: 49 audible for 15731 Pines Boulevard, D2D USA Inc. 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
1: Devon.
0: Temper.
1: Yeah.

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1: 15 years to 22.
2: Nothing else for you.
1: And code enforcers, please.
0: So tonight,
1: from the area 318. 19, I'll be 10-8. I'll be 10-6, I'll call you.
0: 10-4. Yourself.

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1: Sheridan Street at Norris 29 South.
0: 10-4, just 21.
1: You make this a 68 and code 46. Can you pull me 268, please?
0: 10-4, go ahead.
1: I'll take one for 5826 Southwest 193rd Way. And the second one will be for Southwest 193rd Path and Southwest 4th, please. You can code them by 59, please.
0: Temper.

0: percent, so 49 out of a hole is going to be infectism.
1: Who's doing?
0: Tensor. Tensor. It's going to be for D2D, USA Incorporation. 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
0: 7-0-900.

0: Uniform 185-86.
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0: 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Ten eight Charlie checkpoint 3 flashpoint 110 until 9.
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1: 6-2.
2: Get a 40-inch left on here. We're going to go clear.
1: Air 10-3, Air 10-3, reference 48 to the front, 15731, pass over.
2: Student 52, get him over here, maybe go towards over here.
1: 25 Alpha 63, can you respond? One at 731, Pines Boulevard. Alpha 62, do you still want there?
2: You know, it's only for now until we get to that third unit. There's some stuff laying around the floor like someone was in here, so we're saying that until we get another one.
1: Air 10-8 for now, Air 10-8 for now. And that's a lot of 3 of 3.
3: Never.

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1: Six Alpha, from good.
0: Getting a 13 person southwest 87th Avenue and southwest 57th Street, northbound, just north of. Guys, 42 minutes ago, they saw a male walking on the street, swinging his arms. He looked strange and possibly on 57. It's a white male with a beard, wearing a black tank top and cargo shorts. The college is not 125 leave units. Case number is 1297.
1: Hello. 10-4-51.
0: 10-4. Madison Street. All we have at this time is that they're attempting to get a Spanish interpreter on the line. You need to stand by just one. They're updating. They're updating. It's possibly a medical call. Delta 6, they're advising the callers outside about he's having chest pain and pain in the left arm. They high risk, you have to call, advise.
1: Hey, give me that.
0: 10-4. Alpha 5, Alpha 7, 48.
1: I'm off. Please, I'm going to 15th Avenue. Thank you, no problem. Thank you, no problem. 754, can you make that a 51 alpha, please?
2: 1754 is already a 51 alpha.
1: Number 48, so I'm at the 21 on my end. Thank you.

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0: 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Just give me the air for a second.
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2: 255 East, Dania Beach Boulevard, Citibank. Black male, long sleeve, black shirt, black pants, sitting at a picnic table.
0: Copy. I guess we can make a 60 and follow.
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0: 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Can you see holder 43? They do just on an instant cast. If you need key holder 43, they have entered the names and numbers of the key holders to come in and have them have a key holder response.
1: We're going to get to that. 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
1: Okay.
0: Southside 6 Ave and the Boulevard. Might pick up with a black stripe that was slow moving and swerving. And now imagine if the vehicle's parked at a motel. Case 901.
1: Well, I'm like,

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1: Who dealt with everyone?
0: Here.
1: Tower.
2: Oh, to the next
1: Bobby.

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1: Yes, sir.
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1: 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Now you're popping.
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0: 64 Mike, for that problem, thank you.
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0: 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I'm at 16 in the parkway with 2231 and 21.
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0: 54.

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1: 6 to 3 1.
0: Is there ever a Honda case pulled for my location? Reference the 76 to Hollywood regarding ducks.
1: Is 15004 again? 15004.
0: That one. It's gonna be an alpha.
1: 10-4. Three alpha 320.
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1: 408.

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1: Okay, welcome. Hey, Tim.
2: I'm just a flamingo, sort of slightly in the Motel Bravo. India 49, gray Toyota, homicide unknown, and 3000.
1: Temper. 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
0: Continue 49, hold up alarm for 10400 Pine Boulevard, Alpha Outback. 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
2: Unit
1: is 5-1. 7, send me that, I'm in the air. 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
0: Is there a quarter for the 17th?
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2: Right, John Oliver.
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2: 450 Holly Boulevard. I just need one. One unit. To 4.
1: Alright, copy. 5450, they put the. 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
1: How far, good morning?
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0: 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I'll be 10-8 after door here.
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0: Good 25 Alpha 2 3, 1065, 21 attempt, Chester Craig. Send me a 21 attempt, Chester Craig at 1048 Northwest 97th Avenue. 5 minutes ago, caught our rise alarm went off downstairs, and it said one of the doors was tampered with. I don't know if anyone is inside the 1020. 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
0: 10 for 25 Alpha 101, are you free? Oh, 5 minutes. Everything has to be the back door. I like the camera in the back doesn't work.
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0: I was imagining he's not hearing anything now. He is upstairs and he does not want to go downstairs.
2: 10-4.

0: 对，我。
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0: they're responding to the 2110. 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Nothing in the front.
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0: 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Starting is going to be 9-2-9.
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0: to hospital or anyone survives, if he still trying to take you back to hospital?
1: Yes, ma'am. Two officers stood there.
0: Thank you.
1: Two officers, you called him on that?
0: 10-4. Thank you.
1: Oh, yeah. You're over.
2: Two one on
0: Temper.

0: Bicara. Star. Several guys.
1: There's 700 South, Staples 7. You clear out. I need a beach off.
0: Several. Have Alpha 12 units on board?
2: Several.
0: 12:40.

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0: 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On the 21.
1: 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Just 10 for me?
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1: with me? 5100, I'm Griffin Road. 5100, I'm Griffin Road. 5100, I'm Griffin Road.
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0: You are Romeo 633 India, slash pickup truck Ram, and for the second 134 Hotel Golf, November Romeo, on a gray Mercedes.
1: Hotel Golf, provide for your 10-43. Reference 44 Delta Golf, November Romeo, that's going to be 10-54-10-29. Coming back to a black 25 Mercedes utility out of Newport Beach. It's going to be valid. In reference to the secondary tag of Kilo Romeo 633 India, that's going to be 10-54-10-29. Coming back to a black 23 Ram truck out of Newport Beach. It's also valid.
0: Thank you.
1: 10-4, 445.

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1: Sitter.
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1: 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Nine 4 1.
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0: 25 Alpha 12, officially in the current copy for 91 of Sigma 14.
1: Yes.
0: Can we assign a 14 at 7500 Northwest 20th Street, Walnut Creek? Michael from security is advising that a black sedan entered through the exit gate. The caller is advised that this is an unauthorized entry, and he put something down on the ground to trigger the gate to open. He's requesting the 56.
1: Well, almost.
0: 10-4 will advise.

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1: Good work, thank you.
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4: Alpha 4-8-10-7.
2: Ten four,
4: 10-4. One three. Thanks, have a good morning.
2: 10-4, you as well, thank you. Ten four.
5: Alright.
2: 10-4, you as well, thank you.
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4: Yeah, 3-10-7.
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0: Have a break, thank you.

0: 18424.
1: Good morning, ma'am. Jane Mark Manna, 2 Bravo 5, show me tonight, please.
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0: Night. So far.
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1: I'm at the double shift point right next to the snack shack just behind VSA. That's where they need me.
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0: Good morning, Papa 6 4, I'm 10 8, and I'm 6 6 8 3.
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0: Yes, you're going to be at Wawa for $1,600.
1: No problem, 507, good morning.

0: 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But.
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1: Four. 49 1843 South Federal Rio Central
0: Alarm. This is coming in for BKK Ties and Sushi. They spoke to someone at the premise who was unable to understand English or provide a proper passcode. This is 85691.
1: Yes.

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0: It's a 3-1 cop car. I have a 68 for the Smoke Shop Unlimited, 602 South Federal Highway. Caller Mary is requesting a welfare check on her friend Benny. She last saw this person at the 1020 around Bill 100 hours. Unknown if he's still there. While they were speaking at that time, she is advising that he was complaining of some medical issues. There was no fire call here. The DO reached out to the DO for the call takers who put this in, and they're going to create a rescue call for this address also. It's unknown if this employee is still there. They last saw him at Bill 100. Advice.
1: Everyone, if we have any units to go by, just do a little quick welfare check, just to make sure.
0: Copy. 2 Alpha 3.
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0: 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Can you copy a welfare check for this Smoke Unlimited? Are you 48 on the notes?
2: Yes, I'm 48. You're from the
0: phone. Suffer.
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0: Yeah, I'm over by the Snack Shack, just behind the Delta checkpoint.
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0: 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Yeah, it's a 10-56, Alpha 15.
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Well, 5-9, Papa, copy notes. Okay, thanks.

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0: Good morning.

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0: Alpha 13, additional units are clearing copy for 94 on a 13-6. I'm sorry, so now you're going in and out for me.
1: I'd advise to cancel fire rescue, but they're pulling up now. I just told them all. We don't need them.
0: Alright,
1: talk about
0: copy. Come on.

0: 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It's going to be for BJ's Restaurant, Commercial Burglary, Northwest Patio Door.
1: Huh?
0: 10-4, 25, Alpha 32 for 94. 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

0: Vibrava 20. May I have a case number 73, upper level terminal 2, coded X-ray?
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2: 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Three Bravo 20, case number 2912, 2912, 1098.

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0: 330 Virginia Street, unit number 16, coming from Vanessa. The car is rambling, speaking very sluggish. Her car is an apartment was broken into. Her friend is mad. She won't give her any cookies. And she's doing laundry. That case is $1,000.
1: Time for a lane previously.

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0: How's the car came up?
1: Here's the west side of the entrance. 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
1: You can show me 10 seconds. 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
0: 10-4. Yeah,
1: you have a 691
0: Southwest 2nd Street.
1: Well, what did I say?
0: 10-4.

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1: 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Off of 1397.
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1: 14 Bravo, Julia Echo Foxtrot, right to the camera. To take one of all these.
2: Alpha, stand by. Professor Tag, 43 Bravo Juliet Echo Foxtrot, 1054, 1029, coming back to Red 19, Fort Toyota, out of Tamarack Valley.
3: So for it's going to be a white male, black bucket hat, white shirt, tool bag around the shoulder.
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0: Hey, probably.
1: That's why the 68 for Cleveland Clinic. And from that out, Paula. What's an offer?
0: What's up, Perry?
1: My name is Sue on my face. I'm shooting to the 7 of you, but I'm home with 2 from 2.4.
0: Okay.

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1: 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Can you pull my Delta 68, please?
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1: 2175.
0: 10-4, 542.
1: Question. Number 68 of Catchman advice. NR 28. NR 28.

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1: Fire can rise.
2: Dispatcher.
1: Yes.

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2: 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Come there 5 minutes, ever saw a female that stole food.
0: One minute, Bob.
2: Pembroke over, Bob.

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2: It is. This is just copy.
0: $14,020. $14,020. 10-7-7-6-1-1.

0: You know, phone level on two. 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So just trying to do it that same.
1: Units advised. Keep the box.
2: I'm in a parking lot, possibly on 57. 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

0: deployment of the lobby.
1: Good.
0: So yeah, on board 1680 Southwest 184th Avenue. It's coming in for the K5 Charter School. It's going to be Area 1 Zone 1 for the description. Units are 10-6 temporal.
1: Yeah.
0: Five 549.

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1: Squad, that's 1020.
0: 1400 Southwest 101st. Got it off 59.
1: 10 first.
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1: No, both happy.

0: 星。We have 4 never leaves terminal 19 until 1500.
1: From Russia, yes, looking for shop 51.
0: Never, thank you. Switching to Grizzox.
1: You're welcome.
2: Uniform 21340.
1: 21340.
2: Good morning. Can you show me at 15 at Port Everglades Terminal 19 to 1200?
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0: 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We were driven on curbside roving until 1800.
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1: 14 Bravo 40.
0: Okay, checkpoint 3,
1: copy. You have checkpoint 3,
0: on
2: board? Yes, sir.
1: Copy.
2: 14 Bravo 10, put me at checkpoint 2, 50 from the check, please.
1: Copy.
2: Three out 20, 10-7-10-3-1.
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2: 31-10-7, have a good morning.
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1: Uniform 359.
0: Jimmy K. on the sniffer team, Memorial Landmark at 1200, in addition to the previous unit, 10-7.
1: Sniffer, good morning.
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1: The 54, they are going to be currently in front of the front office. The subject is on probation. It's unknown for what reason.
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1: Good morning, 600.
3: Good morning, 600. Good morning, I've been 315 in front of the grade. I've been with both number 1/Omni. For the Foxtrot number, I'll be staying on Moon and be going from 7 off to 1800.
1: Good morning, 600.
0: Good morning, 5-3, thank you.
1: Signal 35, but she refuses to report the 35. She only wants PD 97 to help her return to her belongings.
0: Okay.
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1: Can sidewalk, community, 76 in South. I'll be here until 10 hours.

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1: I'll be on a signal 15 inside of Walnut Creek Community, 7-6 and fast. I'll be here until 10.
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3: Hey, Brotherton. 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

0: Can you answer my phone?
1: 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It must be malfunctioning. Here's everything set forth.
0: I'm sorry, do you want me to close it out?
1: I keep track of all of us.
0: I'm sorry.

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1: 4-4. 4-7 and open line 12216 Miramar Parkway. It's coming in via rapid SOS. 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This will be going from call back to time. Case number is 4564. Temple Street, respond. Is my officer here?
2: Yes. What do you have?
1: I have a number one open line via rapid. Approximate location of 12216 Miramar Parkway. We have no answer on call back this time.
2: Well, should we continue in a couple? You go home.
1: That's a temple, ma'am. 24-7-1, you can go in disregard.
2: Temple 3-16. 23-2. 23-2. 23-2. 23-2. 23-2. 23-2. 23-2. 23-2. 23-2. 23-2. 23-2. 23-2. 23-2. 23-2. 23-2. 23-2. 23-2. 23-2. 23-2. 23-2. 23-2. 23-2. 23-2. 23-2. 23-2. 23-2. 23-2. 23-2. 23-2. 23-2. 23-2. 23-2. 23-2. 23-2. 23-2. 23-2. 23-2. 23-2. 23-2. 23-2. 23-2. 23-2. 23-2. 23-2. 23-2. 23-2. 23-2. 23-2. 23-2. 23-2. 23-2. 23-2. 23-2. 23-2. 23-2. 23-2. 23-2. 23-2. 23-2. 23-2. 23-2. 23-2. 23-2. 23-2. 23-2. 23-2. 23-2. 23-2. 23-2. 23-2. 23-2. 23-2. 23-2. 23-2.

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2: Bravo 8-1, good morning. Hi, Bravo 8-1, 10-4, she responding at 619. It's going to be an open line via rapid, no answer on callback. The case is 4564.
0: 4-8.
2: 10-4, good morning.

0: Yeah.
1: Tough boy, I have a 25 fuel spill for shelter air. It's a control fuel spill on the ramp from the aircraft, 10 to 15 gallons. Fire rescue is 1039 advice.
0: If I can put your song, please give them your attention.
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0: Bravo 51.
1: Can you respond to a shelter air? 1100 Lehman, reference to a fuel spill. Fire rescue 1039.
2: Bravo 31, my beam actually.
1: That's fine. 2 Delta 31, copy call. 10 4.
0: Echo 1, 24 34, I'll be with him.
1: 10 4. This is on.
3: So what can we hear the 20 reference to the paperwork?
1: 10-4, I did log you on your 20 at unit. Did you want me to log you off and what's the 10-20? Are you still hold?
4: No, we can go to the yeah.
1: Copy, close, 6-4. And just confirming, do you want me to have unit 56 with you? What's the 1020?
3: 1-4-4-5 Martinique Court.
1: Yeah, 17, I'm sorry, Juliet 19. Confirming, are you Juliet 19?
3: I am Juliet 19.
1: 10-4, and you want them to 56 with your reference to serving paperwork?
3: 10-4, and it's reference to 2025C027315.
1: 10-4.
0: You want me to know, so we, how am I doing to use your hand by set battery?
1: Okay,
0: send that. I want my BWC on standby. Set battery.
1: Come first.

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1: You want units 36 is 25, Juliet 19, graphic 54. Juliet 19 is 51, ETA about 2 minutes.

0: Alpha 5, enter uniform.
1: 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If I'll do 351.
2: 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Oak Ridge Elementary to 1430-99012.
1: Good morning, Oak Ridge Elementary to 1430.

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1: Morning, I've been 100 South South Lake until noon.
0: 100 South South Lake till noon. Ten four. I have a 51 at 5800 Hollywood Boulevard at racetrack. Make contact with the scene of the employee. I was just going up as a white male in his 30s wearing a black jacket, black pants or jeans. I think he keeps calling. Apparently he keeps lacking respect for the caller. He's keeping using profanities. He's refusing to leave. I don't know if he has any weapons. He's currently hanging out outside by the table from the chairs. Key number 71003.
1: Ralph.
0: Sure, responding. 3515.
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0: 10-4. I'm calling the 10-51 at 6:48. 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
3: I got it. I said something here.

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1: So this one's 954-804-1711. 954-804-1711. She said she was out there last night to serve paperwork.
3: Great. And 8, flying short of Central, 12350, Sharon Street for 1430 hours.
1: 10-4.
4: Been howling for hours. It's going to be a huge 6-foot Dalmatian, case of 568.

0: 1 Delta 21. Pressing person delay, 3681 Southwest 32nd Boulevard. Time delay is 4:18. And the first of a male that came through the walkway, looked through the front door, and around the yard. Units are 10-6 for hold.
1: 10-4.
0: 3:32.
2: Very no bad, yeah.
0: 20 November 10. 0-4-6-9, Foster.
2: No time checks. 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
1: 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So, I copy. Yeah, case number is 2-9-2-3.

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1: 四分，
2: You're welcome. Eight Bravo 2004.
0: Four.
2: Four. Coming in for North Palm Avenue, Sheridan Street, eastbound on Sheridan. Reference to a dark gray Lexus that's speeding through the school zone.
3: It's a little long showing at 1020. Case is 004.
0: 31. 14.
2: Hello.
0: Okay. Hello. Go ahead. This is NL Golf, and show me Mr. Mouse that I call, cancel the other units.
2: Alpha 5 KF
0: 17 to 8. Oh. Thank you, Tony.
2: Where's the money?
0: Thank you, Pumio 68 for Shelter Air Merchants Escort, please.
2: You said this, Shelter Air?
0: 10-4.
2: Anonymous.
0: What are you?
2: Alright.
0: 10-4, actually, in round. You know, copy 94.
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0: es un eso.
1: 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I showed in Jack White today. I was 14 15.
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0: Juliet 4-1-2-4. Okay, 15:45-00.
3: Ten four units to assault the beach.
0: One 10-8 Franklin Academy at 188-00 Pines Boulevard. 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

0: 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Good morning. 68K for Cypress Bay High School, 18600 Vista Park Boulevard.
1: I'll be 10-7 from the road, 10-A, working Hines Lake Elementary School, 103 in Johnson Street, till 1500.
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0: Good morning, ma'am. Can you show me 10-8 and 10-6 at Olson Middle to 1430 hours, please?
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0: 23 Bravo 5 2 Bravo 6 1 10 65 13 incident. It's going to be a 13 incident, 3412 Knowles Road. It's a 911 open line. I've had he needed somebody removed from his 1020. Then he was arguing and no answer on callback. It's going to be case 4567. Six one.
1: Everyone.
0: Five four four two.
2: 654. No copy. 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

0: passing to my vehicle, 10 kilo, both units. Good morning, go ahead.
1: Victoria Western High School, until 1500.
0: Western High School, 1500, 655.
2: Fox Trail, until 1500.
3: Tumper, I have a 25 gas lead, 8100 Eisenhower Boulevard. It says McIntosh and 30 Delta Terminal. Reference to a tank leak in gas, fire rescue, 1039.
4: Statistics, what was that location?
3: I may have it for 8100 Eisenhower Boulevard, but the location name says McIntosh, 30 Delta Terminal.
4: Okay, 48, start again in that way, please.
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1: The 2 5 on Craft Street until 1500.
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3: Tumper,
2: 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Yeah. UFO 2067, you can log in at 2 5 2 7 51.
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1: Flash out 1-73, that you had the tango unit on, you can just assign me to that one.
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0: Morning, can you please return 10 at Eagle Point Elementary until 1500? Have a 68K for coming between Pot Walk and Salt, 64 on Township.
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3: 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I have a Denver response to Terminal 19, dockside for signal 14, please.
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4: 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I'll be at a runoff charter in Cooper City for 10 hours.
0: Uniform 517.
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0: 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And 2-4. 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
5: flying again 1500. I'm calling him and told him this information. 10-4, 65 before. Staff Oregon 5724 South Flamingo, Vienna Cafe and Bistro. Cases 1-0.
0: Staff Oregon City.
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0: Do you want to touch? 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
1: Número falso.
0: Aquí falso, no falso, me dejaste en YouTube. Since this is a major, can you hear that?
1: I'm copy of 68.
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1: 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I'm on Magnus Claim 1. I thought I came out to Black Water Bay.
2: Okay, let's go. 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
3: 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Not on the boat. 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
1: 10-9-0. K-9-312 is 48 on the unattended bag, but it's going to be a minute. They're on a 76 with the feds.
0: Sorry, nice, sir.
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0: Sherman 10-6 on minute 50, we have an insurance split in 30 hours. Very engaging. You can attach 3 Yankee 11 to my 68.
1: Four, five, six, seven.
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1: 1 and 9. 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
0: Yeah, for good morning.
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0: you for 21561. Good morning, can you show me 10-3 to the 41? Good morning.
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2: Good morning, 78. Good morning, 78.
0: 7-5.
2: 3900 block of Northwest 94th Ave.

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1: Who are you?
0: 772. Recall truck, 398 Plata. 772. Juliet 31, go ahead.
1: 1500.
0: Good morning, Somerset North, till 1500. 729, go ahead.
2: Yeah, can you copy a 4? I think it's going to be FHP, a car is going off the road. It's going to be the roundabout to go south on US 27. One female, she's 10-4.
0: 10-4, what's the closest cross on 27?
2: It's like 75 south.
0: 75 south. Can I have on injuries?
2: 75 north, it's kind of like where it goes west, then it goes south to 27.
0: Advise on injuries.
2: 2-10-4.
0: 10-4.
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1: 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And can you attach a 084?

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0: Bravo 2, copy 1050. 28 Bravo 2, 50. 900 block the ECH, Florida tag 47 Echo, QVAC Echo Bravo, attached to a silver Nissan Altima, occupied one sign on 10-4.
3: Yeah,
0: it's a Toyota dark and color SUV. It's like off, it's spun out off the road, so they're not going to see it right away.
3: Copy.

0: 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I am a job. That's my contact.
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3: Yeah, 1-8, uniform Charlie Zulu. 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

0: Yes, Lancer.
1: 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This is 1537. 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
1: I sent a call to your cat for PI. 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
1: go ahead. Good morning, ma'am. Can you please let me know if Lieutenant John's coming over? Tefra, take. I saw Burgundy also when I was 21. I don't know what was taken, but they have it on camera. Unit 6.
3: Thank you.

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1: 14 Bravo 2 Alpha 4. We're going to be boarding the ship, so we might not have communication.
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1: For that.
2: 8310 Northwest 15th Street. The man, his neighbor is destroying his plant. Case is 280. Temple unit from 94. Temple will advise.
1: Well, we have one.
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1: Stuff for?
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2: Hey, this is 2802-106 of Gulfstream Academy. 1000 South 43rd Street, till 1500.
0: 10410 is Juliet, so it's 1500. Call out. 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
3: 10-4. Somebody's
4: yes, can you say it leads to Hollywood Park Elementary from $700 to $1,500 today?
0: 10-4, 6-4, 1,500.

0: Your mom will get it.
1: Number 373, come up three. This is Flying Saucer.
2: Julian 30.
0: Ten four, thank you. Yeah.
3: 8 3 4, Imagine Charter.
4: 6 1 8. Can you copy a 73 at the 96 Hudson Block up near Mount Boulevard, please? 54 times 79-4.
0: 4. 739.
2: Uniform 1591.
0: I'm sorry,
2: 729. Welcome to Julia 32, Saturday Hospital, 1500.
0: Good morning.

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1: Yes, ma'am.
0: Correction, 765.
1: See how that works.

0: 61 go ahead.
1: First, I think it's 45 the central duty officer.
0: Yeah, thanks for giving me the 88. You're wrong, 30. Stop for 73.
1: You're wrong, 30.
0: Yeah, this is one of the last 64 teams. Lower level 703.
1: Alright, so far.
0: Four, 76, 4730.
1: Yes.
0: Hello, Daniel.
1: Copy.

0: 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Sunflower has a 14 for landline.
1: 4, 10, 6.
0: 10-4.
2: Ten, six, nine in the middle, so 69.

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0: 10-4, the distance to call for signal 12, Pembroke Anthead, southbound, which is Hallandale. And now the person in the city of Aventur, I don't know why they gave it to us, advised for that one. And I have a signal 49 audible at number 1, Oakwood Boulevard. I have Bravo 10, 10-8, waiting for another Central East unit, if that's 10-4.
2: Bravo 9, okay.
0: Bravo 9 and 10, copy on the 49.
2: Okay. No, from the phone. 10-40.
0: 10-4 is number 1, Oakwood Boulevard. 1, Oakwood Boulevard. It says suite numbers 230 and 250, 230 and 260. It says South Florida Regional Planning Council. They have North Motion. The case number is 71007. Just review the officer's case. Go for it. 7-34. 7-34. 7-34. 7-34. 7-34. 7-34. 7-34. 7-34. 7-34. 7-34. 7-34. 7-34. 7-34. 7-34. 7-34. 7-34. 7-34. 7-34. 7-34. 7-34. 7-34. 7-34. 7-34. 7-34. 7-34. 7-34. 7-34. 7-34. 7-34. 7-34. 7-34. 7-34. 7-34. 7-34. 7-34. 7-34. 7-34. 7-34. 7-34. 7-34. 7-34. 7-34. 7-34. 7-34. 7-34. 7-34. 7-34. 7-34. 7-34. 7-34. 7-34. 7-34. 7-34. 7-34. 7-34. 7-34. 7-34. 7-34. 7-34. 7-34. 7-34. 7-34. 7-34. 7-34. 7-34. 7-34. 7-34. 7-34. 7-34. 7-34. 7-34. 7-34. 7-34. 7-34. 7-34. 7-34 Hemby resident. I just have one unit.
1: This is Warren, 10-4-11. You send them both.
2: And I can be out.
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0: Denver, can you copy at 49 Audible 4006 Northwest 85 Avenue? Could be a resident. The same point of activation for door number 3. They made contact with someone, but they gave improper code. Case 1315.
3: Route. Check
0: 4.
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1: 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Go ahead and turn it, actually.
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0: Good morning, Sheila County, 16-01. NFL Charter for 15, please.
1: Good morning.
2: April 4-9, just confirming that we know my HPLA, I know you're from 38.
1: I'm not sure if they notify HP. That's in my line.
2: Yeah, definitely. We could work that out. We didn't know it. I'm not saying that, but it looks like it could be.

0: 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I'm out with a unattended suitcase. It's going to be right next to the dress desk, check room on the secure side. If you have a K-9 response, please.
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2: reader, man. Okay, dude, just listen now.

0: 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Call that Alex later.
1: Oh, 31. Can you say that loudly?
2: Go ahead.
0: Sorry, Bravo on Cypress. Can you put me on another 73, Manatee Elementary?
2: Yeah.
0: Okay.
2: Go ahead.
0: Sorry,
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0: The Central Northwind Unit's advice, there will be a joint roll call in the West Wing roll call room. There will be a joint roll call in the West Wing roll call room.
1: Yeah, the Zulu unit or zone unit, respond orders doing parking lot. Signal 4 minor.

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1: I have an unknown medical. It's going to be on Southwest 45th Street and Pine Island, going southbound by my passenger. Am I going to have a male? I'm sorry, Division 23-2, what are you looking for? I'm so far. So far, reset. Somebody.
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0: 21 Bravo 16, that's Hunter and Bravo 15, 1065, point out. 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
3: 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Complainant Holly is requesting PD 56 and assist her with directions. If after her phone isn't working, the nearest water crossing line was near the 1020 that she provided. She's going to be a white female wearing a yellow and pink Florida shirt, ripped jeans, black boots, and a black hat. Cases was 5016. Never been 12 in row. Red face, are you in row?
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3: 2941. Receiving the signal for just occurred. It's a different one. For Tap Street in North 48th Avenue, it's the Green Subaru versus a white Scion. 64 injuries, 10-4 to hold for Zulu, 6-12 zone. 10-4 hold.
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0: Good morning, Albert 10-8, Milv Eisenhower Elementary till 1600 hours.
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0: You just have route to the phone with Andrew Reese. 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
1: Step four. The first one is going to be 08 Delta Mike Hotel Tango. And the second one is going to be Juliet Mike Lima Victor 94.
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1: Alpha Violet 11-31. Go to the boardroom. 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
0: So, Lieutenant, same traffic, 800.
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1: 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That's fine. Over.
0: Can I have a 68 for 16400 Emerald Estates Drive?
1: Be blocking traffic on Johnson and North 46 Ave.
0: 4848.
1: Okay, 448. 31.
0: 28, Bubba.
1: 10-4. I don't. We have to check 804.

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1: Hey, Fox Shuffle.
0: I'll be on the ramp off of 595, going to southbound side, coming into the airport. Florida tag, Alpha Lima, Alpha Lima 85, North Quebec. It's on the black Toyota sedan, unoccupied. K9 not needed, we'll be calling for a tow truck.
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0: 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I'll start your case as well. 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
1: It's going to be 1801 North 21st Ave. You can make it an A3NR as well. Thank you.
0: Wait, I will find
2: 15. Now we're going to go to the city. Good morning. North Charlie, Uniform, November. I chief Grand Cherokee, Lightning Fowler, on flight 1 o'clock, flight 1.

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0: 10-4, I'm receiving a signal 8 from Lanier James, 1050 North Wolf 7th Court. The complainant is requesting landline. I have a 14-year-old son went to school on Tuesday and hasn't come home. He lives in Fort Lauderdale. My side is 10-6 of us.
4: Bravo 6-1, call my 73, I'm in 8, Bravo.
0: Okay, Bravo. One Texas Central, 15365, and 911 Hangar.
4: Good.
0: This is 911 Hangar, can be an approximate location, stating State Route 84 eastbound, off ramp to I-595 and I-95 left. However, when I want to hang up your phase 2, the district attempts to provide it to FHP, and they're advising it's going to be local jurisdiction. That case is 30866.
4: Does anyone else
0: advise? We'll advise. I'm 15-8-8.
4: I'm
0: 4811. Great. Shirt, black pants,

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1: The floor is on a 13 person in on zone 808 Northwest 7th Terrace, 500 pounds away. Unknown subject was yelling at another vehicle and kicked the complainant's vehicle. Advice.
0: Hello.
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0: For approximate location of 3630 Southwest 40th Street. 1030 FA 2, open line with a male yelling profanities. Caller hung up on callback, case 06, correction 0500.
2: Roger,
0: eastbound and 69S. Come on, you're sorry, for me, I'm not talking. You're
3: 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Level 31, show me 187 in the area.
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6: 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They walked into the fire station. We rescued from there. 10-4. 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
0: Five
1: 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Bravo 4, no injuries. 11 approximate location for 498 South Flamingo Road. Statistical accident northbound to the south side. It's going to be a white Cadillac Escalade and a black Toyota. That case is
0: 30871.
1: 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Somebody welcome.
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5: 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Cloud
2: 0, Washington Street, 3850 Washington Street, Unit 308, calling about her grandmother. She's not feeling well and can't get out of bed, but they're requesting PD reference and an aggressive small dog.
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2: 10-4, and Delta 10, are you 48 reference to call, Rodney?
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2: 10-4.
1: I have a 73 on University of Maryland next to the Shorts barbecue. It's an unoccupied dark-colored SUV with front left tire depleted, and it's in the middle of the roadway blocking traffic. Case 30872.
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0: 5-0-8. 54. I knew that I was hiding and they just off, but I heard one of the drivers going to make a 14 at the PD.
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2: On 95 and not the turnpike, and we're also receiving a signal for a delay. It's not cycling properly, it's been red for a while.
0: All right, go ahead. Can you have a sensor?
5: Hold 3-0.
2: 10-4, 825.
0: Bravo 3-9. 0, Southwest, first court, 54 on checks, and the last court, can you go up on field? Last week?
2: 10-4, I've heard the notes. The son went to school on Tuesday. I'm assuming this week, because it only says Tuesday. Has it come home? The address that he lives is in Fort Lauderdale. The son has no traceable devices, and he takes the school bus from the home to live near James in Hollandale. No one's injured. This is signal for what they look at. And I know where the gun is now. The driver was wrong with the caller, and but they're no longer arguing. And just use the officer safety. Case is 71039, and Delta 7 advises 248.
0: Probably should have stopped doing that.
2: 27.
9: Julia, 4122.
2: Julia, 4122.
10: Good morning, ma'am. Show me 10-8. I'm on 270.
0: 73 case, please, for the 5,000 block of Southwest 87 Avenue. I'll be 10-6 here for a couple.
2: Cases 13823.
0: 26, thank you.
2: Yes. 16
11: ball 7 8 6 here, Papa.

0: Hola,
1: no,
0: no, no, no, no,
1: no, no,
0: no, no,
1: no, no,
0: no, no, no, no, no, no, no, no, no, no,
2: Ten 4 250
0: Sheridan Southeast Lake River Great Central Device. 6 5 Cup 68
2: Stand by
0: 1. 3 5 4 3 2 pilot. Would you just say the airport to take your booking? Can I have your
2: smartphone? 17 3 4.
0: Good.
2: Pepper, can you respond to that? I'm in the vehicle, door 3-2. And 3031, can you check that as well?
3: Pepper. This is Bravo 5 and Bravo 7, copy of the signal 13.
0: Bye, both of us.
2: Papa. Papa, can
3: you help? 17 4. The pilot said 5 minutes ago, Hispanic male on a gray motorcycle placed a small lunch box by the dumpster. Caller thought it was signal 13. The person left southbound on the motorcycle. Okay, 71040. Caller thought it was suspicious. He said the person was a standard male, had a white helmet on with black lettering, a black jacket, and black pants.
0: Probably pretty simple in all of our comments.
3: 2 4 5 and 7 10 8 3 2 advice.
0: What do you think?
3: Definitely.
4: Hey, for
3: the whole 8 grew. Any problem? Huh? Madison Street. A policy damage by there is a small child who is knocking on our door. Said, do not call the police on her, and if she can open the door. Said the child looks at about 5 years old, Hispanic female, wearing pink pants and a white shirt, looks very neglected. Caller said the child is also carrying a phone with her. Said she keeps coming, knocking on the door, and then she leaves. It says unit number 9. Review the officer's safety. I'm going to check with the call taker to see who's in unit number 9, if the child is in number 9 or if the caller is in number 9.
0: Bravo 2. Myself in number 97 area.
3: 4. Bravo 1 in. Bravo 201 in the area. Device in the area if you need it.
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3: Arlington Towers, down the southbound lane.
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3: Three. Issues with people that have been oppressing him. Advise the subjects on 97, but will not advise their exact whereabouts. Units 10-6,
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7: Central West, copy. Can you test 6-1-1-1-6-0? A34.
0: Six Charlie 41. You're not gonna stand by for 1 minute and 5780.
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7: So far, my ear. Wait. Can you check the total logs for the 10 that just came in? 720 South Federal, it's a purple dumpster trailer. Tag Alpha Lima 38 November Juliet. Where is somebody?
2: Business won't say what room number.
7: Maroon 2-door Scion TC with the Florida tags 25 Delta Charlie Alpha Foxtrot versus 8 Black Beagle. I am deleting it. Advise the signal 3. Sorry. So advise that a witness saw it at the 1020. I know that the victim is still 97. They wanted to check the area for the victim vehicle in case it was 4589. Five and seven. Tough word. The caller's saying that the little girl is threatening her and her child. She said she's going to stay landline. She's very concerned. And for your 43, there are 38, but not 4 unit number 9. I don't know if it's related or not, just so you're aware.
0: Okay.
7: Yes, 136-87. Step 4-10-7, 836.
0: I'm
7: sorry,
6: Lima. Yeah, 10-4. Okay, where are they at? 26.
7: Bravo 2, units 10-4. 23, Bravo 2, units 10-4. Bravo 11 and Bravo 21, copy of 40 delayed. 23, Bravo 11, good. 40 delayed at 6025 Mirror Parkway at the Philly's Steak Sub Shop. This is with John. The time delay from last night, advising a vagrant vandalized windows and a building with feces. Requesting 56 for a report. This is 4592.
0: Yeah, that's the one. You just showed me 46, 70.
7: LA3MAX 6900, 6900.
0: 10-4-51. 10-4.
7: Hey,
0: Mario. Hey, Mario. Hey, Mario. Okay, I'll be coming. Five seven five zero fifty one.
7: Sure.
0: Six 6-1-5. 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
1: Wow.
0: Tifa. 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

0: I still live with Penny. But
1: 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If you have a Foxtrot 13, can you log them out and log me as 6 Foxtrot 13, please? 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
2: You're Washington, Clinton Library resident, is in the office being hostile and rude, verbally aggressive, just didn't take advice.
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10-4-106 North 10th Avenue, 1028 Phase 2. Caller's advising that a subject not known to the caller punched his vehicle window and broke it and is heading westbound.

0: Sounds well.
1: All right,
0: 8:46.
1: Bravo 3.
0: 33 Bravo 3.
1: Is there an apartment number?
2: Close up 3.
0: 43. And the caller does want 1025, I'm sorry.
1: 7.
2: North of 3.
0: Roger.
2: Should be 73, please. 53, Roger.
0: Child,
2: you need an NRS subject to recall. 9B10 fix, Dustin Journey on the computer.
0: Over.

0: 14 miles, 41.
1: Jimmy 26, checkpoint 1. 368, case number 5, 5, 6.

0: Right, that would be fines. I have to match those for life as well.
1: Okay, no problem. Did you say fine or whatever? So,
2: yeah, for.
1: What's your answer, man? Yeah,
2: for.
1: That's all, that's my place.
2: Max 5780. Come here. I mean, you're trying to get more information. Right now, the caller is a pacifier saying it was across the street from a Jewish school.
1: Yes, like I said, that'll be the JCC. So it'll be probably like 87th Avenue or Terrace over there.
2: Go ahead. 49 Audible at 6324 Southwest 21 Street at the Renee residence. It's going to be from a motion sensor in this room motion chair. Cases 4593.
1: Hang up.
2: 31. Interesting.
3: You put myself at single 4873410801 Summer Road, and you can call it out 41.

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1: Six.
2: You.
1: 10-4, you're welcome.
0: Good morning, 10-8, A-51. Delta 7, the call that I have at signal 40, the caller does not want to 25, said he's going to work. He just wants to give the information in case the person does that to other vehicles. Can you advise?
3: Yeah, that.
0: Therefore, 851.
1: Good. 15, 10, 10, go ahead.
3: I'm going to follow up in my 73 and I'll start checking from roofing and find out if that works.
0: Alright, copy. Yeah, I'm checking roofing to my other.
2: She advised me that it's across the street from the JCC Center. So I'm in the area now. It's like at the 5800 block of Pine Hill. So I'll have you just come this way and start checking. She doesn't have an exact location.
0: Miss 1028.
4: You get anything? Or that's just where she thinks it is.
2: She was passing by and she noticed a lot of smoke coming from a house over in this area. 78, I'm 97 in the area. So far, no smoke.
0: In the area, 54, maybe smoke.
2: I don't
0: know. Okay.
5: 16 out of 30, I'm 97, country address, circulating.
0: 10-4, show you an area circulating.
2: Now you said that team were on the boulevard circling the area. Did the caller advise what direction they were going in at the time?
0: They were northbound, just south of.
2: Thank you.
0: You're welcome. They're saying it should be a dark color sedan, but they don't know if it's still there.
2: Okay.

0: Disregard. Where are the unit you have 10-8? You have Foxtrot 14 10-8?
1: I have 19 10-8.
0: Okay, 19. Okay, that's fine. Have 19 respond over to Rotunda and relieve Foxtrot 26.
1: Foxtrot 1948.

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1: Sorry?
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0: 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And level 48, mark 19, reference 466.
1: Silver Tiger, 9-2, Alpha, Foxtrot, X-ray. And the second tag is going to be in India, Alpha, Zulu, X-ray 76, 44. Perfect, thanks.
2: EMW is occupied 2 times on sensor.
0: So this is kind of not fair, my cell phone.
1: Double 42, I'm taking a delay on the runway 3 and 51 to the signal for the same reason.
0: That's okay.
1: Well, one set, bro.
3: Is that a Navy?
0: Yes, it's not. Hey, light blue Jaguar, registered to the homeowner at 1020, Tiger Tag, India Alpha Zulu X-ray, 76, blue Nissan, same owner at 1020.
3: I'm going to go to 10 20 at Morton's. I live in a parkway in 5425.

0: taking paying attention. You send me the voicemail call. I need to get on my cam.
1: Yeah, 411.
2: Hey,
1: 411,
2: go ahead.
1: Hey, what is it? 5680, 87 Avenue, doing some flare blasting, so it might have been that because it's back to the Pine Island, but they said they're done now.
0: Yeah, Bravo 2, 10 a.m., copy 973.
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2: 42,
0: I saw.
2: Alright, Colin.
0: 16 Bravo 1,
4: stand by, just 1. 8. Boulevard and Bonaventure Boulevard. I'll be 3 Foxtrot 200, so the 5 is, I'm sorry, so 1800 hours, and you said from the field 10 subs.
5: Yeah, 10 a.m. over Route 14, that can copy on the signal 4 at McIntosh and Southeast 42nd Street.
2: Bravo. 16 Tango Sand, show you that on 868.
0: Yeah, I'll be back on my 73, heading back there.
2: 48.
1: Be Bravo, and I will be en route.
5: It's going to be McIntosh, Southeast 42nd Street, tractor trailer versus a taxi, no injuries.

0: 3520 South of 52 Ave, Saladon North of Honolulu. Anacol BMW, no injuries. K6741.
1: You what?
0: Number 2 Bravo 6, Alta 4.
2: 10-4.
1: Just want to get your location, we have a copy.
0: Howdy.
1: So I'm at the expressway north, exit 1, that's exiting from the expressway onto Sunrise Boulevard on 97. And just keep the same 73.
0: Suffer. It's coming in for a TIG 411 Park, 5090 Southwest 106th Avenue. You're going to 56 with Sarah as reference to a male with dark hair, laughing, dressing, wearing dark shirt. He's sleeping in the playground on the slide. Case number is 1329.
3: We're not removing it. 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
0: Yeah, they just put the updated engine that the vehicle's on the apron. 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

0: I'm sorry, I'm in Snyder Park, crossing the fire station. How far am I? I go, Mike, Papa, Papa, November 04. It's a party one time, how far?
1: You should look in as 10-7 from Terminal 21. Can you log me back in as student 4850 as 1483, please?
0: Yeah, so if I reach in as 4, I have a white number, please. I'm just trying to find a park.
2: May I have a delay signal? 3040 transported to Memorial. They're now awaiting advising that a silver Chevy Impala is the crime scene and they need it removed. Units on ground, I'll show you 51. Team.
3: Once we see the size of the crime scene, thank you.
2: Bravo. 50 Nitro outdoor roller. 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Nothing heard on call that 2 times. Case number is 710 sister. Bravo 12, Bravo 15, checking NBC reference out of premises for officer safety.
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2: 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And you can reclassify it to a 14.
1: 10-4, Bravo 82, 10-8. Thank you. You're welcome.
0: Afternoon,
1: are they separated? Alas. 12-17, copy, additional, 94. Copy.
0: Oh, short, I'll be on both sides.
1: On teletype. Agent on the 31, subject is a black male, Michael Johnson. He is GOA southbound on a gas scooter.
0: Six six on that's a light. Honda Sonata, 100%.

0: We have a driver who is typically going 1029 registered to a white Hyundai out of Weston. It is valid.
1: Oh, yeah.
0: If you can make that line for us for 1809 Southwest 81st Terrace. Gimpia and the SRO from Plantation High. They're requesting units to make 25 for worker tech with the Yamaha, the Crown 19-year-old female, but they're requesting a unit 45 to further 43 before responding. Case 30878.
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1: 10-4, what was the other call you had out of 10th Street, I believe it was?
2: Not 79, like 10, something like that, I hope. But,
0: 10-4, it was a 68, standby, 1010 Northwest 79 way. Yeah, but he's across from the Chevron in a white Kia SUV. Say, 20, you guys are at 1985 South Ocean. Security is advising someone has sail from the building.
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0: 10-4.
1: Three bottles, Bravo, that was a landline. Yes. I'm ready to go.
0: 10-4-97. Okay.
1: Oh, sure thing. Can I have the municipal code, please?
0: Stand by.
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3: 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Bravo 12, Bravo 15, got a 56 with a complaint in the parking lot. He's inside the business right now. He advised he'll come out when he sees PD. He'll be at a gray Honda Civic.
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2: Park. 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
0: Four one, you can call this 98 Bravo. What are we
4: expecting? 2 Quebec 7, 10-4, 10-20.
0: 2 Quebec 7, I'm gonna be at the same 10-20. On a train delay.
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0: 6 Charlie 41 6 Charlie 41 Fingerprints 5780 Prince 5780 10-4.
1: Report.
0: Six Charlie 30. And I have fingerprints 4750.
3: Left. Hey, fire rest and respond with C7F. North 25. Avangold dockside. It's on board the ship's infirmary. On board the ship's infirmary. It's somebody reflection. Elderly female inside the ship's infirmary with respiratory problems, respiratory conditions.
1: Yeah.

0: 11, I'll be sent it as well. You can tell me after the call, I'm sure.
1: 10-4, show you 10-8, show you en route to the 31.
0: I agree, that's 37.
2: So I'm going to hold that for you.
3: 10-4.
2: 10-4.
1: The caller said that her son is black male. She cannot provide a close description. She's blind. But she said he's gathering his belongings. He's being verbally aggressive. So she wants a 68 standby. Case is 71069.
0: Seven

0: 6, Foxtrot 39.
1: Yeah, 3, Foxtrot 40, I called out that black flag earlier.
0: Tampa, Sierra Romana. Tampa. Yeah, for he responded.
2: Are you three? I'm at KPS 7780. KPS 6780, please.
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3: Verbal not visible?
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3: Verbal.
0: Copy.
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1: Okay, I'm gonna check 5th Street, because I'm not paying anything on 5th Court, but let me keep a unit here on 5th Court just in case they miss something.
2: 48.
0: 1046, are you staying off 5th Court? Delta 3, check at 5th Street.
2: 49.
0: Copy. Tesla.
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0: Prince 7750.
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0: I'm in approximate location, 5940 Harding Street, 5940 Harding Street. Spanish, the language line, 10-20 via phase 2. At the Toyota of Hollywood. Case number 71071.
1: 15, and that's not on Harding Street, though. It's on
0: 10-4. 10-4, so you're looking around 932.

0: 61 at the Mint Mirror 129 East Beach, in front of Hall, from the Super Pacific on a sidewalk.
1: No four, thanks.
0: You're welcome. Girl, print 678.
2: Hello to myself and 16 are in that area. Yeah, everybody's still putting me around. Well, myself and 16 are nice. Yeah. I'll be a crash from door number 413.
0: That marked it.
2: Oh, I'm so happy to see you.
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0: Except for the Eastbound Pines and 108th Avenue, Unit 54. 35,
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1: Kilo, a couple 6-8.
0: 3 Kilo.
1: 6-8 for Terminal 1, reference to an escort, 51 seconds.
0: Happy.
4: Oh, she's saying something out of four that happened on the field. I'll give her a call and if she'll English it. Maybe it is.
0: So far.
4: Yeah, 19, I'm left. 10 minutes away.
0: How far, 19?
4: I thought I could have got me too.
0: Hey, 8 Bravo 5 10 4.
4: Hello.
0: 9 35.

0: Morning, Bravo 1.
1: Morning, Bravo 1.
0: Is that 13 incident still holding on 808 Northwest 7 Terrace? And what were the notes for that? Because I believe it's going to be related.
1: The caller Medina advised that she was driving into her resident parking lot and unknown subject kicked her car as she drove in. That subject was a black male in a white shirt, green shorts, approximately 40 years of age. It occurred at the intersection of Foster and Northwest 7.
0: The him. Can I get her 88?
1: That 88 for Medina is 754-224-1905. And confirming the victim identified as possibly the subject.
0: He heard the description, which means that sounds like him.
1: 10-4, 28 Delta 3, you copy?
2: Ten four.

0: to know if you're able to check how that signal's coming through that building.
1: Yeah, I'm sorry. Like a beach Foxtrot unit, by chance.
0: Any beach Foxtrot unit I can copy?
1: Bruno.
0: Foxtrot 39 Rocco, 205 Johnson, 205 Johnson. The call is a passerby. Advised that there is a black male wearing a black shirt. He was pushing a shopping cart. He's yelling at people. And said he kept approaching people. Case is 71067. The caller is no longer 1097.
1: What's over there, your 51?
0: Okay. I'll show you both 1051 at 938. And for 10-8.

0: Sí.
1: Sorry, what?
0: They are 3 months 34 on time checks.
1: Hey, Bob, sorry.
2: Make it a 66, 98 echo.
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2: I'm fine, thank you.
1: Go ahead.
0: On a Florida Juliet Echo Delta Mike 04 on a blue Honda. I tried at least one time.
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0: Well, what's your turn? 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
3: Stay for. This is a Lutheran. Wish an EPA on their floor with injuries.
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0: Honeydew, 4219 Grant Street, reference an employee that has been dismissed and is refusing to leave, threatening to beat up other employees. And it's since you were scheme of us.
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2: 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Hey, Bravo.
0: You said 1090 code 34? Maybe I'll pretend that we still have the signal for opinion in sort of zone. 3348.
1: Can you roll me on as 2810?
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1: India 6, do you want another copy?
2: Lima 2, go ahead with that, sir.
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1: 2699 South University, I'll show you 10-6 for a couple of hours, 944.
3: Drive. 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
4: you're
1: right in the morning as well. Hey, that's 3 copy
0: of MOLA.
1: Charlie 153. 6 Charlie 15. Six, Charlie 153.
4: I'm going to move to 10-170 to stand by for Max and Cassidy.
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0: You're welcome.
1: 4-5. You can cancel 19. I got the employees interpreting for me. Thanks. All right, cancel checks.
0: 10-4, cancel 19. 19, show you 10-8.
1: Grab it.
2: Okay. Eyes on them. 600 block up. Lower request. Keep that.
0: Call the 31, I'll set 4.
1: 31, 1098, code 510.
3: Into her property. It started yesterday. They advised me of building a house next to hers. That case is 30888.
0: Here's going to be temporary.
4: Right here.
0: Right here. There's going to be 10-8. You have one back row to 10. Delta 348.
5: 48, what
0: up? Eli, 600 Northwest 8th Ave.
4: I'm 620. Northwest 8th Ave. You have a legal deployment.
5: We
4: can call fire rescue.
0: 10-4, Eli, change the deployment. Fire rescue. Bravo 5-2, got there anymore?
1: 10-4, what are you doing?
0: 10-4,
3: Sir, I have a unit request in the standby 10170, Foxtrot 31 of I-50. Head over if it's 10-4 to go.
1: Yeah, that's 10-4, not a problem.
3: Foxtrot 31, what do
1: you have? 51.
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5: 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Thank you.
0: 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Delta 8.
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0: Oh, 170 South Lingo Publix. Caller said his truck is a road rage. 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Subject is now accused of complaining of following her. Yeah. Caller is black and male, blue shirt, gray pants. My customer service wants to make reports. Case 36316.
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4: 48, thank you.
0: Okay.
3: Prince black hoodie, black backpack. Entry 1199. Male, female.
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4: You can cancel 42. I'll be responding with 41.
3: 4210-8.
4: 22, thank you.
3: Six Delta 2-1.
4: Yeah, just want to confirm, is it a signal zero or is it signal zero ammo?
3: Signal.
4: Gonna be ammo. Okay, 10-4. Go ahead and give me the case number and get me to 43 as soon as you can, thank you.
3: Delta 2-1, that case is 594.
4: Okay, 10 plus 10 by 442. Can I get it, sir?
3: Can you tangle through?
4: Copy, this is 8-10-19 and 10-4.
3: Copy, this is 8-10-19.
4: Come on. 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
0: Copy, 76 to Hollywood.
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5: Remind me, Gardens, and I can give you the address if you need it.
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4: What's it?
3: 3000 South Ocean Drive, 3000 South Ocean Drive, Bravo 1 and 2, or 8, Foxtrot Beach, Foxtrot Unit. I can respond to that 1028. Apologize, and there is a caller on his balcony. Saw a male jump into the water, seems like he can't get back up. They're saying he swam across to the other side of the intercoastal.
0: Okay.
5: 10-4, man.

0: Bubba, when is hang out?
1: Who is that?
0: Bubba, can hang out?
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0: Ten four, good morning.

0: Okay.
1: Additional, another 13th incident, 4200 Sheridan Street. Same caller was calling at 1983. Just had 6 their life.
0: I'm sorry, I'm not aware of him calling earlier. What's the issue?
1: Four. He called in twice already this morning. He's calling in and rambling on the line. He's not providing a 1020, and he's a signal 20 for Bravo 12.
0: Not providing a 1020?
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1: 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You have a lot of background. You're on the 25 water rescue?
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0: Case number 1333, can you correct an American on that to 6-5 final?

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2: 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Pivion Red Toyota CHR, Florida Town, Lima Town, Whiskey, Tango 93, Oxide 2007.
0: Sorry, you had a little bit of background. That was Lima Lima Romeo Tango 93?
2: Lima Lima Whiskey Tango 93.
0: 10-4, you have 494 Indian just east of Flat Oak Club? Two nine seven one, what's the 10-3? This is King's Auto Sale. Don't think about that known subject who was previously fired and has been making threats to the business since 97, and he does not know what is happening there. Complaint is not 97.
3: With that caller, he's allowed to be on property by the business owner.
0: Thank you. I saw your note from yesterday.

0: Do you know where this case? Bravo 6 is going to be following me.
1: Why?
2: I have a 22-10-630 Pines Boulevard, Colada, to passer by. She advised there was a black female yelling at the employees. I only have Bravo 34.
3: Bravo 21, I'll be out.
2: Flipping a 4 out, and be advised there are 2 previous 38s at the same template from this month.
3: Familiar.
2: Advising, they're going to be in the rear of the Walmart, 2 box trucks, no injuries, case 30898. A passerby advised black female, black head scarf, black shirt, and black shorts, yelling at the employees. The glass scene inside the business. She's upset due to an error in her food. Case 318.
3: 48, so both of them
2: 10-4-51.
1: This is it, and I'll show you in the area of the 11 years old, 10-12.
3: Bravo 2, so what do they say?
4: They don't put notes in their call.
3: The 574.
2: 594.

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1: 10-4.
2: Two Yankee ten.
3: Two Yankee ten. We're gonna be larger than 2-1-5. Go ahead.
2: Yeah, this is Sky Radio. Just for info in case you get any calls, we're gonna be going to 3-1 at 7:15 Southwest 10th Street.
3: Never seen another Christian case.
2: I'm sorry, can I?
3: Do you need me to pull a case number?
2: It's 54. It's in case you get any 33 calls, we're going to be pulling a flashback.
3: 10-4. To yourself and some more, okay?

0: And if swimmer's on the Hollandale side, and on this for us, Hollandale rescues algorithm is refusing help from V10-8.
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0: No, for lunch, I'm 5150, I'll turn you in my phone.
1: You're on?
2: Second on me.
1: I had a 68.
2: Gonna be at Mary Saunders Park. I'm sorry, I'm gonna be at McTeer Park over at 3501 Southwest 56, 5476.
1: Yeah, Park.
0: I need to check in the area.
1: Cut for.
3: Robinson, 397.
1: Yeah,
3: 97 plus. Good one. Also 22, my son.
2: Juliet 16, your thing?
1: Juliet 16, go ahead.
2: You can be at Charter Central, $800, please. My ID is 1203.
1: Charter Central to 1800.
2: Thank you, ma'am.

0: Hayes 319. Come 451.
1: Alpha 17.
2: We go with that 30 verbal.
1: So 4 payment with an approximate location of 110 Southwest 9th Street. Open line with a female caller yelling that her brother doesn't want to take her to school with no response to the desk. They disconnected with no answer on callback. No further calls came in. Case is 15028.
2: Are you at the right level?
1: Confirm. Everyone.

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0: 82.
1: 82. Can you show me lots of blaze metal?
0: 10-4, are you 10-6? 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
0: 10-6, clear tunnel. 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
1: copy.
0: Welfare check on 7-year-old son. If our son didn't go to school, unable to make 10-25 with dad. Case number is 71083.
1: Have we got previous history yet?
0: I'll check.
1: You didn't turn it to it. You didn't turn it.
0: Have a birthday.

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1: Remember having trouble breathing, the lips are blue. They tried to mention CPR to him, but they're saying no. Reason why we have the call, K71084.
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0: Careful, receiving a signal 40 delayed at 917 Dixie, the Business Auto Center. Reference, a window that was broken by a landscaper cutting grass and a rock hit. Advice? 10-4. Is it 10-4 to send Bravo 3 with Bravo 5 to that 32 while she clears that 51?
1: Oh, yeah, thank you.
0: 10-4.

0: 165 at 13 Infinite.
1: 40, I believe it's on 40. Go ahead with that. Cordova Mike 73 X-ray.
0: Okay, so far it's going to be Terminal 4 advising in motion entertainment and unattended water bottle in front of the business.
1: Unattended water bottle, 51.
0: Here,
2: I was just going to call it a PWP, right? Somebody said a water bottle?
0: Yeah, so far.
2: I'll take care of the water bottle.
0: So far, 3 by 40, you can
1: go to me. Thank you.
3: Can you please pull the 873 case for 146 in Sheridan? And let me know when you're ready to copy a few more units that are out here with me.
4: Alright, first one called back 2 times. That's a voicemail. They got a 74 subject to Rico. Are you available?
0: Thank you. Quick.
5: 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I'm going 97. What's the vehicle?
4: Good, 7, 5300, Southwest 40 attacks, 54 checks.

0: 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So far. Bravo 4 and 3, you can go 10-8. Happy Bogey, it's been around to Joe DiMaggio. I believe it was free.
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1: Okay,
0: this is 1711. This is 1111. This is the same as
1: Bravo 12, Bravo 13, Camp 48. 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
2: A red Kia Soul and a black Jeep Wrangler. 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
3: One Berkeley Road, unit 304. Time delay 5 minutes. Reference sister took off 1 foot without any money, and complaint does not know where she is or where she went. Complaint advised she tased me and tased it out on the dog. History of mental conditions where she cannot remember, has heart problems, history of suicidal tendencies, attempted pass, no threats made today. Caller has not reported her missing, only concern for her welfare. 54 weapons and 54 injuries. Case number is 71089.
0: Both units are out.
3: 54, both units are out. 1036.
1: Well, 42.
0: 42.
1: Can you open me a 73 case for 2300 left of Island Drive, 5494, I think that's it.
0: Confirming 2300 Highland Drive.
1: That's awful.
0: So far I can see it's no 94, but yes, I'm here, check.
1: That's awful. I'm not sure if the two weapons or anything, but they've got NR.
3: 10-4 NR, 10-37. For Anthony Bravo 5, Hollywood is 48, so is SDR.
1: Bravo 5, thank you.
2: 5486 now.
3: Step 4.
0: So it says?
1: Go ahead, 4279.
0: Confirm your 20, is it Largo Drive?
1: Island Drive.
3: Island.
1: Can you pull me a shutter case number of the different one is doing now? Just you know the signal 19 and I have one cover.
4: Southwest 50 case, 55 time checks, and I'm 48 on the flight.
0: Step 4, referencing when the court may live, they got a restraining order reserved to an inmate that's in custody. Pretty Cuban, and he advised DOD staff, she'd be the one to serve it, or am I?
1: She says, check with the 2-1 real quick, I'm off site for now.
0: Copy, pick Delta 2-1.
1: 6 after 2148. 6 after 17.
0: Go ahead.
5: 7-0, they want to hear that.
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0: 6 Charlie Health.
1: For residents that called before for the perhaps something served, they're in custody. They get sent down to the jail. They get served in the jail. And also, I'm going to have an ROR in 78. You can have somebody respond.
0: Respond with an ROR 7810.
1: 6 Foxtrot, hold on, I'll be 51.
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0: $54,744.
1: Any assist on two tax?
2: Northeast 12th Avenue. Reference the subject came and touched the complainant's buttocks area and then ran away. Advise.
0: Let me clear the units from the 76 to Hollywood and have a response, please.
2: I'm 2000
0: Yes. It's going to be a 911 attack location, 3248 Southwest 50th Avenue, 3 of Phase 2, open line with wind heard in the background, and SO disconnected 88, case 30909.
3: 51 LMS.
0: 10-4, we'll advise, 1044.
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2: Foxtrot 451 to the main jail 1015. Bravo 19 back, devised the caller saying now she might be trying to like threaten suicide, saying something about throwing herself in front of her car. This isn't, you know, what you're doing here. She doesn't want to do anything anymore. And it's something about sleeping pills.
3: Alright, cop. We got a phone description, over.

0: Montana.
1: Put area and ran away. A black male, blue shirt, white shorts. Complaining at request in 56 at the apartment. 50 calling me fire, excuse me. And that the subject is, first it said he's 10-4, but now they're saying it's a 32 threat. So have the clearance if it's probably size, so are you able to respond?
0: 10-4, I'll be coming from Fort Lauderdale, but it's going to be a extended time error.
1: 10-4, Delta 11.
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3: Guy's refusing any help. 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All they got to do is put a ladder in the water to, for the guy to climb out.
0: 425, anyone? Put that 98
4: kilo. 98 kilo, 1-1-3.
3: Call
1: off. That was
3: high. Rusty's going to transport her. You can make it that. I don't know what's going on.
1: No, that's good.

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1: bravo, sì.
0: Anthony from the 34, but can you call me 76 at the same 1020, please? I'm just calling with Anthony. I'm on the phone, I'm in main contact with us.
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0: back? I'll be at 1048.

0: 38 verbal, 1109 West Indian Beach Boulevard, caller versus girlfriend, verbal at this time. Caller visiting Soda kicked him out, but kept his iPad and Nintendo to buy things for the baby. 56, the caller in front of the building, unit 10-6.
1: Verbal.
0: And 3 motor 24, any injury?

0: in the Acura SUV, RDX?
1: 10:42.
0: 10:49. Raymond is requesting a standby while she attempts to pick up her week 420 ETA of 19 minutes. Advising that she needs police assistance and that she has prom tonight. She's going to be in a white Nissan Sentra. Case is 0576. There's an out of her flag in the 1020 for Jalen Gaines. Date of birth 8/15/05. Jalen and his girlfriend Kayla were involved in a domestic dispute. Jim attempts to retrieve his girlfriend's positive firearm from the room. 10:50.
2: I'll advise what to
0: do. 302 North 26 South. I have a delayed signal 53. The caller wants to be met in person for the report.
2: Evolve. 10 from the 1050, copy 68. I have a shooting arrest in 6810. Shooting arrest, 6810. 6-4-1-1. 18 Indian West, shooting arrest, and show me, do you have any cases pending in 4870 also?
3: Street arrest for 4750 is pending, and then we have another in 6810.
2: Yeah, there's a case just in 4870. So can you call me a case on for that? Same location on that.
3: That's
2: fine. That's fine,
4: sorry. It's not
0: have it as a 14.
1: Talking about, I'm on the landline with the guy. The symphony is wrong. He said it's for Southwest 10th Street and Dixie. I don't know what city that is.
0: Okay, 14. Thank you.
1: So can you please make outreach against Emma and I'll be 10-8? Thank you.
0: So far, thank you, 10-8. And actually, I have a delay, signal 53, if you can copy on it.
1: Copy, go ahead.
0: Sorry.
2: Show me 10-6 at Boulevard Heights Elementary, so 14-15.
0: 10-4.
1: On the line with the caller.
0: I'm going to put the notes in this 14 with 73 and then I'll send the call over to you.
1: Coffee, thank you.
0: You're welcome. That's a different.
2: Yeah.
0: 10-4. 1-0-2, 1-0-3, 10-55, a signal pull. 10-4, the winner for Southwest 40th and County Line. They're advising eastbound, calling back to the black Kia Toronto was following them. Advising that he was walking in the vehicle, is driving in circles following them. A black female is the subject. Bravo 7 and 5, respondent 20, correction, 3230 North 23rd Ave. 3230 North 23rd Avenue. Caller's advising black female wearing a green dress is trying to stab another roommate. She signals her with a knife. The parties are separated. I'm waiting for further advice for aerial 1. And I do show 238 verbal 38 for last month. Probably five another black here, so Rafa was following him. Black female subject is driver, and if they want to be going into the Bravo number.
2: So this is the one.
0: 10-4. The caller is advising me he's wanted to the Bravo to hide from the vehicle and that the vehicle was turning around. Unknown DOT. Case is 0577. To the black female, now they're saying black male has a chair, armed with a chair, wearing a gray shirt, gray shorts. They are in a standoff, and the chair is separating them. Female waving a knife around, refusing to put it away.
4: This is the Northwest 86F, just east of actually, just south of Northwest 74. Gonna be on the Florida tag, November, Yankee Alpha Lima 59, Oklahoma 5, on a gray Toyota.
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2: Ten four, 97 going up to apartment 301.
1: I'm copying, 232 Northeast 12th Ave, Route 6748.
3: Good morning, Lisa.
1: Yes, sir.
4: Yeah, 10-4.
1: 10-4, 10-56.
0: Yeah, so we can start this today. I'm about to clear here.
1: 10-4. 10-4, receiving the 67 unknown medical at 114 Northwest 1st Street. Language line call. They requested an ambulance and they're attempting further. 10-4 to hold.
0: What's your
1: 10-4.

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1: Panther 9 now.
0: The female is the only one left inside. She's not coming out, refusing demands. Bravo 5, you meet them, call 3.
1: No, geez, Bravo.
0: Motor 2.
1: Turn on hallway. We have eyes on her. She has no, she's not hollering single knife anymore. She has an iPad in her hand. She's listening to music.
0: Which one is the account for the Bravo return?
2: Bravo
0: 16, sweet city. Pardon me. Jeff, I have a street arrest for 4750.
1: 6 number, case number,
0: please. Case is 600.
1: 25.
0: Sheridan Street, 146 Dove, eastbound West Dove. They came in as a 13 vehicle. An unoccupied vehicle is in the median. A red Lincoln, 69 Echo, Quebec Charlie Romeo, case 330.
1: Show me around.
0: Some far. You
3: have heard that before. 10-12, what's your
0: phone number? 7-4-51. Grant Stilling out at the store. Black male, gray hoodie, black pants. Case 30914.
1: That's the one.
0: 7-2-1.
4: Here's John.
0: So for you, to check your cab, reference other officer safety. Allegations of signal 35. They're requesting a Spanish speaker at Viacom if it's 6-6.
1: No problem.
0: Copy.
1: Fourteen by four. And he's here. If there's nothing holding, show me on the parking lot. We turn on 26. 6-8 number, no time check.
0: Okay.
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1: Yes, and I have a 14 day for NOV and 7.4.
2: Roger, Beta.
3: Yeah, boy, I'm receiving the signal 8 at 540 Northwest 9th Street. The caller is advising that a 15-year-old male ran away in some planted yard and is afraid to go home. Advising that the subject lives up the street. So more of a 68, not so much of an 8.
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3: I copy.
4: 286176 Coffee 15. Okay. 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
3: India Mike, Tango 69 was replaced by X-Ray Victor India 069, 5429 Rare Porsche out of Plantation to a Bryant Barnes and an Erica Barnes, valid decal.
5: Oh, thank you.
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0: 11-1.
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3: Happy.
0: Bravo 3. Tesla, man, I don't know if I was on a 97 or a 97, and, I'm going to call it out. Vehicle is GOH. Spoke with the complaint. He advised if he sees the vehicle again. While he's walking, he'd give us a call, man. Jump on any problem with this case.
3: Copy.
6: Delta 2-5?
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1: Receive that at the 4 Daily Road in Southwest 35 Street, directly in front of the Police Academy of Mountain West, over Lexus SUV in a silver Hyundai Accent. 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
3: Tesla, I'm going to be South 07 in Griffin, Southbound just north of Great Dodge Caravan, versus the white small sedan, they're blocked in traffic, case 920.
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3: 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Should not be around
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2: 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See if 9 can respond up here. I think she has a Tahoe.
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2: Okay. 6712, just confirm the case number is 603 and make it a 76 page or something.
3: 10-4, that is correct, 603.
4: Initial sure we'll finish today, we'll be in 31, 10, 19.
1: Therefore, you have a code after the call. Have you advised the code up, please?
4: Yeah, Bravo, no.
1: 10-4, thank you. It's late, Bravo 7, go ahead.
2: Therefore, you can show me in Bravo 4. Kind of back in the city, go ahead with the next article.
1: And then, too, if you know where the public is, head that way. Public on South Ocean, I'm not even sorry.
3: And gold, brown t-shirt, and brown shorts.
2: 10-4, you have us 540 Northwest 9th Street, 10-4.
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2: 10-4, show me in Bell 4 now.
1: I copy. on the Hollywood side. This is in reference to the same guy that didn't want help. 28 Delta 3, Hamilton Sergeant, it's 1097. So the guy is getting out of the water and they're requesting Hollywood. I'm assuming for a big truck. Respond with her. 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
5: Yep, Hollywood Fire Rescue respond with a ladder behind the public on South Ocean Drive. 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
3: 10-4, are you able to advise the 1024 to the public?
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0: 10-4, 11-4.

0: 94301 South University at Walmart, Unified 10-6 advice. Ten four, level 14.
1: I'm Memorial West.

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1: Room 378 in the range of
2: it. 10.
1: Create.
2: Flight 368 to landline 45 Kenneth. He's getting scam calls from Social Security. Request CD45 to get the phone numbers and check and see if the calls are legit. He's a senior, case 30923.
3: That's it, what?
2: FY 1116. FY 1116.
1: What's our located residence? 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It's going to be 715 Southwest 10th Street, apartment 3.

500 block of Northwest 10th. On his own. So they did request Highway Fire Rescue respond with a ladder to assist, just so you guys are aware.

0: office front desk main entrance. There's a male there who got dropped off by an Uber. He had an appointment at Memorial West. They're advising they can't find his name in the system, and they don't know what to do with him. 37 years of age, green floral shirt and gray shorts in the lobby area, case 332.
1: You said of the main entrance?
0: Before main entrance, medical office, front desk.
1: All right.
0: Sunflower Boulevard. 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
2: There is 68 who's entered for 26 Southeast 10th Terrace, but it's going to be for Fort Lauderdale Behavioral. I think there was a minor with a police hold that's ready to be discharged. They need somebody to come pick them up. I guess it was a 10-15 from District 2, case 17-15.
3: I see 12,
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4: Road Miramar Boulevard, Black Kimsey ran the call off the road, case 461.
0: Sir.
5: Lieutenant.
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1: 20, that's a 3 Alpha, sir.
0: It's on 4, rescue's 97.
1: Copy. Sorry, that's 3. I had a signal 10 that came in vehicle with repo. Can you drive on a call out?
0: Hello, Bravo.
1: Copy.
2: Gate Delta 8. 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Unknown what the symptoms are, but they are conscious and breathing. 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
3: Should have a deputy meet to climb whenever I was, please.

0: 68. The Kingman says 551 North Flamingo. They advise a white male, 70 years of age. Looks lost. He was standing in the bike lane outside and then walked towards the entrance.
1: Robert, that one.
0: Good.

0: 54. That was a black male. He's waiting in the lobby.
1: Don't mean to take my line.
2: Jones.
0: 10-4, they left white male, green shirt, May Bottoms, was lost in the bike lane looking around when he walked towards the entrance. Cases 334.
2: 28. 10-4. There's a view challenge going northbound from Conneline to Sabinmont Parkway. They're not in the area, you can 22 it.
0: 10-4, disregard 42.
3: Oh, another
2: emergency
3: in the area.
2: The red-blue challenge, you're going northbound with my tenant windows. If they see the bigger, tell them we can stop it and try to whip me a ladder over there.
4: Hey, but nobody's answering the door. I have 502, no 94 of us.
1: What's available?
4: Person available? Complaint was making comments that she has previously had a son commit suicide and is concerned about how her son is acting, so they created a PD call. I don't know if he's intoxicated. He's depressed. Case 924.
2: Good job.
4: Number 631.
2: What do you want?
4: Come on, that's a 2048.
2: 10-4.
4: 10-4, that's 25.
2: I don't.
4: Perfect.
2: Palm and Miramar Boulevard. One of the units is pulling the 1050.
4: Ten-four.

0: 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Bravo, Lara. 54, any previous for that 1020? Sunflower.
1: Foxtrot 651, 5870.
0: 4861, thank you.
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3: Copy.
2: 10-4.
4: Fourteen County case, please, for 4429, Southwest 66 Terrace, baby.
2: 414 or Southwest 66 Terrace, do you need Centrix?
4: No, thank you.
2: Sapphire 1127.
5: Can I recall the Firewest 261?
2: That's simple.
1: 2-3.
2: 2-3.
1: I'm 51 to the PSD with 1-15.
2: 51 to PSD and 1128.
0: Bravo, 2-2.
1: You open a CCA case for me? Can you please? Can you show me down 6-3?
4: Okay. How bad?
2: 2022,
1: JK. Okay, thank you. Ten-4, thank you.
2: 10-4, Delta 340, you don't call something.
5: What?
2: 48 on the 70 that's holding, and the 30 that was holding the complaint request to 66 of the GOA.
5: 10-4, any problem with 30, 10-4, keep holding the 70.
2: 48.
4: Flight attack, Delta 00, Romeo Tango, Echo Kilo, on a gray Toyota Tundra.
2: Ten-4, 1050, Spelman, Western Union County 4.
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0: 50 South Flamingo Road, 3rd Bank. 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They're looking at the live feed. Nothing 13 is going on. 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
2: 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I'm at 16 CBIS for 120 Lakeview Drive, Unit 119. From the investigator Rodriguez for a 15-year-old. Allegations of medical neglect. No mark of bruises, no removal. Only have one prior. 1054, 38 history. They're going to be in a grade 4 focus. Case is 1571.
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0: units 51.
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1: Nothing heard. Phase 2 voicemail. Case 339. As on 94.
0: 357 wrong.
1: Yeah, 4.
0: Hey, Bravo, 10 Union Bravo.
1: Yeah, 4, 10 Union Hey, Bravo, when I'll show you today.
0: No problem.
2: Excellent thing, Charlie.

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1: Yeah, for can I have a 68 for Barcelona Way and San Sebastian Boulevard. Hello, saying there was an elderly female that was lost, and then advised she found her house and is going inside and then disconnected. Requesting to cancel.

0: date that you pulled?
1: I need a problem.
0: 10-4. Coming. X-ray 28. Yeah, 1071 time for a white pickup for Tango 2 at 800 South 60 Highway.
2: 4.
0: 10-5.
3: 28 Bravo 4, go to 78 Mars.
0: 28 Bravo 4, single 70 animal abuse. North Federal Highway and Moffitt Street, eastbound, just west of at the corner. Complained about the medium beige dog tied to a tree. Complained about there's no one around the dog. Believe the dog was left behind. No further. Case number is 15031.
3: Myself and Bravo 7 have 51 right now.
0: I shall both in the 1051 at 1136.
1: Go ahead. Someone said the 9-1-10-6 has a rights elementary close to you.
0: Which elementary?
1: Sunset Lakes.
0: Sunset Lakes, 10-6.
1: Class 7-4 to 10-8.
0: That's up.

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1: Hey, Bravo 5, you're going to marry Bravo.
0: Taxi. Two, three, Delta 10.
2: Go ahead.
0: I'm a 53 in 10 zone, reference to a wire fraud from a week ago. 10 for the Holford, zone units are 10-6.
2: I'm a
0: 37.
1: Just hold it for a few, please. Can we get anything else on it?
3: Bravo 11, 5429, Gray Mucon for that 1020. Name is Janak Alcantara. Showing valid. 10-4.
1: So fire rush, if you get the call, you can move it anywhere.
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7: LaCoya Manuel, 617 of 86, Hispanic male. He speaks Spanish, little English, cross color, dark color, motorcycle on all tag, no physical, medical, or mental conditions. 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Case number is 15046.
1: Sunday, November 2. You said it over Johnson Park?
7: Yes.
1: I had to wait to assist if they need it.
7: This was 28 November 4th? Or November 2. November 2. Copy. Copy. I'm copy. So you're on as well.
8: 28 Bravo 4. I'm 97 Bravo 7. What is the exact 1020?
1: Oh, that's a ball for you. I'm going to have
9: to go to the block of Rodman.
2: Okay.
7: Delta 3 on 48, relax. 2 advice, he has a white man, referencing on 76.
2: Yes, on 48, would you raising the alpha?
7: For signal 69 at 2443, Three Islands Boulevard. On plane advice, she sees a bird possibly trapped in a cage on the canal. One speedy to respond to see the animal and figure out how she can help it. Unit statistics, advice.
2: Delta 3, we'll hold the foot unit and just have them call animal control, please. Give a number to her to call animal control.
7: Delta

0: Muy bien.
1: Dave, I believe this is related to the Form 07 Griffin iPhone crash notification.
2: Yeah, 15, you can whiskey right now.
1: Okay, 10-4, thank you.

0: 47 Thomas Street for the signal 66. Review the officer's safety. Silver A vehicle purchased.
1: I got it.
0: For 1143. North 46th Avenue and Sherman.
2: For what?
0: Forward injuries at North 46th Avenue and Sheridan Street. Heard seeking for unknown injuries. The three vehicles involved is a gray truck, with our gray truck versus a white truck versus a small SUV. Unknown as injuries, vehicles blocking the middle lane. Case number 71108.
1: Seven.
2: 10-4-11-44.
1: Yes.
2: John 10 Street. 1020 is from Rapids, open line female yelling and disconnected on call back. She said she does not need help. Case 341. Rapid 23.
1: Case 51.
2: Number.
0: I just responded to the 4 with injuries, call 1 for Delta 8.
1: Exiting 95 onto Broad Boulevard.
3: Left
1: 3 Foxtrot 200.
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1: K9 to the Delta checkpoint, please.
3: Fox, can we call?
1: Good.
3: Can we get the one to the Delta checkpoint?
2: Angel
3: 4. Foxtrot 200
1: West. So unattended bag that was over at Shake Shack. Someone just walked up and handed it.

0: 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It's Washington tonight.
1: 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Probably 6 5 4 9.

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0: I don't know. 4031, thanks. Go ahead. Can I get a 73 case for 800 South East 28th Street? 34 Junction.
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2: I need to show me 10-6, checkpoint 3. Take a 68K number, no time checks.
0: They said he's considering signal 32. No method. They were advising he possibly has a history of depression. And then I have a call at 418 South Federal Highway, the Hills Hotel. Air check on somebody that they saw walking around. They say she walks around all the time. They usually text. And she lives alone. They want someone to check on her, make sure she's suffering.
2: Yeah, so they're 10-6 on 32 or the 22. Let's see if they can clear.
0: I'm sorry, you're 10-1. See if someone can clear for the Coke Street call.
2: Well, I think the only is that should be on the 22 or 5 and 9. So let's see if the other units can clear.
0: 10-4. 3 and 4, can you clear? Oh, actually, 4 is on a different call, sorry. 7, are you able to respond with 3? Come forward. 3 and 7, 1400 Polk Street, 1400 Polk. Call is requesting a welfare check on a 40-year-old male. His name is in the header. He sent them an email on yesterday, said he's considering signal 32. Possibly has a history of depression. The call is claiming to be from the Department of Revenue. They want to call back with the outcome. Case is 71109.
3: Very copy. They say they got a call yesterday. Street and Northwest wants to keep this out.
0: Crossings malfunctioning. They're both at the arms are not fully down when the train passes by. I only have Bravo 3 advice.
1: Okay, hold, but can you have a front desk please call SCC and let them know the way they can send somebody out? Is there any update on the injuries?
4: 54. Per the notes, rescue 74 in the area and not seeing a signal 4.
1: What's up?
4: In the area. Yeah, for office in the middle lane on the east side, on west side of 46th Avenue. And 3 vehicles minor in nature.
5: Two away, Nathan.
2: What was it?
0: Confirming 97?
2: 7, Nathan.
0: Copy, thank you.

0: 10-4, I love 55.
1: Good.
0: I have a 51. It's going to be at 3401 South State Reserve at Access Bay Storage. Unauthorized person is on the property. Want them to be removed. Unit 76, can you advise?
2: Can you respond to Eastside 1019 reference restraining order?
1: How many of my Zoom units you show on 40?
0: Northwest 160 up, Northwest 12th Street on the east side.
1: Okay. I'll be out if you want to wait. Thank you.
0: 10-4, you're welcome.
3: 397, yeah.
1: Curbside, no skin sky for 4, please.
3: Can
1: you go to the upper level? Can you go to the upper level, please?
2: 3 above 20, I'll have the upper level of terminal 2.
0: And Alpha, Yankee, Victor, Golf.
1: Cool.
0: Is 5429 additional registration information on file from Blayman Motors?
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0: At 863-584, there's a homeless female on the ground sitting on a curb. They're rising with their pants down, possibly intoxicated. Unit 76, can you advise?
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1: Six Charlie Eight. And check the area for approximate location 5451 Southwest 64 Avenue and do a 94 for the other two calls.
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1: Southwest

0: Hi, Lee. The caller is advising about a white female. Looks to be in her 50s. Her name is in the header. She says that her last known to 20 is the Hills Motel. She doesn't have a room number. She says she's been seeing her for a while, but she hasn't seen her in a week. She thinks it's weird that she hasn't seen her in the past week. They text regularly, but she's not responding, and then she's asking, who is this, as if she doesn't know the caller. She says that she has fibromyalgia. She's paranoid about being hacked. I know, state of mind. So she just wants a welfare check on her. Caller wants you to call her back with the outcome. Case is going to be 71110. For
1: 12:05. 6 Charlie 30.
2: 6 Charlie 30.
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0: Line
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2: 10-4. 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
4: You're welcome.
3: 7-1, up on my wall, curbside. No context.
0: Thomas. 12:06.

0: Bravo 52, do you speak Spanish?
1: No.
0: Do you speak Spanish? Well, I'm going to come up here for 53, delayed in unit zone. It's going to be 8265, South 25 Court. The caller is a security guard named William. He's advising he's receiving packages addressed to other people since yesterday. He thinks it's odd. He wants to do six, and he needs a Spanish speaker. In this case, it's 463.
1: Wait. I'm sorry, call back. No problem. We'll stay at one time. Call the bus.
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2: Shepard, 70 Griffin in perimeter. 10-9 Bell Street.
3: Black male, black glasses, wearing all black. 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
1: Oh,
4: yeah. 10-4, Bravo 35. Yeah. 10-4. You're saying someone left a bike there that's locked up for the purse. Okay, you request someone to pick it up. Case 1352.
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1: Copy. Look at the next person cars in the cell phone range with the front door. Serving as unit for traffic.
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1: Florida tag, Yankee 202, X-ray Mike. 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
4: A Zulu unit, District 1 West Park, on it there.
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1: Set for around 12:11. He's 1578. 28 Delta 3. D7th Street. No answer on call back at last.
2: How do you
1: go? Jennifer. At
0: 65 and 14.
1: 10-4, for South 60 and Southwest 10th Street. I advise that the railroad arms are malfunctioning by not going fully down when the train was passing. At 328 AM, I'm with FCC.
0: 10-4-51.
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1: Monday, Bravo. Heavy 10 pitch on 15 inside the city. Delta 48.
0: Cancer from out of the city, so far.

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1: For Tracy.
2: 6 Charlie 31. I'm gonna need an additional body reference a verdict in 4900.
1: Yes, I'll list the verdict 4900.
3: Roll drive, and then once you pull away, just go to that Apache Papa. I appreciate it. The last 3566, you go ahead and make this 16 Bravo.
0: I copy.

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1: Sound 4 Franklin, till 1600.
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3: It is Foxtrot 38, is not
1: so that was 5-2 or 3.
2: Oh yeah, I'll be 51 and send one more deputy, please.
1: Yeah, partition, that's the deck, we 49.
2: 40, I'm 51.
1: 10-4, 51.
3: 6-40, I'll be 51 as well.
1: 5-4, 51.

0: Bana... Non era la cosa, sì.
1: Me and Lynn have a caller issue, but I said no one here is on it, I'm saying. I don't think.
0: Caller wants 25 in person. You said he shipped a firearm to someone and they never received it, so he'd like to make a report. Review the officer's safeties. The case number is 71099.
1: 548.
0: 10 for 1218. An alpha, they arrived on foot. K30931.
2: Good.
0: Pass by both units.

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2: Everyone. 22 for 62 South Bed at Smoke Unlimited. Reference to a black female in front of the business asking customers for money and refusing to leave. So far, also still holding that 67, the patient was transported to BGH requesting that 56 therapy report and the 68 at the Eastside 1019 reference to restraining order.
3: Bravo 4142 and 21,
2: copy it, 38 in progress. Do you want that? Tempo, Peter, 34.
3: Now, we'll be firing zeros. Rescue 1039, case 4631.
0: 31,
2: 31.
3: 31, Rex. 42. 42, Central. So far. Delta 2, repeat the call.
0: Delta 8.
3: So far.
4: 23, you've got 11, 7 around.
3: 11 around.
0: 31 on 187 in Mary.
3: 24, our caller just hung up. She was yelling to please take him away, and the guy's name is Fitzgerald. And we have nothing else.
4: 2 hours to the night, body, so I'm not testing to.
0: So, do we have a history at that point?
3: Nothing recently.
2: Let's go ahead and send Bravo 8. Bravo 8 for you. Bravo 8. Remember, we have 67 Aldi and 700 Sterling Road by the Aldi. Patient expecting to make a report. Guess they fell off the county bus. The patient was transported to BGH. Question 56 there.
4: Do you have any bus information? Hey, Bravo 5, many of Bravo.
3: Number 1098.
4: Oh,
3: we're still ready. 4 and 11, can you advise to the safe for rescue? I copy. 7-4. 12-23.
0: 8-1 for rescue.
3: Right
0: now. 4 I need to rescue.
3: Copy.
0: So
3: 48. There's a male caller rambling, another male yelling in the background, case 353. Sound 4.
5: Oh, I should be wrong.
3: My cell number 38.

0: No, not very long.
1: Please carry on.
0: Confirming the complaint is a patient who has left his callback number.
1: The patient on the bell, no, we don't have a callback number for him.
0: Alright, actually, have Bravo 8-10-8. We're just coding out 7 hotel, subject to recall.
1: I'll wait for you.
2: Copy, sir.
1: Yeah, please,
3: 68-8-100, no time checks, please.

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1: 1346 North Firewalk, 1020 Phase 2. No answer to the callbacks. Shuffling really heard.
0: 10-4 to MR.
1: 10-4, 1225.
2: Level 8-1, reference to that situation, you can have the Delta and advise it's in known signal 20, Merkel.
3: All right, copy. Delta 10.
4: Hey, Delta.
3: Hey, Delta.

0: Probably the bottom of the vehicle in the parking lot has writings on it with the hood up. A white price before though. You know what I'm saying? Probably has a trash bag on the door. They believe someone broke the window or something to steal the vehicle and then dropped it off. Case is 6743.
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0: 11-394.
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0: Pacific Crest.
1: Put me out on checkpoint 4 on the previous unit's case number, please. I'll be 10-6, no time checks needed.
0: Definitely.

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1: With India, Foxtrot, Charlie, X-ray 94. It's a green, just a green low speed vehicle converted golf cart, occupied one time. And you just send one unit, routine 94. Five, you need this a 68 Bravo. I'll be in route soon. You're over by the FTN opening over there? No, I'm right on the corner of Pine Island and Griffin, right in front of Havana. Sorry.
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3: 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And Pack, I'm back to a green low speed out of Cooper City. 74-1029, Pack, it's rather.
1: Careful.
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0: municipal as well.
1: A hospital.
2: So they requested a unit to make landline. They're advising as a social worker that called their agency from the hospital in reference to a child that was born on the 10th that was left at the hospital. They want to verify with units to see if a missing person's report was filed. And they want a unit to make 45 at this time. Your case is 30942.
0: Thanks.
2: 10-4, 12-34.

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3: In reference to the signal 68 ending in 1816, he would like a deputy to respond to the timing.
0: Number.
3: Yeah, extra 84, the complainant advised that the person is on their way now.

0: Virginia, I called on the call sign for the 20, I'm actually 21.
1: Uniform 5G3. Yeah, FSU Charter Elementary School. I think it's 601 Southwest 172 Avenue. I'll be here until 14:30 hours.
2: Good afternoon, FSU, until 14:30.

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6: Delta
0: 31. Delta 30 delayed at quarter deck, 300 North Beach Road. There's a 4-hour time delay. Reporter advised that his iPhone was stolen and it's being used for 1020 implantation.
6: Delta
0: 20.
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0: Play well, sir. Let
4: me go to 10-7. Yeah, Bravo 17. You're just going to go 976.
0: Bravo 17, going 97, 300 East Beach. 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

350 south from the road, Golf November Sierra, Romeo 71. It's a gray Silverado one time over.

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1: Thank you.
0: Okay.
1: Five
0: 402. You're on 10-4, you're coming out.

0: 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Fixing level 1 unit 10-4.
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0: 12-4.
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2: Hey, Papa, je vais faire ça la guerre, parce qu'il y a réussi à fuir.
0: Ça fait.
1: Steven?
3: Bravo 72, that's 603 Olive at Olympus Towers Lobby. Security advising of a lost wallet by the housekeeper, Sam Criddle. Can I assist
1: this? That's a problem.
3: Copy.
1: Let me off 68 case of checkpoint 3 for the long time set.
0: I'm 6-5-30.
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3: 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So, however, you may have to stand by. It's not a stand by for some shopper.
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1: 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Well, show me a route to the 72 and 3 out of this.
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1: Now for 10:15. Following the block of South Ocean on the 3-4 Delta Quebec Tango India. 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
2: Orange to South Ocean, 3-4 Delta Quebec Tango India on a great test for 3 times device. 1250.
3: It's a red Ford Fiesta, occupied one time. 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
3: 50. Full Fed, Southeast 2nd Street, Illinois, tonight. Echo, remark 26569, Tokyo, Tokyo.
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3: Tokyo. 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Southeast 2nd Street, Hillsboro Highway.
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3: 2nd,
2: Hillsboro. Which unit is Route 10?
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0: hold your voice.
1: Coming in at gate golf 11. So I'm attended by a little purse. It was brought to gate golf 11. Case number is 3012.
0: 3012.
1: So far up. Also, where are you coming out?

0: love me on to Delta Detail. So, $1,800, and if you could, I'll use 3 plus drops one.
1: Pepper. And 1098, Juliet, and your 1068 with Bravo 16, or which unit?
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3: 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The 13 incident is 23 Sherman. You can get NR. You have a call back recently.
1: FR NR 1257.
0: Is he dead?
1: He's coming here for lower level ground transportation. Your complainant is Yeti, as they found a black wallet. Please number is 3013.
0: That's
1: the one.
0: 33 Romeo 13, show me 10-8 for patrol of North and South Lakes.
1: I got the patrol of North and South Lakes. What is this? What's on your home?
0: 330.
1: 4330. Road westbound. 10-minute time delay. Callers 2024 Black Nissan Altima versus the Black Volkswagen. Unknown state for the tag of Bravo Whiskey 6. 7, Quebec, Bravo, no injuries. The complainant pulled into the state bridge suite behind a Diama Shield truck. Case is 30943. Stand for a switch over the area on.
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2: 10-7-59. 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
2: 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Coming out. 10-4, Bravo 11. 7, that's where you make it lay along. 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It's 1-9-13. I tried to call her exact before. 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
1: 10-4, Bravo 11, 1048, uniform 2917, attempted to call the caller, she didn't answer.
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5: 2804, you get assigned us to me for the hour, ready at all.
0: Can you have a couple units go over to Cypress Bay to gate 2? There's going to be some seniors leaving a large amount of this to control traffic to get them safe, please. Are you level 7, level 8?
6: Well, 731.
0: Pepper, hey, level 8, copy ahead for?
6: 21.
0: Pepper, 1503. As soon as 68 at heat recovery, I'm trying to life the company won't let his girlfriend pick up his vehicle, requesting PD standby. I have Bravo 21 on 94 by.
1: 15, hold that phone, please.
2: Your phone.
0: 857 Northwest 208 Drive. There's two other cases that are related to this. He's advising his friend accidentally parked his car in the neighbor's spot. Drove the vehicle. The neighbor still had his vehicle towed. He's requesting 45, case 364. 1072.
1: I'll be in 3115 at Memorial Hospital West, 703 North Flamingo until 1900. And I'll be going 1900 and I'll have 61 over to the law.
0: 7497.
1: Thank you, 5.
0: Thank you, 5.
1: And adult white male, N15 reference, 7318. Yankee 1 is 48.
2: Can you pull me into the KK for another level 7
0: mark? This is like 2615 on the ground. The Boulevard and 1211 Juliet India Charlie Tango 26 on the block. Hello, 205. Good job, Tony. Thirteen five.

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1: 5.
0: North 19th and Garfield. North 19 and Garfield. Zimbabwe White Kia and the Black Mini Cooper. We got 3 calls on it already. Take 7-1-1-3-1. No injuries.

0: Yeah, fire rescue respond to High School High Street. We have a handicapped student stuck on the third floor. The elevator is out of service.
1: Not injured, just need lift assist.

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1: 10-4. Taking a 7.
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1: Yeah.
2: It's 911, approximate 1020 of 2218. Face do nothing hurt.
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0: Filthy Loving Poppy. I don't know what it is. Please do nothing was heard. There's a voicemail on callback. You're live from the Rapidity Show in 4920 Schooner Drive. 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

0: Hello. Good evening, good evening.
1: Go ahead.
0: Are you still showing me that Xbox 21 or are they logging off?
1: You're still on.
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1: 10-7, 13-09. 16th Avenue. Caller's advising the neighbor keeps shutting off his water. Says they keep shadowing him and they know when he leaves. I guess just when he leaves, it says lives. Caller's going to be in unit number 6. You're in a route to advise.
0: Well, thank you. Fox 17, I need Sierra.
2: 10-8 Sierra, 13-7. 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
0: 6-5, track 40. 98, India.
2: Hey, India, 13-11. Really? No injuries? Is this comfortable for visible?
0: Yeah, 10-4.
2: Come for 13-11.
0: Yeah, same manual also. That's the one to the 4.
2: Official air units, this air is 10-3, reference 10-24 activation. 10-1, Juliet 12, all 10-4.
0: 10-4, excellent. Thank you.
2: It's going to be 10-8.
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1: 13 hot.
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0: Yes.
2: Tempo to continue holding the signal for 68 in Pembroke, for Zulu.

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2: You can take roll.
1: 10-4. Six and row 5.
0: Yes, ma'am. Can you show me on the roll for a second?

0: enforcement laws, Rule 7, advisor status. Count 4, 13, 13.
1: Delta 4, you're in the age on that 8.
0: Just push me both around 13, 14. To the first spot tonight, Ethan Ellis.
2: Delta 11.
3: 14, Bravo 30.
2: Yeah, guys, we have a light. It's a traffic light that was seen by our truck apparently over here at Eller and Eisenhower.
4: Thank you,
2: Devin. On 19th Avenue, and so it's on me.
0: 14, Bravo 40 is around. Does anyone need a paramedic?
2: No, it's just a light hanging.
0: 1048. All right, 0, 13, 15.

0: 14の当たり。
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0: Can I read the CRM? Do you have a 50-year-old checkpoint from 19, please?

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1: 3 miles 40.
0: Completed case number for PWC, 300 Terminal Drive, Corte La Papa, and then show me 10-6 Echo checkpoint for a few.
1: For the caller is advising that the neighbor lives in the alleyway of 1537 Liberty or Shenandoah Street. Caller wants you to speak with him and the neighbor.
2: Yeah, I got it. You can get the 4. I'll write it on my turn.
1: Bravo 448.
0: Sure, I'm already in the area. He can give me a call.
1: Halfway. 1317.
3: Come here, contact for Anna. Roger 5-4-10.
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3: 2-5-8. 5-8. You advised that it was 2-2-1-8 that I'm speaking with the owner to her director, and she advised she's at work, and she didn't call.
1: For that location.
3: Okay,
1: 28 Tango Sioux, any additional units taxi clearing copies from Hollandale 4, Signal 4 with injury. Special Attention 28 Delta 3, 800 East Hollandale Beach Boulevard in front of Bank of America. 10-4, they're advising that it's on the... Sorry, Bravo 4, 10-4.
3: Sure,
1: 4 and 5, 10-4. They're advising that it's on the opposite side of 5 guys. There's an elderly female that's involved in a motor vehicle accident awaiting further. 15058 is the case, and priority is 1039.

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2: You have any units, Cypress, Evo 10-8, appreciate their assistance.
1: For Evo 7, Street 8. November 3.
3: Yeah, 1052 for rescue.
1: I said they don't need assistance for more street, any.
2: What are you doing?
0: Plenty of problems, 7-10-87 on the floor.
1: 28 Bravo 7-10-97-10-1. I'm sorry, which of the unit you stepped on me? Who else is 9?
0: 28 Bravo
1: 7-10-97-10-4.
0: 28 Bravo 7, looks like there's going to be 4 vehicles involved. Ready to copy tag?
1: Julie Bravo 7, 4 vehicles involved. Go ahead with the first.
0: Florida tag, Kilo Zulu 018 Lima, Blue BMW Sedan. That's nice.
1: Go ahead with the next.
2: Just about to press you. Every female is going to have lacerations on her chest.
1: Elderly female lacerations on her chest. Go ahead with the second tag.
0: Florida tag, Alpha Mike Papa India Kilo Alpha. Red Key Optima. The next one is Avalax Volkswagen T1, Florida tag, Lima Sierra Whiskey, Lima 5-8.
1: And the fourth one.
0: Disregard the third tag. It's just not my turn to stop.
1: Okay, so it's just the Kia and the Optima. Five,
0: stand by, Bravo. Come on, the BMW.
1: Four, level 5, 1297.
3: Four, 735 Southwest 1H, repeat the full checks.
1: 4735 Southwest 59th Street and 449th Street.
3: 1H Street.
1: 1H Street,
0: 10-4. Sorry, Bravo 14. If we could start one more rescue, the second driver is complaining of leg pain that he can't walk.
1: Additional risk. You for a patient that can't walk, 10-4.
4: Good.
1: 10-4. We're getting another hang up from 1447 Harrison Street in that vicinity. 1020 says to drop off voicemail. Nothing heard.
4: Uh-huh.
1: 10-4. Set for 1323 hours. He's not at that location. He wants my line 10-4 to have 2917 handled. That's the PID unit.
4: 10-4. 1323.
1: Seven.
0: Five.
1: Jaguar Kilo Zulu, 018 Lima, 5429 at Cebu BMW out of Hollandale, current decal. And the second, Alpha Mike, Papa India Kilo Alpha, 5429 at Tere Kia out of Hollywood, 91326.
0: 48, thank you.
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1: 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It's an audible bird for the back garage door. 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

0: How far is my reform?
1: Bravo 12, 10 on.
0: I have a signal for me that's not. I don't need the air. A signal for me that's not cooperating. Joseph has a unit close by, so we can go on.
1: Network.
2: Sir, can you just show me a route for
1: him? Sir, can you show me a route for Bravo 12?

0: Between the coats. No, I don't know.
1: I'm fine about being around over there as well.
0: 10-4, Bravo 15.
1: It's gonna be... It's gonna be 410, Travel Force 4 Terrace.
0: Stop. 30 at Walgreens, the caller wants the 56 with a 23-minute time delay, 509 West Collinville Beach Boulevard, in reference to a subject that came into the store and stole approximately $100 worth of items. Stand for all the unit statistics.
2: Stand for
0: 1327.

0: 对，紫禁城。
1: Fox 522, unless he's new to the beach. Fox 522, are you downtown or on the beach?
0: Downtown, ma'am.
1: 10-4, is there another Fox 5 unit that can assist you with the call per Echo 9?
0: What's the call? Go ahead with it.
1: 10-4, it's going to be Sheridan and I-95. Sheridan, I-95. Westbound, east of, I guess there's people she wants to remove from there. Is there another Foxtrot unit that can respond with you?
0: Foxtrot, my friends and friends just to take care of that. You can just copy it 1056, please.
1: 10-4, go ahead.
0: They're up beyond 2-1 in Madison. Lima 3, Romeo, Charlie, Bravo, Black Mesa, on one time, at 10-40, in San Francisco.
1: 10-4, 2-1 in Madison, Lima 3, Romeo, Charlie, Bravo, Black Mesa, on one time. To advise, no checks. Echo dying, Charlie's. 10-03, 10-15.
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1: Two things, re-advise the tag. I put the first one in. I need the second tag, and I need your ID number so I can log you into the CAT and put you in status.
2: Copy, ma'am. ID is 2525. Apologies. CAT has been logging off. And is Foxtrot Kilo Delta Alpha 92. First tag, I believe, is going to be the book trailer.
1: I erased it. I'll 48 on everything. I'll log you in, put you in status, and I should have tangled 7 and brought to you.
2: Copy. Thank you, ma'am. Sorry about that.
1: Okay. Echo 9, are you 48? The call will be handled by Charlie 55.
0: Charlie 9.
1: No worries, any errors. Friend, the caller is locked in a room. That's all the 43 you have. I don't know if weapons are involved or not.
3: Clear to units, I'm respond code.
1: Any units that can clear to respond to this call, advise.

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0: Summer Harbin, Delta Uniform, 5-4, Mike Uniform, Reggie. From 310 Nigel Edwards in Miami. My career friend on it is Paramount.
1: Okay, thank you.
0: You're welcome.
2: A white tank top and black pants, long pants, and those 15 devices are 40 down the USA.
3: I have 5-4 up in the area.
2: 5-4 is pulling up in the area. 5-5 is in route, and 5-1, stand by for 24, or 5-4. 5-4, stand by, it says he's normally carry a gun, but no weapons seen. 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
3: 4-7, I'm wrong.
2: 5-4, I'll show you clearance to be in route. White male subject with tattoos on the left side of his left side next to a mole. He stole $100 worth of items from the store. 1-5-4-5-9 escape.
3: Okay.
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0: to Dr. Wilson.
1: Two, three, and taking care of. See if anybody else wants OT on charge shift. Please call me or text me, sir.
2: Window. Army trying to break in. He's have Buster window with a brick. Looking for a brick.
3: Yeah, that's fast enough. We're 10-4. I'm with him. We're getting him in the custody right now.
2: Sapphire, taking steps again to custody right now. Go for 1548.
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1: Area 1 is sending you a call for landline.
0: Pine Boulevard is open on 36 Avenue at the entrance of Century Village. It's a gray Honda Civic and a white RAV4. Clear by both drivers are senior citizens and request to ask you so they started them. Case is 369. 525, should we have 32, go ahead.
2: I'm sorry, ma'am. Do you happen to have a 911 in anywhere in the area that I'm sitting with? All right, 10-4, there's an accident. I want to hear about the security guards. Everything's at 4 p.m.

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0: Seventh Avenue at Pasadena Park, the Rufuso white dually pickup truck with a 40-foot trailer parked on the road, been there for approximately 6 hours, and I have Bravo 41 in Route 4 in Century Village. I'm building a road is going to be out right there, the Tundra, and a trailer, this is a black Kia. Ace is going to be 1354.
2: Right, thank you. 10-4, 10-41. 10-4. And 8-4-4, 5-5, and a 49-0. 10-4, right? 3-2-5-5, Somerset. This is going to be 25 deletion for whole bath and front bedroom. Resident Nancy Friedman, case 1584.
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0: Nine or ten. Clear for the call that the Echo unit needed unit sickly for at Sheridan and I-95.
2: 10-4, pull me around.
0: 10-4, give me a code out for the 51 and I'll show you out. Bravo 4, I'm talking.
2: 51 and
0: 15 line, I'll show you both en route to Sheridan, I-95, westbound, east of, for some people that are in the median, I guess, panhandling.

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0: 3 days ago. She wanted to make a report. And I have a signal for at Wawa. No injuries. 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
1: I'm on University in the Parkway, Florida Tech, Juliet, Victor, Yankee, November 6-8, you're coming to a red Toyota Corolla, occupy one bus.
3: Interfering 4.
1: Oh, please, let me go.
3: Great, sir. It is for 1.
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0: 10-4, 10-6. You're landline or you're 97 at the location?
5: Landline.
0: Okay, 10-6 landline at 1346.
3: Ten four six.
6: Can I have 73 for Eagle Point Elementary?
1: Number 5.
3: 6 and 5.
6: Yes, number. Randy is walking out the car, is blocking the southbound roadway on hiatus on hiatus southbound from Sterling. So, the next thing that comes, we have to block it off for the record catcher.
3: 10% from 06 for you. 10 for you, I'm looking at
6: 94.
7: 10 for. How many lanes are blocked? Yeah, are there any injuries?
3: 6 and 05.
6: Yeah, I'm figuring out traffic right now. It doesn't appear that anybody's injured. We're going to have to left. Westbound turn lane on the Sterling from hiatus block, and then southbound from the intersection on hiatus block.
0: Hard to advise. Call advise, there's a Hispanic male, he's wearing a gray shirt, he's bald, he has on khaki shorts, throwing garbage cans and walking into vehicles. He was last seen behind Hollywood Donut and also was near Harbor Freight. The car is no longer on scene. Case 71152.
3: 1348.
1: 3 a.m. today. I'll be around 394.
0: Thank you. I'll show you right off from 1348.

the bald, light-skinned, heavy-set, black male, approximately 4 years of age. He has a first name, Vaughn. No other information. He might still be on tape. I'm going to work on that closing description.

0: 17.
1: Reference number 7.
0: Reference the call on 25. The request for officer 56 in there. I'll be 10-6 on the 69.
1: Temper. Requesting an officer.

0: What's this?
1: One on nearly one.
2: Nothing in there. You guys on that spot shot 41, showing Sunny Dun Beach.
3: Good afternoon. I see you today at 13:50.
4: On 12:30 p.m. and you said I'm in front of the store, so there should be two people.
3: Okay, thank you.
5: Zoo 18.
6: 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I'll be 10:08 with PID.
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3: On reference code compliance, requesting PD, reference towing of a black utility trailer. So 10 for the hold for Charlie.
7: 10-4.

0: I'll drive service 5140.
1: Delta 15, can you copy on 2 calls holding?
2: Yeah.
1: And hang out 1149 South Federal Highway, phase 2, nothing heard. Disconnect to 88. And I have a call at Merrick, 1835 Wilson Street. The caller is advising his roommate is threatening to assault him. The parties are separated at this time. And re-advising on the signal 4. And I have a signal 30 delayed at the cell tower on North 20th. 2917 advised they want a unit to respond in person.
2: No.
1: Oh, and the signal 4 that was holding, they just called back and they would like to cancel. Send for the NR. Send for it. 1356. Please be Charlie 56.
2: 37, we need to go please.
1: Send for it. 33, Lima 2.

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0: Good.
1: Yes, I think the Zulu unit is 10-8-0-8-1.

0: surrender firearms for a court order. 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
0: 10-4.

0: copy Bravo 6 in route. The complainant is going to be in a white Toyota RAV4. She's in route to 19, 10 minute ETA.
1: Supplements can be completed to the original case. You can relate this case number to the one that's in the cat notes.
0: Okay.
1: And you, Bravo.
0: Howdy, Bravo. I think this is back. Bravo 12, 1037,
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4: Good morning, 600 block of Miramar Boulevard. You can show me 10-6, 6494 is ready to target.
0: That's the convention center. Fire department, same route advice.
4: I have phone advice, one second.
0: It's not for it. To level 7.
5: It's
0: going to be for 1400 North 74th Terrace, 1400 North 74th Terrace. 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
2: 17
0: to me?
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5: 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And associated with case 1715 from yesterday. It came through full name 68.
0: So what's the time? 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
5: 1040, 1019, thank you.
0: 1040, 1358. I have a signal. I had a 4, but it was canceled. Cop, I have a signal 30 delayed.

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4: Andrews in Southeast 6, probably 197 to 7.
1: 10-4, Andrews in Southeast 6. A white male, orange shirt, navy pants, and also making threats to the caller. They are separated. The case is going to be settled. Uniform 3813.
0: Can you log me in as Charlie 5? Show me off for that call. You can cancel 203.
1: Charlie 5, that's where I'll show you around. Charlie 203, I'll show you 10-8.
5: We're gonna connect.
1: Delta 15, copy out of 32 threat.
5: 15.
1: It's gonna be second party caller. 32 threat's gonna be at 2521 Lincoln Street. The caller is with Centrum Health. They're advising one of their patients is having mental illness. She's home alone. She says she has problems she's facing. The problems are killing her and she doesn't want to live anymore. She's a 75-year-old female. They're advising she does have a history of 32 threats. No, they don't know if she has any weapons and there's no other information. Caller wants to call back with the outcome. And I'm getting another call for 1520 North Trafalgar. Caller said 5 minutes ago there were two white males. They had on Guardian t-shirts. Knocking on her door, she thought it was suspicious. She's concerned, thinking that they may be casing the area. Wants units to check. And the last call I have is going to be at 1422 South Federal.
5: To clear, that's a 32. And next available for that 22 on Wilson. And the rest call.
1: Charlie 5 and 6, clear the 22 and copy on the 32 for Delta 15. Six and five, I'll show you both in a row to 2521 Lincoln, Unit 205. It's going to be for a 72-year-old female. Her name and date of birth is in the header, and her 88. They said she has mental illness. She's home alone. She said she's having problems. And they are killing her, so she doesn't want to live anymore. The case number is going to be 11163.
5: November 2. Can you pull me in signal 14 for 632 Forest Road? That will be at MMK.
1: Need an object for
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1: 5114, because of Miramar Boulevard.
0: Do what you want. I'm 97 in the location. I don't see anyone. So
1: 1407.
2: Seventy-200 Pines Boulevard, Broward College, parking lot, Bravo, on the northeast side. Unknown time delay. Advised the windows are broken on their white Tesla. Unknown what was taken. Case 375.
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0: Bravo 12, you can send it to me. 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

0: for Charlie 5 line.
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0: Patricia Princeton. Patricia Princeton.

0: the Boulevard at 114, and you can clear it off if you want.
1: Thank you.
0: 10-4, you're
2: welcome.
0: And meet with Anthony in the 1900 block of Hollywood Boulevard in reference to a possible accident of a scooter. Wearing a blue tank top and a blue hat.
2: Right.
0: Okay.
2: Thank you.
0: Okay. Thank
2: you. Yeah, terminal 18, 5026, please.
3: It's 10-6, 1409.

They think she might be suffering with dementia, and she's refusing to leave the premise. Complaints are present at 56 inside. Case is 4646. Seventy-one's in route. Can I have a unit 94?

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1: The case is going to be 71167.

0: 64. I mean, I'm sorry, a single 10 of the scooter, single 30 over 10. This is for 2910. The caller is going to be at 1900 Hollywood Boulevard. 1900 Boulevard. His name is Anthony. Anthony is standing by. He's wearing a blue hat and a blue tank top.
1: What do you want?
0: 1412. 1412. Anyone, I
2: said him? I was at 148.
1: Over by the Allegiant, take a count of. They're both black bags with no one strap on them. If you could, have the terminal that we made in the stream, I'll check it out.
0: Bravo 10.
1: No, I'll be 51.
0: Okay.

0: it is so far.
1: Yes, sir.
0: Testing, 1413. So 14-1400, Southwest 160 Avenue in Riviera, Isle, for a garbage truck that hit the gate arm. Truck is 497, case 4647.
2: 7451.
0: No, 1413. Just making sure you're

0: Nossa.
1: Four, number 72.

0: Pines Boulevard, Northwest 136 South. Traffic engineering's requesting a unit standby for 15 minutes while they do work on the lights. Case 378.
1: Ten four, Bravo 4-1, 10-8.

0: Union Coast. Here's another one respond out here.
1: 33
0: Charlie 648.
1: Is that Georgia? Charlie 648. When you clear, Delta 6 wants you to, I'm sorry, Delta 15, my apologies. He wants you to respond to Plunkett Street Cross when you're clear.
0: Okay.
1: 1417.

0: 11.
1: We'll make this 819, Harvey T, and I'll be coming.
0: Sure, you're
2: out. And I'm there, it'll be wrong.
0: Yeah, fine.
1: Kepler, 1418. 1498, Bravo, you sub both units at Hotel 68.
0: Route 8201 Northeast 3rd Street for case 2816.

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0: 5921, 10459 21 Southwest, 33rd Lane, 1020 Via Rapid. A female shouted something inaudible and disconnected. Case 71172.
1: 31.
0: Charlie 13.
1: 31.
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0: Go for the 22. You can drive this, Papa.
1: He said I need 1420. Attach me to the 68 with Charlie 51. So far. Color by she's feeling lightheaded and DC can only see the highway and some telephone poles. Fire rescue 1039, advice.
2: Over there. I can give you the 1020 as well.
1: That's for, go ahead.
2: 13 Northwest, 6 Ave, Unit Number 1, Dania.
1: So far, how's that thing is? Do you have a name?
2: Matthew Cunningham?
1: So far. Level 4, what about your status?
3: 9-7 on the 4.
1: 10-4, level 5, what about your status? 10-4.

0: You need something?
1: I'm cool right now. Just upset, man.
2: What are you doing tonight? What are you doing tonight?
0: I hate you too.
2: I hate you too. Good morning. Who are you touching with the 68 for
3: 89 on the block with me? 19. I've charged all of the charges for 68, please. Including myself. You can exclude the Charlie 11.
0: I'm sorry.

0: see anything, nobody's flagging us down. You can go to that lead marble.
1: It's up front.
0: It's possible the owner returned.
1: It's a 98-1423.
2: The driver. So they're standing by, wearing a blue jacket, red trousers, wants assistance in trying to retrieve the phone. Chase is 71162.
0: Charlie 4, cancel the verbal unit, I'll take care of that.
2: Charlie 4, 10-4. Bravo 7, 10-8.
3: So, 15, keep Charlie 4, 10-8. Bravo, Amanda.
2: Charlie 4, 48. Bravo 7, continue. This is 4-2-3-4.
1: City. Hey, Rapid SOS. Female shouted something inaudible and then disconnected. The 88 is calling Metro at 1020. They're requesting a unit to check, but female is 10-4. It is 10-6.
4: Charlie 7-1. Can you attach me to the 60 and 89 on the property?
3: Hello,
2: Nico. Approximate location 3680 North 72nd Avenue, 1020 via Phase 2. A female heard crying say, I can't get out, then said I'm okay and disconnected. The male was also heard in the background before the disconnect, K71177.
3: We're all from 4-6-5.
2: Uniform 2910.
0: It should be in the 90s on the block in the north side of the street. Phone number 4.

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2: 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And Delta 6, is this 10-4 to Holt, 66-11?
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0: 10-4-14-20.

0: I'm not going to have to call her if I call. She advised that she found her phone already. You can get an R Sierra. She made a Scenic.
1: Definitely an R Sierra. 1428.
2: 15, who knows those units handle the hangout?
1: The owner is mental, Guerrero Alvarez. 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
0: I have a single call, 113-556-15 court for a black male popping wheelies in 70,000 on Turner Pike. 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
2: I'm sorry, is it the same place?
0: It's 113-556-18 court.
2: You can now hold it.
0: So far. 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
0: Signal 4, Southwest 41st Street and University, westbound lanes, the transfer from Miami Gardens. So this owner likes this in a black Ford truck. No injuries, the case is 4654.
3: 1051.
0: 1430. Before things are
1: made. Over 13P at West Beach and 95 under the overpass. Black male, red sweatshirt.
0: 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Call report.
1: 10 bucks, I think my line is copy. 20, 0, 7, have a good night.
0: So far, good night. And then the 22 at New York.
1: Do you have any problem in it that can handle a 13 person?
0: Bravo 3, copy, and Charlie 4 for the 1094 for the 13th person.
4: 3 from headquarters.
0: Meeting just 6, copy, and 6 to 6, 4, line.
1: Go ahead.
0: 10-4, it's going to be for Gator Wrong Elementary, 110-138, Starkway. Colored Natalie, advice negative 1350, X plus 1 pickup song from school and an authorized city. Advice there are court documents in place. If requesting one line, case is going to be 1590.
3: 10-4. 1. Did you dispatch that to the Juliet unit?
0: 5041, the Juliet unit to handle it.
3: Juliet 1, yeah, 10-4, the Juliet unit can handle that. Can I get it wrong?
4: Fictional doctor.
1: Copy, but we'll pull off so you can meet. 10-4. 23,
0: Julie 1.
1: Can you pull me a 68?
0: Julie 1,
1: go ahead. Can you pull
0: me a behind now? Where? 28 Avenue. Open up with a male talking in the background. I'm from Coffee Cafe.
3: There you go.
0: No for.
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2: Charlie 16.
0: 21-21-6.
2: Can you pull me 76 for 2030 Southwest, 70 first stairs?

0: The caller said that her brother is 97 banging on the door, possibly has a weapon. She's not sure. She said he had something silver in his hands. Says that he has dementia. Possibly going through an episode. He thinks that his ex-wife is there. Well, actually, Charlie 8 is 10-8. I have Charlie 8 and 7 response. I don't know if you guys are still on at 2429. Charlie 8 and 7 copy on this call.
1: Hello.
0: Okay. I'll show you a route with Charlie 8 to 2324 Pumpkin Street. Caller has brothers and I've been banging on the door, possibly has a weapon. His name is James. Not Mel Richard, Blue Short. James has dementia. She said he's possibly going through an episode, says he thinks that she's his ex-wife. He has something silver in his hands. I know what it is. Now she's saying he is walking eastbound on Plunkett. Case is 71182.

0: Tabii.
1: That is a very for you on this call. Sanford, can you respond to 19 requesting a Spanish speaker for 21 vehicles delayed?
2: Go on.
1: Sanford, could you unhold?
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0: 138.

0: And tomorrow. What did I do for you, Nathan? Pines Boulevard, Westport, Plaza Way, Phase 2, Open 9 Nothing Heard, voicemail, page 382.
1: Temper,
0: Willoughby.
2: Temper. 9-0-48, thank you.
0: So far, I'll be back on the 68
1: on the parkway. 1997.
0: Charlie, 1997. Back in there. Tom, signal for 54 injuries, 15739 Pranks Boulevard.
1: Top one. 21-55. It's going to be a 21 to a commercial structure, only for units of design. 4. 21 to 21.
0: Charlie, what?
1: Can you check, I'm trying to remember as well, with a 57 test kit, sitting all, okay.
0: Any Eastside units with a 57 test kit? Any Eastside units with a 57 test kit?
1: Copy.
0: Units responding. Subject Noel is going to be a male wearing a white tank top and colorful shorts. He's inside of the home.

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0: 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Bravo 71. Units so far?
1: 71.
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2: Four.
1: Charlie, I'm running, so.
2: Four. Delta 15. Pursuing a signal 20, Baker Act 2303 Hollywood Boulevard. 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The Baker team is requesting local handle. Unit 10-6 advice.
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2: 10-4.
1: So anyway, I'm just going to add on the screen.
2: 10-4. The caller is to go to work. He's requesting landline. Case is 182. Tom Ford. Delta 202, 48. Tom Ford.
3: Shield 27 is 3021, and I will be generating a 3-0 chance with 1 to terminal 1.
2: Except from.
0: 2048, North Carolina 27. Can you make ground at the call? I have a measure of the random or any other. They are. 3056.
2: Let's go.

0: Evite Access Trail towards Butler Park. A Hoffer as a white female wearing a
1: Go ahead, Charlie 8-2. The 441 in Boulevard, south of Gulf India, 401. The silver Mercedes is belonging on 44.
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0: Bravo 23, 1065. 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
1: Mm-hmm.
0: 10-4-6-1.

0: 10-4-3. Yeah, I'll say over.
1: 10-4-3, if you want.
2: Well, highway. 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He's bothering customers going in and out of the 1020. Also have a 911 at 2081 Griffin Road. With an automated message on callback is via phase 2 with no additional. Also, the other calls are still pending.
3: Okay, 148. Reference the 22. First available 911, so I can code it.
2: 1415.
1: Okay, 8 to 90.

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1: Bravo.
0: Are you in route to the 43 Corvette 7? He's a 94.
1: Yeah, 24.
0: 14, 15.
2: We make it an R.
3: I call you an R.
2: Delta to 2, you can check with A4, A5, or A8.
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0: 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School release.

0: Yeah, but there's nothing to base near the Camry installed in the middle of the roadway. There's no tag on the vehicle. Advised two males were seen walking away from the vehicle northbound. One is wearing a striped shirt, the other a shorter male. Always concerned about the vehicle in the roadway. Case is 3028.
1: Definitely.
0: 1452.
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3: I don't have that melody down.
1: 2 Delta 3 1. 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And 40 tickets.
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4: 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And I'll swing by the house for the 68 on 67th there in reference to the possible call on the big correct.
2: Juliet.

0: 3-11, 3-11-10, 10-65, 22, at Charlie 7.
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0: London. Have a good weekend.
1: 10-4-7, have a good weekend. Someone advised his pregnant girlfriend was being abusive towards him. Advised that she grabbed his Signal Zero pistol, but he took the gun away and hid it. Can you take that copy?
0: Hey, I'll be here. I'll be around. Central assistant, thumbs up.
1: That's organized. 16 Julius, 12-10-7, have a good night. 10-4-7, have a good night.
2: As well.
3: Perfect. 14 on LaSalle. Is that the same one that I was expecting?

0: Yeah, four.
1: Two, two, four.
2: Start giving.
0: About the above injuries, special attention Delta 14, Sheridan Street, North Park Road at Sheridan Street and North Park Road, a gray BMW SUV versus a bike.
3: Ready.
0: 11. 13, same traffic.
3: Delta 14, go 3.
0: Units responded to the four with injuries. Respond code 3 for Delta 14.

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0: talking Davy Andrews, they're traffic. Delta 14, they advise unknown injuries.
1: Oh.
0: 10-4.
2: Charlie 82, citation issued in our.
1: Can you go ahead and put me back on that 68 at gate 504? Reopen that, put me back on it.
0: It's 10-5, 15-0.

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1: Stand by one. 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That's 22 in progress at the Wawa. Call a call back. Advise an assistance.
2: How far north?
1: Too far north.
3: Call for the whole day 68 for landline 11251 South Street. To reference, the child's mother is not releasing the child to him per their court order.
4: Jane, you see the second call. Death here is a lot more in the background. No further. Case number 30964.
2: 1506.
4: 21 Charlie 32,
2: 1065. 13
4: incident. Approximate location of 16335 Southwest 39th Street. Open line, nothing heard, no aerosol callback. Case number 30965.
2: 1506.
5: I have a panic alarm in the West Wing, first floor, room 01130-18.
6: Yes.
5: Window number 18, that's a panic alarm on the first floor of the West Wing.
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0: River 221 coming in at 1121 North 20th Avenue. The reporter you contacted me to advise he has to leave. He'll call back another time probably later on this week to make the report so you can cancel the zone unit, make this and all subject to the call.
1: 10-4-203 tonight.
2: 203 Center, I'll be around for 30 years.
1: 10-4.
2: I'm coming up in hours.
1: Cameras. I'll try 11 or 12. Two five. 2-3 is also you get two references with 167 and emails. Thank you.
2: 0-3-11.
1: 10-4.
3: How are you going to cancel?
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5: Del 25, who are you calling right is not answering the radio?
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1: So
6: far.
5: Bravo, 51 fuel.
1: 10-8 Bravo, 51 fuel. Attempt 25 with an elderly female who lives alone. I have Bravo 5-94 advice.
5: Bravo 5, what's the 20?
1: 1333 East Beach, Unit 404. Attempt 25 with a Miss Jeannie Silverstein.
5: April Sonner, April Paris, 33 buildings.
1: Aiding is 6-8 Bravo 4, 665 and a 15 incident. Oh, old drive. Female yelled, "Baby, I am calling the cops," then disconnected. Uncle by caller says she don't need police. She was arguing with a child telling them that they are 12 years old and they're going to do that. Then she has to call the cops and disconnected again. Case is going to be 1-5-10-4. In their city, was from a cell phone, and their cell phone was registered to the 1020. They weren't able to locate anyone and wanted somebody to check, see if everybody's 10-4 at that 1020.
5: Okay, thank you.
1: 15-10. And Unit 404. Attempt 25 with a Jeannie Silverstein, a white female. 954-937-9357. 954-937-9357.
5: 948. Bravo 6. Is that in the same office? Okay, we're doing that with the same case number.
7: What is that?
5: 1098 for Charlie. They're right next to each other.
1: Okay. 10-4, I'll call it out. 6-4, you're actually next to me.
2: 10-8.
5: Need a bubble.
1: Copy 68B Bravo, tonight. That's 10-4.

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1: Dania is registered to a Dean Med. So what's the other value?
2: Okay, thanks. Remote 24.
1: Motor 24.
2: Yeah, federal is clear all the way up through stairway 4, 54, and any vehicles being at the roadway, or any vehicles fitting that description. Yeah, not any problem.
1: It's not far.
3: So.
1: 21, 32, 1513. I'll copy 15. Alarm BNC has been reset at this time. Pepper, alarm reset at 1514. It's
2: up. Thank you.
1: 14. 4, stand by for this.
2: Stand for it.
0: Stand for it.
3: Four
2: 97
3: here.
0: 10-4, 15-14.
2: Sorry,
0: landline. 53 delayed for landline. That's 3161 Southwest 129 Terrace. 10-4 hold.
2: Yeah.
0: 10-4 near 48 on the other.
2: 3109 subject.
0: 10-4 and then 10-4 hold the other calls. What time?
2: Yes, 10-4.
0: Confirming here, 48 on left call holding.
2: 48. Tell us if you're going to be transporting.
0: 10-4.
3: And Charlie says, I'm going to be 51 BS. I mean, one back now. 10-15.
0: Say, try 119.
4: Going to have a standby 5170, possible 20.
1: That's fine. Okay, sure, lap for 4 North Federal Highway.
0: New Bravo 2, so 65-22 in progress.
2: Hey, Bravo 1, go ahead.
0: 10-4, coming in for 440 Southwest 9 Avenue. Copayne is advising that a male flung a dog out of a vehicle. The last the subject was being cruised in an animal driving a Burgundy Ford 250. For the play, Victor Papa, November Romeo 63. Advise that she confronted the male. He's a black male wearing a black shirt, green pants. Call him no longer in the area. Case is 1-5-0-7-5.
2: 1-4-5-1. And West Side's 10-6. And where are they at?
1: So, 5 is with Quebec 7. They have one detained. Bravo 8, I show him red line on the 79.
2: Yeah, hold on.
1: 15
2: cents. I saw units that are on the 68 and clear, and then start having calls at work.
0: Come on. Westside units on that 68 can clear, start handling calls. Then Westside units can clear the 68 and start handling calls. Thank you.
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0: Charlie 1-6.
6: Cab's been updated, you can make this 66NR.
0: 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Charlie 15, show you 10-8.
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0: 10-10. You need 10-8 Zulu unit over there?
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0: We're in Charlie 5, 10 for check. Hey, Charlie 5.
4: Oh, we have 4.
0: You need 10-8 Zulu unit on this there?
3: Positive.
0: 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Case is 712-07, and there are no injuries.
3: You are.
0: This Delta 15, can you copy on the two calls for your advising?
3: Go
0: ahead. The Signal 20 on the boulevard and the U-22 in Washington.
3: Copy of the
0: call. 10-4,
2: 15-20. Oh, Sam, you can send me the 22 in Washington. I'm here half from the beach.
0: Charlie 7, 10-4. Charlie 4, copy 4, 10-94. Oh. 2134 Washington Street, Paul is advising. There's a black male, white shirt, black pants. Has been trespassed before it is back on the property. The call taker is advising there's a verbal dispute in the background. The case is 71192. Advisor, what's your name?
2: Did they say why they wanted for 66?
0: They advised that the subjects are now leaving.
2: 10-4.
0: 10-4, will you guys still be responding at 54?
2: Still 51.
0: I copy.
6: You can sort it out 98
0: Alpha. 98
6: Alpha.
0: So far, if you're attending for calls, can you take the signal 4 out west?
3: Great.
0: Sorry, Flash, right on.
3: That call you just dispatched, was that at the post office at 500 South Federal?
0: 10-4.
3: Alright, 10-4, I'm in the rear parking lot. I'll go around to the front.
0: Six with Michelle. It's going to be from New. It's a rental black Mercedes. It's not the logs. This case is 4659.
6: 48, thank you.
5: Pepper, you're welcome.
6: Charlie, one.
5: Pepper, just one.
9: This is 17 K 7739 39 Perry Street in the Sand.
2: Okay, what street in the Sand? Perry?
9: Yeah, Perry Street.
2: Yeah. Jeffrey.
5: I'll say this. Penny, 1523.
2: So
5: booking this 51. Booking it through. Come on, go ahead.
6: Hey,
5: 1-8-4-6-8, and Pacific 1-1 on the 11th. 1-8-4-6-8, and UAV Bravo, I'm sure, but tonight. 1-8-4-6-8, Bravo, all units tonight. 1-8-4-6-8. 1-8-4-6-8. 7-1-8-7.

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2: 10-6, thank you. I'm not letting you on the board.
1: 10-6. I'm going to copy a 22 Road Rage Volo Authority of Hollywood. At Sheridan University, they advised quite chubby vehicle, black male driver was banging on a Tesla that was parked next to him at the light. Suspect tag Kilo Charlie Whiskey 135. When the light turned green, both parties continued westbound. That's all the 43.
2: My case number.
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5: Sorry, you better cancel 04 on that signal 4 you have. 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
1: Rescue
0: 68, and can you pull me out of 68 at Southwest 49th Street and Southwest 120 Avenue? 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

0: Taft Street and North Park Road, Taft Street and North Park Road, school bus last seen heading eastbound, driving recklessly and ran the light. Others concerned the kids are on the bus. Requesting PD check the area. Unknown bus number. Case number is 712-16.
1: Hold on.
2: 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Just letting you know, traffic's going to back up westbound.
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0: 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It's going to be April Breeze, in case we get that call again.
1: 7-4, thank you so much. Houston, Teddy. 6 to 10 to 10, 10-4. That's one white female detained.
2: In custody.
1: 15. 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

0: 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Basic, our previous dispatch advised is going to be holding for Foxtrot 6. 48. Foxtrot 14 in Bravo 9, and 2 Foxtrot 23, they're still there.
1: Well, they're not, I just left there.
0: Yes, Bravo 9.
2: Bravo 9, everything's been resolved, and we walked out with her outside of the courtroom, and she's going to get a lift. Everything's 10-4. Can you advise case number?
0: Super, thanks for the update. 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
0: 15:35. Park on the road for 6 hours, case 370. 10-4. I have a 911-151 Southwest 18 cord in VFA 2 with nothing heard, voicemail on call back. Signal 14 of the quarter day, caller wants to add additional information to a previous stolen cell phone report. 10-6.
1: Bravo the first and hold the second, please.
0: 15:35.

0: have been parking in her parking space and throwing trash in her parking space. 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
0: 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Charlie 15, Charlie 17, Charlie 10, I'm sorry, 51.
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0: 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They would have to do it.
1: You're advising for Hollywood to do it?
0: Hollywood's going to have to do it. District 1 doesn't have any bodies available to go do it.
1: 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Copy, 10-4. Delta 303 or 48.
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1: 95-1 time. 10-4, uniform 94-139, 100 Miramar Parkway, westbound. Motor unit advice.
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1: 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There's 4682, and then that's 4682.
3: Thank you.
1: Welcome, 1538. Charlie 10, did you arrive? Is everything 10 for there?
3: To rescue, checking them out.
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1: What?
0: 11251 Taft Street, Pembroke Lakes Elementary. He's requesting 45. He advised the child's mother was refusing to release the child to him per their court order, case 385.
1: I apologize, I'm 35 today, not 34.
0: 10-4, Charlie, 34.
2: 10-4, 10-6-9-1. 10-4. 97. 97. 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Charlie 7, 10-4, in our calls.

0: expected up to 14.
1: What?
0: Key rate man line with the DO. Please. South DO. Step 4. It'll be unit number 12. They're advising. There's a subject wearing a gray shirt, blue shorts, feeling suicidal. He attempted suicide in the past. They're advising that the paperwork is ready. Didn't say if he is violent or not, or method for the threat. Case is going to be 71188.
1: Oh, 7 on copy.
0: 10-4. Units 1051.
2: It's just minor injuries on the signal 4. Rescue and a couple other units on 97. You can show me 10-8 back on my detail.
0: 10-4.
1: Reference to a signal 20 on pressure street that was closed out over the back of BSO is not available. So we're going to have to transport.
0: Yeah, I'm for you. If you're receiving additional box shot 8 for on the dinner bag when you're done.
2: Box shot 8?
0: Denver, Fox shot 8.

0: Is he worth a 40 place?
1: That's what it was. Yeah. Wait.
2: Yeah.
1: 21, Charlie. Sir, can you copy a 911? Can I do a traffic signal for it? This is one of the little 2 signal for our Costco, 1890 South University Drive. There are no injuries. 15-minute time delay. Gray Volkswagen Atlas and a white Chevy Silverado. Complaint will be near the tire shop. Case is 30972.
2: That's awesome.
1: In West Heaven Lane. Complaint about she just got back home and there's a small object on top of her car. She doesn't know what it is, and she's afraid to get close. She's driving a blue Sonata, case 4684.
3: Charlie 6-1, I'm in route as well. I'm in route. 35 pines.
4: 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For 6 points, is that the main Espinosa 42? Charlie 5-1, do you want me to keep the 73 open?
0: 10-4, ma'am.
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1: What's the case number on that signal 4184?

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1: 1549.
0: 2-7 traffic.
1: 2-Velvet, 2 in route. Hunter 3, Tango 3, all 10 4.
2: Tango 3, 10 4.
1: 4-5-2-49.
3: And so, Rito?
1: 10.
3: Tango 14K7, off of Yonge Road 50, 17th of West 24th Street. The complaint is going to be at 10:19 in the lobby.
1: What's with this, Hardy?
3: 5011 South West 24th Street.
1: Request stop 40. Stop 14.
4: You can advise the airport and seaport deputies getting off shift anytime soon. It might be better to take Federal to Griffin over to 95 with a turnpike. 595 westbound is at a dead stop all the way back to Federal Highway. Stable 84 is backed up as well. You can bring me 10-8 back on the upper and lower level traffic ops.
1: District 14, District 3, units be advised, traffic is standstill, 595 westbound of Federal.

0: Seek alternate room. 1195 westbound. Federal is backed up. Seek alternate room. 1550.
1: 10 and 3, 497.
0: 1097.
1: Where's the, can you give me the notes again? To the reference back. There's no response
0: right now. Except for the advising, there's a black bag under a seat near the gate.
1: No response for 8, correct?
0: For the advising, the owner picked it up to 66.
1: Okay, and just an 8. Or you can just sign it to us and I'll do a problem.
0: 1551.
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2: 250. Myself and the other two Flush Road units at 25 or 10-7.
0: 10-4, 1551.
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0: Okay.
3: Uniform
1: 11, 8-9. 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
0: Ten-four. Are you able to clear?
4: Yes, Charlie, I'm trying to upload a video.
0: Definitely. Delta 17, he said, Charlie, he's on the 38 trying to get the video.
5: Number is clear. Can you have him just float one zone? One's going to be 10-7 remainder.
0: Definitely. Charlie, free.
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3: 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Charlie 5-2.
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1: 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Four, 1000 Park Road at the storage rental. 30 minute time delay and light SUV back into a park light Audi. Cases 15077.
0: 4451.
1: Happy on.
0: I've got 33 cents on.
1: So far, 1557.
0: This is like a 22 and 7.
1: So far, 1557.
0: Your mail is a 10-7.
1: 10-7, happy day.
0: Number 51.
1: Garage. This is garage step one.
0: Six around 15 cents over the courthouse.
2: 10-4, 1358.
0: If you come in, you see my 73, 10-4, lower level, I'm calling out X-ray. 10-4, 74, and 10-7 from the courthouse.
1: 10-4, 1358.
0: Thank you very much. Show me 10-7.
1: 15-59. The case barking and crying in the heat all day. No further. Case is 30973.
2: 10-1-15-59.
0: Vehicle accident. Watch out, 17, I'm 7.
1: Who's going to 10?
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1: 16 of the nose.
0: Frost got 32, 10-7.
1: 16 of the nose.
0: 5, 5, 2, 4, 10, 7. $1,600. Oh, so 13, 10, 7, how are you,
1: Different. Good night. Susan.
0: Are you happy now?
1: 10-4, 1600. 1600.
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0: Number, Uniform 1094, Fedora 111.
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0: 10-4, pass out at 1715 East Beach in the parking lot near the grassy area. They're like a tall, older male. It's passed out, possibly signal 2 or 157. Rescue is en route, case 15084.
1: Bravo 451.
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2: Bravo 7, I'll take the 94.
0: I copy 4, 6, and 7 in round. His last advising patient possibly 60 years of age, not conscious but is breathing. Delta 3, 10-48. Okay. We're sitting on the bus bench. Patient's neck looks slumped over to the left. The caller was a passerby, and rescue has to call page 4688.
3: Virtual reference, Sector 14, and show myself. And go on the restaurant.
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0: 390 South Flamingo Road, Chase Bank, on the southbound side. 54 Andrews, Black Hyundai, Gray Toyota, Case 393.
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1: 10-4-13 incident, 7906 Pines Boulevard, open line people talking, units 10-6.
0: 10-4-13.
2: Thank you for me.
1: Copy, thank you. A blue shirt and possibly gray swim trunk pacing back and forth in the area. Call it by, she keeps seeing him going back and forth through the area. Possibly in his 40s, he's bald. Case is 30976, no further.
2: Thank you.
1: 11-13. 51. Joe Bolton is 51-1608. Charlie 41-1065.

0: 491.
1: Yeah, you can probably talk to that veteran. They're sitting in the middle of the road.
0: Charlie, what's the flash?

0: 23 Yankee 2. I don't have a 57.
1: Oh, yeah.
0: That's not far. Sierra 2, that case is 4692. Again, 4692.
1: 26, thank you.
0: Awesome.

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0: Air Force 11. Okay. Air Force, show you about the route. 16-10. 1560, Southwest 29th Street, Ashtray University. Received. Nope, in my window, nothing, signal 13 heard. Receiving multiple calls with the same information, nothing heard. Case 4689.
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0: 10-4, 163 Ave, Northwest 2nd Drive. Are you involved?
1: 54. It's going to be four vehicles, Black Infinity, throw the tag, 1-4 Foxtrot, Quebec Juliet uniform.
0: Copy.
1: Second vehicle is going to be a white Buick, throw the tag, Lima Mike Foxtrot, Victor 48.
0: Copy.
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3: Signal 66, 1220, Northwest 167th Ave, Pembroke Isles. Be 10-6 on this.
0: 10-4, 1220, Northwest 167th Ave. So I'll try 11. Hey, where am I?
4: 1900 North Commerce, 346.
0: 1046 and 14.
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0: 10-4, they're advising he's in the northbound lanes now.
1: 48, I'll be rerouting. Is that HHB 48?
0: By there, 48.
1: 48, thank you.
4: In the first.
5: I'm with you. The complainant's name is Lawrence. Seems like he's going to be the father involved. If I met, he went to court today and would advise that he could return to the home. The son is saying that he can't go back in. 54, signal 0.
0: Unfortunately, en route to 1948. Nothing further. Sorry. Tully Bravo, 2, you're all 10-4.
1: 76 or something.
0: And there's an open line with both parties arguing.
4: What are you? Excuse Charlie 115. Show me 10-7 main class.
5: 10-4, 16-16ers. Sixteen, seventeen.

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1: From the 10th Center from the main courthouse, have a good weekend.
0: To the first inning of 1615ers.
1: 6337, same traffic.
0: To the first inning of 1617.
2: Right on.
0: 1617.

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0: waiting for the third.
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0: and food testing sometimes, like now, like female, starting mileage 697.
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0: Sorry, 3-2-1, I'll 10-4.
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0: 10-4, 73-6. Escalade, it was a 226924 Miramar Parkway. However, there's an irate male in the business yelling at the clerk. He said that he had it done, but the caller didn't see it, and now he's DOA on foot. I have Charlie 11 on 94 Vice.
1: I'll just stand by.
0: 2-4-2-1, able to 5-2 respond, or have you been any?
1: No, you go tonight. I'll code out once by rescue and exit the scene.
0: 2-4-8-5-4-8-8-8-8-8.
1: Everybody 5-4-8.
0: Is it
2: 16-20. 23-26-1. I just want to make sure that the fire rescue is coming to the 10-20 provided earlier, or the end of the job, and then the goal.
3: I need to go 4-2. 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
1: I'm still with you. And 18th Avenue, Southwest. Northwest, sorry.
0: 16th,
1: right. And you remember that Northeast corner of that site sometimes in the fall day process? And we would back and forth in the echo on the right. I don't know, I feel sometimes I'm 28 on the tag and I'm 24 on the right.
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1: 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The plan was updated. 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
0: Number 3-1, copy your own main channel in the 10-15 of this 99. 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

0: report on injuries. It's going to be at Sheridan and I-95. Sheridan, westbound, east of I-95. Some on a red Toyota RAV4 and a gray Toyota Corolla. The case number is 71232. 704, no injuries. 1627.
1: Charlie 11, 10-4. 10-4, 9-8, 4-7. 21-7-13,
0: you can cancel. It's going to be for 5827 Lincoln Street, 5827 Lincoln Street. Never keeps harassing her and throwing trash in her mailbox. It keeps taking her parking spot. Here's number 71230. And check your NBC reference. Enter hazard.
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1: 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I'm going to go.
0: 17, she's a 20, you're good for a call. Charlie 18, show you 10-8 for now.
3: This is 3045.
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3: Business plan. 1-8-1-0-3. 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Can you please log me on a 3-0-10 and do it at the airport? 3-0-10-8-16-20.
0: Southwest 130 Avenue, Long Key Nature Center, gate near the entrance near the Saddlebrook. Complaint is locked in the gate. A black. GMC Terrain with another vehicle that's locked in there, a blue Kia Sportage, requesting assistance to get out of the park. Case is 30983. Gray Mercedes versus the black Mercedes, no injuries, case 4698, it's at the Home Depot.
3: 51-3.
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0: Seven, 16, 31.

0: 10-4, show you runway 18. Charlie 18, 10-48.
1: Yeah, copy.
0: 10-4.
2: Six 6-4, Jamie. Okay.
0: Copy.
2: 0-0-5-1.
3: Good afternoon, ma'am. You want to be on the show because I closed these up before? I'm on the radio.
0: I'm sorry, I have a 67C Jared at 5383 Southwest 120th Avenue. Complaint about the brother is withdrawing from drugs and having a seizure. Fire skids around.
1: All right, how are you responding?
0: 10-4, 16-6.
4: 16-6, 4-4, 8-4, 8-4, 8-4, 8-4.
0: What's your name out? Checking DC reference from the subject. 10-4. Your case is 15087, 15087, I got
3: BA Alpha. What are you thinking, ma'am?
0: 10-4. Council chest. 10-4, Council chest, 1633. 10-4, I fell at 61. Nothing came across. I'll show you your route. Tell me, 2-1, show you your route as well. 1537, you're very low in volume. 6175, copy.

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1: No,
0: I'm not sure. I'll check the number. I'm not sure.
1: No, it's the same area.
0: He divides the same area.

0: advised west side of the hospital, room 7026. The 73-year-old female, she's advising they aren't changing her bed. She's having pain, and she wants to leave, and they won't let her out. The nurse is 48, case 413.
1: He found, this came in from Miami Garden City by BMW ATV versus a silver Honda Accord. Request fire rescue reference, one driver having trouble breathing. Case 6748.
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1: In Tampa, 1635.
2: For
1: you. 1636.
3: Actually, 25 and that runs to the unit that's on Memorial, we said he's 48.
0: 10-4, thank you.
1: Bravo 5, you 10-4?
4: Yeah, 10-4.
1: 10-4, 1636.
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6: Thirty-three, Charlie 7 and Charlie 4. Can you both copy for a 68 welfare check?
4: Oh my God.
7: The complaint is no longer here, and I tried to make 25 be a landline, and nothing. So you coded 44, and I'll be 51 to the 911.
0: 10-4-15859 Penn Boulevard, Winn-Dixie. 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Case is 408.
2: Uniform 1072.
0: Uniform 1072.
2: I'm sorry, the radio is really bad here today. What's the, can you just open the room number?
0: 10-4, it's room 7026. 7026.
2: Copy, I'm on my way up there, and there's no need for check this matrix. 10-4.
5: 4, go ahead.
6: 10-4, both units 1051 and 1638.
0: Still near.
6: The desk administrator call for 2247 Fletcher Street. Caller wants a 68 standby. Wants to get her belongings, but she has a 20-minute 1052.
2: Copy, can hold.
6: 1638.
2: Charlie, 52.
0: Charlie
2: 22. Yeah, female's daughter came to pick her up, so she reunited. Go to 46.
0: 9846.
7: 321. 13 incident at Mario Bakery. You can code that 47.

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1: 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Tampa. No injuries involving an Amazon truck and a white Tesla. Case is
3: 30988.
1: 51-55 speaking Spanish. 10-4-10-51-16-40, you're only clear a copy for Spanish for translation.
2: Can I tell your officer 50?
1: 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Thank you.
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4: TAC
1: 2, 16-41.
4: I'll take care of the e-bike. Call number, boss. Given on subject, white male, Brian Hudak, last name ring, blue shirt, blue pants, case 414.
0: Fine, unit's sending to me on the wing 94.
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0: Yes,
2: sir. Get a unit to 56-107 at Miramar Boulevard, right in front of Anchor, 107 at Miramar Boulevard. Reference 76 to Miami Gardens, you're 97.
0: You're 97 as well, or 54?
2: I just stopped by.
0: Yeah. This unit's respond 10700 Miramar Boulevard. First unit is at the standing Southwest 8818 Avenue, Southwest 66th Street. And so far, I love you on three.
2: This is
0: that. 6 Steph, what's your name? Hiatus. Sound 451.
3: Oh, it looks like a silver Honda.
0: Fourteen Delta 15.
3: Yeah, you have to have the 15
0: with Bravo
3: 31. Can you check if he's left yet? We're having the 15, so we're gonna take two people at one time.
0: 14 Delta 31. Chef, what's the 16-44?
4: 715, please attack to please.
0: 21 Charlie 15, attack to.
2: Okay.
0: Attack to, please.
5: He is at 19. I'm at 41.
3: More than another one.
2: So 15, I just need to know if the unit with the 15 is still 97, so we can take another 15 with him off the show.
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2: Stand by, we're getting another 15.
3: Oh, boy.
0: Delta 15.

0: 2015. Ten four and 21 Charlie 31, 1054. Ten four. Again, 61114 Smile Lane. Ten four and 1645.
1: Here you go, Vigilant. K9 Alvord, you're just inside the door 113.
0: K9 318. Can you respond to door 113?
2: Yeah, but you can show me Kenny from that other call, the 22. And I'll be 5100.
0: It's 1646.
3: Delta 16 may be on board this ship. He might not be able to hear you. What do you have?
0: It's a minor signal for Federal Highway southbound, just north of 595. Three vehicles, no injuries.
3: Okay, that's going to have to hold on road. 10-8 units are handling the warrants coming off of the cruise ship. I think there's going to be a total of 4.
0: And so far, 1647.
4: 3-10-11.
0: 3-10-11.
4: 73, case 4, Federal and Terminal Drive, 54-10-36.
0: So far.
4: Therefore, unit non-involved. Rotor 6, copy 50.
0: Rotor 6, go with
4: it. Mayor Parkway, eastbound, just went to Dyke, Florida Tag. Julian Alpha Victor Romeo 12, Tag, River City, he's with him.
0: Myself and two are going to be
4: 51 to 61 07, Miramar Parkway.

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0: 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An old male, last spoke to him years ago, advising on a notice that his home was sold and he had to vacate the property. 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
4: Well, doesn't know if you 2,100 hours.
0: That could be 2,800 hours.
4: Okay, 4 a.m.
0: 48, thank you. I have a panic alarm, and I'm going to give vehicle description and reference. I have Charlie 6-1 and Charlie 11 10 8 8 16-53. Charlie 5-2 and 5-1 units confirmed.
1: Myself, 5-2 and show some routes, yeah.
0: You're on a 68 for 94th Avenue. Have us.
1: Good.
5: 1050 for 1029. It's not registered to any particular vehicle. The decal is expired 5/12 of this year.
1: 2-1 in Polk. It's some black Dodger. One time.
5: 10-4, 2-1 in Polk with that vehicle, black Dodge Ram, elicited tag. Charlie 4, 10-94 for 6.
1: Well, so I'll take the 94. This is going to be a 68 in our half in the area.
0: 10-4.
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0: 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Please proceed.
1: Three Foxtrot 9, showing 26 at Primrose, X 2700, Dykes Road, on the 15 inside the city, 10-6 off the air.
0: Jeffrey 10-6, 2700, Dykes Road, off the air, on the 15 at 1656.
2: Hello.
0: 6 Kilo 13, please start the vessel. Charlie 12.
2: Yeah.
0: Charlie 12 off the first.
2: You're not that system, huh?
0: Pepper. For 14. Signal 12 and 15 zone. Reference to vehicles running all over the roadway, cutting off other vehicles. That's 53 and 16 zone. Pepper 76.
3: Here's that area already. I think we're over there. You can go to 47.
0: 47. Charlie 12 or
2: 48.
0: 10-4, 10-8. Yankee 5, you're not just on 4.
2: Yankee 2, we'll offer it to the check around.
0: Copy. 1658.
2: 7-9-1, Sim Tampa.
0: 1658. Signal 51, caller said there are people washing their vehicles in the parking lot and people hanging out blocking the parking lot. The caller requests to have them all trespass, but the caller wants to call back with the outcome.
2: That's liquid.
0: 1659. Good, I'm going.
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0: 10-4.
1: Sorry, 7.
2: And with the male saying, she's calling a disturbance over here. Female then said, you called the police on me, the line disconnected. They got a voicemail on call back.
3: Alright, sure. As soon as you get blah blah blah, Kim is going in the same. Thank you.
0: Uniform 21471.
1: 21471.
0: Log me in as 2-6. I'll be in on 10-12, lighting of uniform 179-27 for your lander.
1: It's at 4-17-03. Bill Spark. For a restaurant around the mountain, the parents can't pick up the kids. Do you have a statistical and bye-bye?
3: Over first level.
1: 7-4.

0: 10 estimate units affirmative from Mistel 10 to Josephia 43.
1: 48,
0: no. Sound clear. 1704.
1: I'm going to make it.
0: 3365 Enterprise Avenue at Stryker Robotics. Terminated employee is in the parking lot refusing to leave by mail, home on filling, sitting in a white Tesla. 54 Civil 0, cases 1604.

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3: I'll make my line with you for transition. Translation. Can you show me 10-6 route reference my vehicle?
2: Yeah, Fraser, we'll see you for the 8-6 who's gonna call you.
4: I'm 48.
2: That's fine. Right. The first clip. Call her back, her ex-boyfriend hit her. Subject is Travis Cooper. She's not responding to the desk. Advising stop following me. Case is 15093. Plate of 3748.
0: 48, clear
2: us from
0: here from
2: the 49, please. 10-4, 504 on fire, going
4: on the route. 17,
2: Robinson. Happy 17 and out.
5: 05, rerouting, what's the 20?
2: 7321, Northeast 1 Court.
3: And the 10-4.
2: 21, Northeast 1st Court. 321, Northeast 1st Court. I'll show 4-6 or 17 in route.
4: Southwest, they see. You can arrange me.
2: Southwest. 11 and 15, you can actually disregard when a 4 is taking it.
4: For you. Thank you.
2: You're welcome.
3: RPT
2: is signed to you, 7.07.
3: 16,
2: you can send me to 53.
5: 29, Rob.
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2: I'm 5-1, I'll show you back on this with 5-2 to that. 16-94.
6: That's 4-9. Can you add 6-1 to the SCCA, please?
2: 6-1. 6-1 in a row. Uh-huh. 976 North 18-4. The power 6 minutes. He said his wife hit him in the chest 5 minutes ago. He said they're separated. She's inside and he is outside. Charlie 6 and 7 on the 25th. 4 and 9 copy.
4: Yeah, 196-6, can you copy a single 15?
2: 196-6.
4: Good evening, ma'am. I'm gonna be at to close the trace card until 2300 hours.
2: The first shoot is 8-8-5-2-3, 8-5-2-23.
4: 48, thank you.
6: Okay, we're not 10-85.
2: 11 and 21. I-76 North 18th Court. Policy fan is that his wife hit him in the chest. He is going to be outside. She's inside. He's a Hispanic male wearing a blue shirt, blue pants. He said he's not injured. No weapons involved. Case is 7-2-9.
4: Case number on that one. It is Miss.
2: Case is 3044-3044.
4: Thank you.
2: Bay Area, 74, 176. Ernie, number one for you, Tiffany.
1: I was on the phone with the clinic, yeah.
2: Approximate location on 1950 Southwest 57M, a male heard speaking Spanish, on call at the line was 10-6, case is 593. Thank you, 14-97-1711.
7: 3-4-4-2, show me right now, it's on here.
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1: It's a quick one. I can answer.
2: Took a quick one, showing a route approximate 1020-114 Southwest 5-4, and you guys can stop at 1094.
1: Tell me,
2: 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It's a phobia advisor, so in an office of safety, but that's funny.
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1: 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Jefferson Cito.
0: 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I'll be en route to that. 38 on 18-4.
1: 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Charlie 4, I'll show you 10-8.
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0: 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Bravo 40, you advise. Delta 1 is 60, 54.
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0: 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Please, 2 nothing heard, voicemail. Please, 422, I'm at 94. 10-4.
2: Yeah, 2-1, you got with me.
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2: What can you all, that's good, you know me.
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0: 7-2-14.
2: Thirty-zero-15.
0: Number 15.
2: How many alternative efforts are going on today from this morning occurred at 351 Boulevard, 56 of our female at the Army?
0: 14, 14, 97. 53. 54. 54. Just looking for a request in the unit, 56 with a white female reference, what does that mean?
2: Oh, it's a woman, right? What's in this?
0: 5-2-5-10-7-17-15.
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3: And 51.
0: Three, y'all should be both en route to 2247 Fletcher Street, 2247 Fletcher Street. Caller wants you guys to stand by while they get their belongings. The caller is going to be in a black Nissan RX 350. Case is 71236. And there is, I see 138 at that location. Captain March.
3: So we have no measure 7 on that, and I guess we're kind of like...
0: 10-4. 17-16. I mean...
3: Copy of 73 Alpha Level 10-1.
0: What's your call, friend? Draft is 10-6. I love you, one.
4: 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Black Rose West, 1-5.
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0: 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After that, she wants for you to speak with her husband who drinks all day and doesn't eat anything. He's refusing to listen to her. But she talks to him and tells her to stop drinking, advising that the therapist told her to call 911. This one is going to be Anthony Paul Woods, 70-year-old male, white male with gray t-shirt and beige pants. Not violent, diagnosed with PTSD.
1: Not there anymore. They're going to be waiting in the office for baggage claim. Case is 3049.
5: Hey, Angela.
6: Council, myself and Alpha 7 are going to be on track 2.
5: It's unfortunate thing I do. We show us some of that.
7: No problem. It's going to be for 43 in progress, 9400 Miramar Boulevard, River Run Park. His niece went to use the restroom and there's a male and female having relations. Black male, black female. They're still landline getting further. Case is 4714.

0: 21.
1: 1719.
0: 3 Alpha 30, call number 3, I'll be with you.
1: 3 Alpha 30, 10-4, do you have a lucky one?
0: I'm logging on right now, man. Computer is not on buffering.
1: It's 1719.
0: Have I no
1: project?
0: I said black Mazda and no tag. And I'm central.
1: 10-4. It's right up at 30. It's at door 315.
0: 10-4. Is this confirmed in the back, please?
1: Tonight.
0: This is right now.
1: 14-11-10-5-10-12. Good.
0: Yeah, I have a 20-minute ETA, so just keep this all back to me.
1: 10-4.

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2: To the airport. She made a previous case. The previous case stated March 6th, and it was quoted Bravo. She's now advising she needs to give it to call because she needs to change the date that the incident occurred on, and she needs to get an extended stay away from her, an extended stay order away from the brother. This case is 3053.
0: Some force, some of them.
2: 1722.
3: Yes, no problem.

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0: 901 South Philip, AED Incorporated, 5020 suite number, entry exit zone 3, case 15092.
1: Okay, stand by, target Antoine.
0: 10-4, advise your 10-7 time, right, officer?
1: 1900.
0: 10-4.
1: Twenty
0: level 4.
1: 20 level 4. Please, 0 unit 1.
0: Ten 4, 28, Zulu 7, about my status.
2: Zulu 7.
0: Ten 4, still 10-6, I can't respond over to Bravo 4.
2: Ten 20.
0: 321 Northeast 1 Court.
2: Pistol.
0: Ten 4, you have a call out for the signal 3?
2: Bravo.
1: Six one nine eight. Aside from what you dispatched, you have anything else further, anything more specific?
0: 54, the alarm company didn't provide any.
1: Alright, everything's conformed to property, golf team security advises. There's no alarms going off anywhere. Hey, Bravo. Give me that Delta.
0: I copy. Wait, Bravo 7, I'll show you tonight.
1: 4.

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0: 10-4-104 and Taft, will advise. 10-4-17-25. Over. Over.
2: Southeast 14th Street, several text 911 callers advising. She has evidence of the known subject constantly calling her. Previously made a report in case 21.
3: What are you doing?
2: Been trying to kill her for 5 years.

0: 好像是你
1: 50-50就这么样。
2: Do we have an X-ray on the 88?
1: Yes, sir, I'll check. Our 17th Street, complaining by 3 boys are fishing and refusing to leave. The 13, the 14-year-old, 3-1 and 3-2 are 10-6 that I have, 23 and 24, 10-8, do you want me to start them?
2: I'm sorry, is there one better?
1: 3-2, though.
2: Yeah, you can start 2-3 and 2-4.
1: 21, probably 2-3, 2-4, 10-6-5.
2: 4-40, both dudes around.
1: Both intercepted in 1-17-27.

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1: Thank you, 14.
0: Show me 10 from the 22, and you can cut out my other holes. I need a pop-up.
1: It's a 4-17.
2: I copy. A 5-6 member out with 2 black females and a black male, is that correct?
3: Yeah, 10-4.
2: 10-4. Charlie 80 out with Charlie 82.
1: 10-4, 17-28.
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2: Delta 15, can you copy on a 38 verbal?
4: Go
2: ahead. For distribute for 19, 11, or 20 Carlos said his ex-girlfriend is being belligerent, damaged his vehicle, and she's refusing to leave. Now he's saying she's on foot, leaving towards the alleyway.
0: Never separated next well.
2: Super, 1729.
5: Super, 17, I'll be at OIC for you, so I copy the call folder.
2: Super, thank you. 1729.
0: Come on. Go back on. Anything with,
2: any? Except for 276, one for Hollywood, one for Daniel. What were you either right? Three, you saw Park Row, 54 injuries, you came for the whole Fazulu.
0: Doing fine. How do you know what's up?

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1: Set 4, 17-30. Signal 4 in the branches, River Road and Southwest 160 Avenue, southbound, just north of. There are no injuries. Units of 10-6 today.
0: Hold it.
1: 10-4, 1731. Next parking lot.
0: Blue
1: 1. 10-4, advised vehicle versus pedestrian, 12-year-old, Green East on Rogue. The fact he is awake, breathing, and apparently walking, case 36425.
0: Switching off 11.
1: 14 off 11.
0: That was 15, so check 44 for the same checks.
1: 17-32.
0: Before we're going to have one question, officer. What's the question I have?
1: 2-4.

0: kind of funny to your sentence that we gave up at the full event.
1: 33 Charlie 8.
2: I'm sorry, good. 68 NR, subject to recall.
1: No, for.
2: Copy for the next call.
1: Go ahead.
2: Alpha 30.
1: Yeah, 68 case checkpoint 2, please.
2: It's 10 for 1733.

0: Captain Papa, did you even always send for free for this name of 97-3 up here, probably? The complainant is requesting a standby while he removes 5 firearms from the premise, advising that the brother was being corrected and the firearms need to be removed. He's in route for the 10-20, 15-minute ETA life. Copy.
1: 28 Bravo 7.
0: Bravo 7, Lance.
1: You got Rescue 60 is around searching. Is there a more specific location? Is it maybe at the Walmart parking lot under the bridge?
0: Seven Road and South Flamingo Road, just east of westbound lanes. This is going to be a disabled Ray Mazda, case 1370.
1: I'll be in the unit point for 0100 hours.
0: 7-10-8.
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3: 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For that disabled vehicle, fires out with him, and I'm not sure if he's option 1 or 2.
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1: 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Southbound, I'm sitting waiting. I'm going to go to Canvas area.
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3: Hey, white access, Romeo Golf, Alpha Papa 9-3. Second's going to be a gray Honda, Mike Charlie Victor 9-4. Mike Charlie Victor 9-4.
2: Okay, 40. Respond Federal Highway Terminal Drive. Elvis.
0: Yeah, right. 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
4: 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We'll probably both cover you know, and be all flipping this up with 4-0.
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4: 3-8-14, just to clarify, he's on the exit ramp from the airport.
2: He went back to teletype. He advised number 73 previously at Federal Highway and Terminal Drive. Do you need 2-3 code or routine?
5: No, you can keep there 10-8. Very minor head injury. Just start rescue. And we don't need a Zulu, we're going to take it for training.
2: 10-4-2-3, I'll show you 10-8.
5: Alright.
2: 10-4. And 302 U48, signal 4, minor head injury.
4: Okay. Is he conscious or not?
2: The patient is conscious and breathing.
4: He's alert. He's just taking a red alert right now.
0: I just messaged the call taker.
2: Tell the call taker, she advised he got out of the car and left. She doesn't know.
5: Also going to be a Florida tag, Lima Yankee Hofstra, India 3-0.
2: And 10-54-10-29, it's the Red Jeep Utility out of Fort Lauderdale.
6: with the current decal and the second tag of Lima Yankee Foxtrot India 30-5429 as well. It's a gray 4 utility out of Myanmar. Current decal.
5: Okay, I'm going to be switching tag 2 for a reference record.
6: Okay.
0: Charlie 13, make landline with the caller.
7: Slow them down for call 1. Subject in the line, 97.
0: Stand for call 1. Charlie 13, Charlie 15, 48.
8: I copy.
0: Everything
8: I copy. Are you
0: going to
8: show me in the area?
0: I copy Charlie 13. Show you in the area. I
8: thought
0: I was in the air.
8: Charlie 215, show me 292.
0: I copy 292.
8: 13, keep
0: the air 10. Air 10-3. Sorry, air 10-8.
6: It's 9-1 open line at 10-25 days 2. 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
6: Sound far.
5: 3-4.
6: 3-4, go ahead.
5: I don't like to really clarify, but we are not involved, we are not injured. 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
5: Bravo 7.
6: I'll
8: be 10-7 is Bravo 7, 10-8 is 28-10-1. And can you pull me a 68 case 26 Southwest 4th Avenue, I'll be 51 over there.
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0: 23, what's my caller's ID, please? Thank you, ma'am. Girl Highway, just north of Griffin, south on Reyes.
1: Taken for two.
0: I'm coming up for the drug handle now. Just in a minute.
2: Receive a signal 30 delay for the public. Ten for the whole unit since it's.
1: Ten for. Advise Pippen and Nova Sports Terrace.
0: Juliet 4164 10-7.
1: 164-10-4. 10-7. 10-4 Alpha 53 delayed. Call that advisement. They were scaled. 10-4 the whole for Alpha.
0: 10-4.
1: Copy. So 5, Charlie 42, if there's a unit that can divert in 6.
0: Extraordinary.
1: Stand by, just want to list this 1033. 42, if you can copy a 30 referral on a unit that can claim proper 94, please. 1355, Southwest 121 Avenue.
0: 42, got
1: 10-4, it's a 30 referral, 1355, Southwest 121 Avenue. Jace is the complainant, advising of their 15-year-old daughter who's having a tantrum and wants to leave. The voicemail is currently holding her down. She's crying. 5020, physical, mental health conditions. Her name is Julia Rosa. 3643 will miss the case.
0: Oh.
1: 42, I'll show you responding. You didn't complain. 394.
0: 31, you can give me 10-8-51 for that.
1: 31-10-8-10-51-10-4. And the unit that was asking for the case 219, read by. Motor 3, switch over to Texas.

0: Τρέπον. Τρέπον.
1: Ten four switching attack to 1750. So far, Charlie 42. Just for unit 33, she's a Latin female. Again, she's 15 years of age, wearing a navy blue shirt, black shorts, and silver New Balance.
2: Can we find out if she's still being restrained?
1: Yeah.
3: So we're being in the 1040 Fontaine Romeo Tango Hotel, Quebec 49. RTH Quebec 41. Occupied by a white male driver.
0: Delta 15. I got this. Delta 15, I was on the phone when that came out. Can you, on the terrible, can you tell it? It's a foreign mobile deputy?
1: That's 10-4, no injuries, 10.4.
4: Checkpoint 3, 17th Street.
1: It's up for checkpoint 3. You could respond that way.
3: I'll be running in a couple minutes, I'll advise. But the 237, is it?
1: 9454.
3: 137, Dickerson.

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0: 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I'll be 3 Bravo 200. 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
2: Out of that Indian Trace inside a club, we got 4 E motorcycles stopped right now. They can come over here.
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6: 51, I already talked about it for you. 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
2: See you, Yankee.
1: Thank you, Devon.
2: Case 1801 to be open. Can you put it 98 Alpha, please?
1: That's no problem. Step 2.
0: Thank you, Bravo.
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2: Oh.
7: 10-4. Good.
8: Yeah, 800 block of West Palmetto Beach, Fulbright, Florida. Alpha Tango, Juliet, 5-3.
1: I'll copy 10-4. Are you?
2: Go ahead, what do you
1: 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Mm-hmm. And then the white face on the drive through, if he's going to leave, they ask her to pull around or come inside. But she's been for about 45 minutes. It's a Hispanic female. Case is 4720.
7: Sorry, hold on.
2: Do you support me this
1: 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Okay, tomorrow. 8706.
2: 10-8703, echo checkpoint 35-300, so 2100, show last unit 27.
1: It's up, well, 1757. vehicle because it's driving fast through his community and it has two black females in it. But they were behind a wall by the Walmart.
0: It definitely sounds suspicious that this police department is probably the same.
1: 1757.
0: This is.
1: 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Emergency space driving Western Road northbound. 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Swinging behind cars trying to get out of traffic. Wants to know if the vehicle is an unmarked car or actual PD. 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The tan Toyota last lane northbound Western Road. Car does not want to 56 but 1045 if needed.
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10: Charlie 11, go ahead.
1: So signal 4, 66, Midland, Miramont Parkway. A gray Honda Civic and a gray Nissan SUV, no injuries. Case 4722.
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1: 31.
11: 76 Alpha,
1: and route to the 4.
11: 76 Alpha, and route to the 4. You can go to that 73 on 98 problem.
1: 1759.
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1: 20443.
12: Good evening, ma'am. I'm here as a 12-4 from the Tessie 4-4.
1: 12-4, you tell from me.
12: 14-6-98-Alpha,
1: 10-7, have a good
12: night. 12-6-10-98-10-7-18-100. What's the Alpha 2? Alpha 2. I'm here, Hotel. Show me
1: 10-7.
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13: Michael, you can follow the unit down. She stands for a slow down unit.
1: House unit?
14: 5, going to the top 5.
1: Step 4.
15: I'm sorry, the southwest corner of the intersection.
1: Step 4, 8 on the 348, southwest corner of intersection.
14: 48. 6-7, huh?
1: 6-7, yeah.
16: Yes, that's fine. 3, 4, 6, 10, 7.
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13: Copy, 9, 2, 3, 8, 1.
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0: 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How gonna?
1: Pepper.
0: Three 3751 Sheridan Street from now until 2200.
1: Copy. 3751 Sheridan Street to 2200. 1802.
2: She's waiting for someone else. She's been getting gas for vehicle and changes to a 16 and on.
3: Hello?
1: Town for.
3: I'm trying to check this.
1: Town for. Just 595. All 10-4?
0: Yeah, so I'm gonna have a black female. She's gonna be the reporting party. I'll be conducting a show up. I'll be 51 to the other units.
1: Hello.
2: University, just east of Fort Hatchie, Yankee 7 8 9 Echo Black Hyundai occupied unknown.
3: It's over 10-4. Cat of David, make it a 68 and at all.
0: North Lane to 2200.
1: Set for 1804.
0: Fixed to 10-7 from the courthouse.
1: Set for 1804.
4: Beginning of Terminal 1. Blue and gray Samsung carry on case 3060. Alpha 30.
5: Yes, ma'am.
0: Many problems for the 68. Can you put the 730 level somewhere for you, please?
4: Okay, 10-4, 1805.
5: Do you call the next year from?
4: Copy.
1: Trick me. 10-4, 1071, 5-28, level 5, for a pickup truck, 800 West, please.
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1: Uh-huh.
2: Yeah,
1: Chevy, I'll do. I'm done.
0: 60 MAO, Sierra 2558173 on the block. I was the one time. 207, are you off with 6?
1: That's it.
0: 10-4,
1: 18-07. 10-6, I can Georgia, 10-6.
0: Georgia, 10-4. 18-07.
3: So far, you can catch a 4.
0: 33, Charlie, 4-10-4-205. 10-4, 18-07. So you 48, we're still at the 13, I handed in 13 zone.
1: I got
0: 1, Delta 12, 1048 on call for
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1: Where is the bed located at?
0: It's actually at the beginning of Terminal 1, lower level.
1: Revised, Terminal 1, lower level?
0: At the beginning of Terminal 1. 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

0: Charlie 18, Charlie 17, Special Attention Delta 14, copy of 4 with injuries at Plunkett Street and South State Road 7. Plunkett Street and South State Road 7, southbound, just north of a red Volkswagen versus a white Ford. One party complaining of neck pain. Fire rescue has the call. Case number is 71279.
1: Delta 14, I'll be closest in the code 3.
0: 10-4. Minutes responded to the 4 with injuries. Now code 3 for Delta 14.
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3: The 4, both units are out. 18-12.
1: And about 2 minutes.
3: Copy. Just one. 12-4 to him.
1: Can you open up a 60-year case for me at 800 Northwest 2nd Street from the 10-600, please?
3: Okay. 2 problems.
1: Let's go. I was finally relieved. You can show me 10-8-10-7. Tell me good night.
3: 10-4, 10-8-10-7-18-13.
1: Also, show me on whatever call 20 or 40 is on. I'm going to be 10-19-10-6 with a 15.
3: Stopping. 3 after 10.
4: So now look here. There's going to be about the garage here.
3: Okay, no, no.
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3: Respond terminal 1 right by the garage area for unattended by Profitson. 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
4: Hey, what's your business around?
3: Both heads and around, 1814.
4: And what was going on, 7?
3: 91 units on 7. 1814.
4: Oh.
0: 10-4, thank you.
4: What's your name, sir?
0: 297. Charlie 15, Charlie 2, 15, copy.
3: At 13307, Southwest 27 Street. It might be released as 22, actually. Let me check the 88s. Different 88s. Is it to the portal for now?
1: I can't find it, so I can figure it out.
3: The subject is a Hispanic male, 30 years of age, wearing a light green t-shirt, gray jeans, 54 and a signal 0, and the caller is going to be in a gray Nissan Sentra.
4: Hey, well,
3: for the second party to be called. So it's the same idiot.
1: Alright, you can flash drive.
3: Stop. I found you a party reference to 22, the 30, and 73 that's still printed. Okay. Tap right.
0: Yes, ma'am. Thank you.
6: Ten four.
0: Ten four.

0: Thank you. Second caller advised he is a resident, and the delivery guy nearly hit the complainant's vehicle, and there's a verbal going on. It looks like it's maybe road rage related.
1: 740, thank you.
0: You're welcome. Charlie, you live in Austin 4? Can you let me think? Come across clear. All 10-4?
2: No, you can catch your
0: test. 10-4.
3: I think I have entered the number.
0: Probably 19. Okay, it's probably 71275. 71275. Well, thank you. You're welcome.
2: Probably 19. You just said like, yeah, we'll see you now.
1: Yeah, you can hold that.
0: Oh, 10-4. Charlie 92, are you units 10-4? Charlie 4-10-4, 10-8-18-18. Charlie Delta 8 back. Just an additional 13 incident, open line and disconnect.
1: Thank you, Bravo. Thank you.
0: 10-4 and 40 on the 66 and 30. That's holding.
1: 7.
0: Copy.
4: Davian 37, 7-4, MPEG, Alpha Foxtrot 42785, Black Terry, Coach 5, 35.
0: Revise the 10-20, Davian, what's your call? Charlie 13 back.
1: Okay.
0: Just like you 48, the desk is still updating. Advising the subject is closest to 260 Johnson, sitting down in front of a house. No longer laying on. She was advised that the units were a car. 10-4. Can I be a dealer tag?
1: Echo.
0: 66, Echo. 267, showing you around 4781 Northwest Purchase, Southwest 39 Avenue, who are you doing for 1094?
3: B12, the answer 10-4. 10-4. We're on my parkway at University. Tag, I can't read the tag, it's not visible. It should come back, it's a black Buick.
0: 10-4. 10-4, University 4. 10-50, Mount Parkway University.
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0: I'll be at D100 Reference Escort and Yankee 1927 with me.
1: It's that far. Time for 10-11 tonight.
2: 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Thank you.
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0: Yeah, just checking out the road tonight. Can you pull me to G6 Chase? 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
4: 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Probably Boca Lima. 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
1: 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We run out for one.
2: To the one.
1: Units clearing and copying the 25116 45 Red Road at Valley Fitness for electrical smell coming from a sauna and a men's bathroom. This is 1039, case is 4735. So 4-5723 Southwest 23rd Street. Containing a checklist of 56 at the 1020 above and the other folks pouch containing cash at the 1020. The pouch is there if the cash is missing. They want to review the footage. Plus, each was a black male wearing all blue. Case is 597.
2: Careful.
1: And we'll also back to 1040. I think you're holding a 30. That's my line for the AirPods.
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0: 97. Okay, 27, 18-27. I-95 level, going to drop to 66.
2: If you send some units on 97 yet, you can catch them.
0: Over 21, 22,
2: 3. What are you thinking?
0: You can do.
3: 17 Alpha.
0: 17 Alpha. Charlie, 35.
2: And then you call out 4-2.
0: 10-4-98-4-2.

0: Thank you. As soon as you're going to tell my case, I'll be in route.
1: Sounds great. Good night. Are you back in route for the 26 of March?
0: We're going 97 down.
1: Both units to 97. AK 29. Three Alpha 2065 at 20 to the TSA checkpoint.
0: Happy 51.
1: Well, receiver is a 22. Paul is advising he's been racially profiled. Can we advise he's at the TSA checkpoint? And then advise someone who's skipping him at 9 and he's at 1094.

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1: Here, 318.
0: 318.
1: Route 90 is here, and I'll be out on 68 with the Yankee units.
0: 1831.
2: Foxtrot 100. It's 22, we're in there. We're looking for number one.
0: 1054.
2: We are flying.
0: Alpha 20.
2: There's absolutely nothing going on here. You want to do a callback on this?
0: Said I want. We'll be out front at a gray Chevy Impala. It's for environmental hazards. Supervising that the child just returned to the location. Review the officer safeties. It's unit number 2, and there are 38 verbals for unit 2.
2: 10-51 at 1832.
0: 10-51. 10-5, Charlie 15, are you still on the 4, or... you're going to the 6838.
2: No, I'm going out with 63.
0: Stand by.
1: Two oh three, 1832. Copy at University and Tax North of 594.
0: Edinger for Caroline Gibson, two owners, 1000 Buchanan Street.
2: What was the last name of Sebastian?
3: Hey, it looks like the pharmacy staff is going to be able to identify the person that took the medication. And if you can please have an officer, assign it, respond. And I'll also check the 10-6 reference paperwork.
0: Charlie 41, 21, copy this 30 delay.
2: They agreed to sell most of the make it NR Sierra.
0: NR Sierra, 10-4. This is John. 10-4, thank you. So, do I? And 100 Atlantic Shores, apartment 122, it's in reference for a standby to remove 5 firearms from the premise. And finds that the bruiser was bit directed yesterday and the father is requested to be removed. Case is 15096, unit 294. Charlie 14, stuff like that, what's that?
2: Case is the previous Washington South Park Road, you can cancel checks.
0: Washington SL 5106 on a 68, no checks at 1835. Charlie 77.
4: there's no one passing the 75.
5: For Sheridan, and eastbound 75.
6: Hey, Tucson Trevor.
5: Trevor. Signal 22.
1: Trevor.
5: It's going to be at Charlie, 2310 North Federal, 2310 North Federal Highway. They're advising that there is a verbal dispute, the business and a customer over refund. Both parties calling on each other. This caller says the customer is arguing and yelling at the employees and other customers that are in the lobby. The Hispanic female, short, wearing a blue robe and blue pants. The case number is 71282. And review the officer's safety.

0: for 40?
1: What?
0: You could cancel your response to call with code in. Pushing up a pin to him.
1: I'll be in the north parking garage at 50%.
0: 1837.
1: Yeah, for 40. Came from the 68, PWC, terminal 4, clear 94.
0: 1837.
2: 14 Alpha 30.
1: 14 Alpha 30. 68 RHF with 3100 Southeast
0: 14th Avenue. It's up for. P70 Hotel Uniform, and that tag comes back 1054-1020 Maryland Gray Infinity. Comes back out of Orlando. Current detail?
1: Yeah.
0: There was scanned out of 34,000 yesterday. Did a Zulu handle or wrote?
1: That's going to be a road unit, thank you.
0: Yeah, of course. Who went off with me?
1: Tesla. Need off the clock? Yeah.
0: 1839.
1: Control 5. 30 verbal RPP assigned to me, 410-8.
0: 30 verbal 10-8 RPP assigned to me, 1839.

0: Just searching through some items of the equipment all over the floor. 1510 to the case.
1: Okay, what's up for you? Master checks.
0: Temporary cancellation. Charlie, 21.
1: What's that for? No, the echo.
0: That's it, echo, 1840. Final one, Charlie, 1-5-10-4.
2: Okay.
0: 597, again, 597. You're 12-3. I'll tell you, really, that's the whole thing. Call a recall of about the Thunderly. Go ahead.
3: No, what's going on? Sterling Road,
0: code
4: 10419 and Sterling 75. Bye. 18-41. I rest in response to the RV here. One of the 10-15, she's kind of, complaining, saying she's about to have a seizure. I just wanted to come and check her out.
0: What's that for? The 13 incident, University, Miramar Parkway. Caller thinks a teenage female may be 6. Traffic. I think she came into the gas station barefoot and then entered a white Nissan Murano with a paper plate of Echo Alpha Delta 0074. That vehicle is now southbound on University from Miramar Parkway. This case is 4738.
2: You said she thinks the juvenile is getting sex trafficked?
0: 7-10-4.
2: And the vehicle is yours?
0: That's important.
2: Do they want it to be
0: right? Right now, that's done for. They haven't updated the person stat yet.
2: What are you? Mr. Bookman, is there
0: else? 1842.
4: Yeah, 60 on that 7th, Joe.
0: It's 1097, 1843. Front court.

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1: What's that, Arizona?
0: I don't
2: want to be around.
1: Okay,
2: sir. My apologies. Signal 66, custody change.
0: Wayne.
1: Concord, 1844.
0: 16, 1844, copy 66.
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3: 1-6 out of West Coast, just north of Florida Tech. X-ray Foxtrot Tango, 464. Mercedes, 4-door. Unknown occupants.
1: Now 1 open line. For approximate 2898 Southwest Flight 2 Avenue. Is that going to hold up for 101 or the 90s?
2: That's our phone.
1: 1845.

0: Toy it off before. Toy it off before.
1: Case number 10.
0: Your case is 15103,
1: 15103. Thank you.
0: Toy it off.
2: Yeah, I'll take care of it.
0: Happy.

0: her things and she's leaving.
1: Ten four, Charlie 15, Charlie 19, Charlie 10 8.
2: That's incorrect.
3: 18:40.

0: Go ahead.
1: I have a 69, 155 Mercedes Helpless 5-4 port. My parents have a large snake in the backyard. And that's something I want to hold for sure.
0: No, how about since you have been there, Mama?
1: 953. 5-2. On the 69, it just came in out west and let them know they have to call SWC or wildlife someone.
0: Mm-hmm.
1: Thank you.
0: Probably have a commercial. Good morning, sir. Good
1: morning, sir.
2: Possibly.
1: 10-4 tonight.
3: I got B-68, B-Bravo, okay.
4: 7, you're going to send me that Vickers 3. I'll be around.
1: Thanks, M-Call.
0: Good 197, ending, 708.
1: It's 197, 49.
0: 15.568.
5: Then it's doing fine. And code is 4-1.
3: Dash 3, counter check.
0: 6600.
5: Thank you. Thank you.
1: I'm for you, welcome. 3-9-2-6-2. Charlie 11, go ahead.
6: 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I'll be back.
1: 10-4 University in Taft, North of, advise. 10-4 will advise.
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7: And is the caller 97, did they want contact on this?
3: I'll check.
1: Toyota and another vehicle, page 451.
0: Did any of the drivers call with that, or is it an employee?
8: Safety male deputy in the airport to assist Daniel with a pet down at the station. Attention, no system.
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9: Urgent care, 801 South Douglas Road until 1 a.m.
1: 10-4, urgent care till 1.
0: 732.
1: Is
0: it 51-0?
1: 10-4, 51-0.
3: The case is going to be 712-88.

0: Where is this, a 41?
1: Process signal 30. You'll have to have the caller. There aren't any descriptions of the victim or the suspects. The caller's in unit number 202 for 1025. He's just saying that they are at a park. I don't know how he knows where they are and saw what happened, but cannot provide a description. All I have is what's the number. Snake. X-ray 23 is going to be making landline with another contact wildlife.
0: Okay, thank you. This is
1: Deputy.
0: But. Nice in the pocket. Romeo Tango, Quebec. X-ray 46. Be a good voice line. One time.
1: One on one or out.

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4: Hi, 3781, Charlie 82, 10-6, how was your 10 today? Send me 13, set up from location 2730 Southwest 133rd Avenue. It's an hour off the line, this is Daddy, no way to come back.
3: Okay,
4: 10-4, 1051.
2: Delta 23, that tag you ran. Who's the registered owner?
4: Seven.
5: Until $2,300.
0: $25 was due bid. I'm going to probably meet my southbound from Pembroke. They had Delta X-ray 48 Echo November 3 to Luke. Drivers Jared Taha. Can I get a simulation based on that?
6: 10-4, what about the 1020?
0: Pembroke and Davis, he's now southbound. I'm not pursuing.
6: 10-4.
0: And with quarter control.
4: 10-4. Control from the 18 10-4 code.
0: Yeah, 10-4. No problem.
4: 10-4.
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6: Going to be on Weston Road and South Commerce Parkway. It's going to be a Florida Tire Delta Quebec 4, 6 Quebec Kilo on a red Toyota. Occupied one time.
4: Road to South Commerce Parkway. It's 8-59. 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
8: 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Probably for well followed. 10-4,
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1: 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That'll be 10-6. 54-5-6.
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0: I can be 51 for that. Can you turn on what the call is?
1: Hey, Reverend Stone, I'm turning in several firearms at 1019.
0: Okay, 48.
1: I'll
0: turn that in. I'll be 51 in just a few.
1: Copy.
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0: I'm
1: fine. Good. Are you 10-8 on the road? It's going to be a signal 4, no injuries, South Pine Island Road and Berkeley Drive. Time delay of 10 minutes, a black Corolla versus a white Buick. Cases 31020.
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0: 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Please 6752.
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4: Sheridan, 2200. 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Do you want to hold for a visible unit?
3: Yeah, that's fine.
1: Great.
0: Sorry, 3497. 10-4 Medic, if you can hold that 73 for us, I'll take it for 3 hours. I only have to do it for 2 years.

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5: Blue BMW 50 model out of Miami. All right. Uniform 6122, all top 4.
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3: Can you please pull me a found property case number?
1: 10-4. 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
3: Ten-9 on the unit last.
1: Austin 10-20.
3: 10-4, yes, I'm sorry.
1: 48.
6: U365 Enterprise Ave at Stryker Robotics. Probably about in the mail that was previously Signal 51 is back inside. Subject is a white male about 35 years of age. He's wearing a dark blue shirt, gray pants. His name is David Cabrera. They're advising the subject is a previous employee.
5: Houghton County, State of Michigan, at 24 Southwest 10th Street. They're requesting 45 before a unit to respond. It's reference the money being sent to this 1020 for the past 3 days. They're requesting Algo to assist with their investigation. If you can switch the tech, we'll have the 88 for the unit.
0: 10-4.
5: I'll just
1: 10-7, 6-14.

0: 28 Alpha 5, Alpha 4.
1: What's that for?
0: Come on.
2: Stand 4.
3: And I have a 14 for landline, 4718 Southwest 46 Loon. She was at 1045, reference she let a friend stay at her 1020 and now she can't get out. Also, I'm looking at it as the Davis Church, and I want to open line with people heard speaking.
0: We'll get there in a second, someone's

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1: Sign 1, Charlie 3, 1, Charlie 3, 2, turn 55, signal 12.
0: 3-1.
1: MB 12950, Southwest 10th Court. Time delay of 2 minutes. Versus 3 juveniles riding a dirt bike and a 2-wheeler. About they're revving the engine and doing wheelies. It's going to be case 31021. 3, come.
0: Video.
1: 1918. Unit for 94, 441 in Dawson.
0: Over now. Okay.
1: Need to send a female unit on this area able to assist Daniel with the pad down.
2: I think I can
1: go up. They want you to 56 at 1019, the east side. Let me try to get the 1020.
3: Yeah, 597.
0: Have a 1919.
3: Sorry,
0: 4.
1: Call the 4. 1
0: to 4-7.
1: Copy 4-7.

0: Anybody think you're having a problem?
1: Definitely no problem.
2: As far as advisor, he's a PBSO officer. He locked his keys in his marked vehicles, requesting PD assistance. Case is 461. Stop to 301.
0: Yeah, I think he's happy to bring time. The lower level between Terminal 2 and 3 GTA, car route 90 to 12.
1: Bring that
2: one. Number 68, Cash Street off University Drive to Joe's Pizza and Pasta. Car is a PBSO officer. He locked his vehicle. He locked his keys in his marked vehicle. He's requesting PD. Advice.
1: Cover. Tango 3, the tag is. Tango 3, it's 5438. Comes back unknown vehicle description, but on the current type.
2: He had a task for North University Drive and assistance to an officer, locked his keys in his marked vehicle, requesting assistance. Can you go with him?
3: Careful, Antics.
1: 1921.
0: Careful,
1: thank you.
0: Welcome, Antics. Tango 3, final stop, 100 block, southeast, Valley.
1: Silver.
4: Sorry, Alpha 448. 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Silver, that color's gonna
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3: 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It's 5300 Southwest, 405, you can code on Papa. 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
2: 9500 Pines Boulevard. Code number for the previous 72 case. Complainant wants assistance to provide something to the DMV to get a license. And I submit a report for a lost wallet and I need something to show the DMV. It's going to be in the silver in cores in 56 in 10 minutes. Case is 462.
0: This is your new you can hold it for me. 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
2: That is 51-5. 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
0: 334, you ready to go?

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1: Yeah. 4233 Griffin Road. You're 251 and I'm 40 and officer.
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1: Both units of 97, they are separated. Both parties are each in their respective apartments.
2: We're 48, Jenny.
1: So far.
3: Northeast 5th Street and Northeast 8th Ave at Sunrise Park. Clarice, kids found two machetes in the bushes. They wanted to turn it in. Only have 20 off 5 to 8 of us. Play off of 5 available. It's at Sunrise Park.
2: Yeah, you can send them over there until the west side unit can clear up.
3: Tower,
2: 20
3: off of
2: 5. Sorry, actually, that is a five zone. Is it Sunrise in 5 zone?
3: That's the 4.
2: We send them over.
3: Tower, 20 off of 5. Caller's gonna have the knives. It's gonna be an Asian male in a black shirt and white joggers.
4: One.
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3: Mm-hmm. 54, man, thank you.
1: That's for you.
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4: 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Starting mileage 19129.
1: What's 54? Are you standing by for 94? What's your name, 51?
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1: So far. It's been awful fast.
6: Nice.
1: Never. Fire off for 51 to Sunrise Park.
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1: Come on, shut the door.
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0: 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They're advising possible injuries. Fire rescue is also attending them.
1: We're off on the west side.
0: Copy.
2: Easy, Tim.
0: Go ahead.
2: Tim.
0: Copy.
1: Okay. That's a good one. Oh,
0: yeah. Go ahead.
1: 2904 decided to tell the registered fence line.
0: Go ahead.
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1: 16 Delta, Charlie Romeo Whiskey.
0: One south from Hoenter for dinner.
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0: Nothing
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1: Back
3: 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Next
0: the shelters are closed and doesn't know what to do. You need to hire the tenants to survive. It's 10:15.
4: 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We are like 4 one, huh?
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0: Roger,
1: 97. Stand by. Diamond Road and simulators. I don't know if it's related. It's for a Jeep and a black sedan. They're driving 6 vehicles involved and 1 male is on the floor and not moving. It's a pacifier. If you can advise if it's one and the same.
0: Sierra 6-1, Black Ford SUV, on an accident.
1: Morning, Pembroke.
0: Love you all.
1: Pepper. Copy. Pepper.

0: 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Valley Depot.
1: Black Fork, sorry, thank you.
0: Temper.
2: Okay, 68 Fork and Drop, 34 Township. Probably one, standing from the front office, just a bar injury.
0: Okay. Copy.
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0: Copy.
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3: Be tonight.
2: I have the office to respond to 19 reference to your call. Hey, officer. Hey, officer.
3: Hey,
2: officer, you can show me 10-8. I'll do the 105.
0: It's a 4 minute time that a caller was rolling on the ground. I'm sorry, they're advising an unknown white male was rolling on the ground near the restaurant, and he made threats to signify the caller. The white male last seen wearing a black shirt, approximately 20 years of age, last seen headed towards 6 foot cases, 303. Come on.
2: 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Alpha 7, 98 Alpha.
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2: 6 Northwest 3rd Court, 54 time checks.
6: Silver.
0: Black shirt with an arrow on the back. He's approximately 20 years of age. He was last seen headed on foot towards 60. Sorry about that. He didn't advise a description of himself. He said that he was going to be sitting by the hotel outside. I'm sorry, he's a black male with a green cap, light green shirt with jeans.
6: So far. 2-1 so far.
3: What's up, man?
6: So far.
2: Show me some 40.
0: So far.
6: Yes, sir. 2012, 11, and 12. Is it copy 58?
3: 11, go ahead.
6: So 68, 39, 40, Southwest 48th Ave. 7-0 West Park Gate for calling Minnesota Toyota. They're requesting an officer to assist getting their headphones that were stolen. She's reported it with West Park. Case is 6-7
2: positive. 10-4 is so both units that they want.
6: I want to be advised there's an officer safety in the area.
2: What do you have?
6: Anybody?
0: 1-0-1.
6: Go ahead.
0: Reference that case that you just came to from a park, I actually just wrote that. If they want to call me, if they need any additional information.
6: Tell her. 2012-11 or 2012-12.
3: Oh, Rowan. 3-0-4.
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0: Das Vierte. For the Earth, 73 holding.
1: Copy, do not ticker, do not show. It's going to be at arrival level terminal 2 by door number 213.
0: Thanks.
1: It's going to be a Illinois tag of Sierra 24 Oscar 938. Should come back to a Toyota. It's going to be gray in color.
0: Thanks.

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1: Oh, 1943.
2: 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You want a 94? 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
3: People be at 4 minutes. 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
3: Alright, 5-6, Foxtrot, Papa, X-ray Hotel. So black, looks like Impala and an occupant.
0: Unit for 94, Boulevard and State Road 7, just no post.
3: No, but I'm with them.
0: 10-4.
1: Pine Boulevard, North Hiatus Road, Best Buy. Black Mazda B3 in a handicapped spot with no decal for the tag. Victor, India, Mike, Sierra, Victor. Complain that's not way along with the outcome. Cases 455.
3: Oh.
1: 2-44. Charlie 2-1-7.
3: Amber that.
1: Zulu 4-10-8.
3: Hello. Tornado 2.
1: Right.
2: Could you advise case number and 98 Bravo on this one?
4: Sorry, case is 15119, 15119.
3: Come on.
0: 7 o'clock, for the white bus reference to vagrants taking up residency in a vacant lot. Unit 10-6.
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0: 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On the 10-4, 300 block of Southeast 1 Street.
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0: Yeah, what's up, Courtney?
1: Hi, Courtney.
0: I'll be around to 2056 Sky Street with a black male.
2: Case number is 1612. Once again, 1612.
0: Hey, thank you.
2: Welcome.
0: Okay,

0: for, go ahead.
1: It's going to be a 911 hang-up, approximate location of 11590, State Road 84. Nothing, multiple people heard speaking in the background. No answer on call back two times and 1020 via phase two. It's going to be case 1027.
0: Close the internet.
1: F4951.

0: off of any ET for that officer that's coming.
1: The fuck was just E5. I was just personal. Low tide. Zima charges level. Victor T5. Green dodge on top.

0: I'll be on delivery.
1: Now, you have only reached 1054 Central High. It's a Silver Dodge utility out of Miami and it's from 1727. Temple.
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0: Oh, 10-4, thank you.
1: You're welcome.
2: Hello? Tell me, 20 hours, 1648.
0: Yes, 10-4.
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1: 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It was hanging up. No one's wrong. Callback. Case 4762.
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0: Receiving a 911 approximate 3134 Foxtrot, the older man talking in the background. And with Tom Pollock, temporal 794. Copy.
2: Thank you, 274. Yes, 756.
1: He's out of 2304. The other guy that wants to be taken out.
2: It's for starting in 12.
1: 10-4. Number 448. Number Delta 838.
0: Merchant took money out of friend's account, and they're refusing to give the food to the friend. That case is 1310.
1: Okay, done.
0: Temporal units, you have an address at 3051 Grant Street.
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5: Okay.
0: Out of the target 325 on the boulevard, coming from LP. Orphans to a repeat offender, currently in the office. Case is 312.
1: How far am
0: I? I copy, unit for 94.
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1: My God.
0: Come on. Hello, 40.
6: 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I'm Signal Christine at Pine Place, 12425 Cass Street. I'll be here till midnight.
2: Time is 22 Joseph Crater, 2000 Southwest 137th Way. This is the name of State Park. Francis are rising. They're in a little dispute with some teams hitting a baseball against the fence, disrupting their game. He asked them politely to move or stop or move to the next field, and they're refusing. He's requesting PD's assistance.
1: Always have one reason.
0: took it and then left. The dog ran towards the on-ramp from 95 in Sheridan. No problem.
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0: Copy. Probably 34, confirming for now.
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1: Oh.
0: Afraid, I'll show you around.
1: Alright, where's she at?
0: She's at 20, the McKinney.
1: That's what I'm showing you around.
0: Charlie, can you copy 13 and 2? So 031 Madison Street, it's coming in as a crash notification. 1020 via lat long. No internal callback, case 314.